0: Mary, Matiti Bia Mary, in the name of Jesus, let every pain come to an end. Let every sorrow come to an end. I declare by the Spirit of God, you are delivered in the name of Jesus. Amen. Kasipa. Reach out to God, bless you. Now I want to do something for seven people. I will send a seed of 77 Ghana cedis. We are in the seventh month. I heard Apostle Gebransa preaching about the number seven, the seventh dimension. It is very important. I want you to send 77. 77 Ghana cedis. It is a prophetic direction. I just want to do it for seven people. Oh, send this 77 Ghana cedis here. Call the number. Catch them, send me someone from a personal number. They will give you my personal number. Me wey pe frem me pe me no ye direction bi me mo you so near me no dey say prophetic direction. Now this direction ye gina eye baby am kind no Exodus chapter 1. I read from the book of Exodus chapter 1 verse 7. Or see, and the children of Israel were fruitful, they increased exceedingly and abundantly. Or see, and they multiplied greatly, and they were mighty, and they filled the land. The land was filled with them. T. Fruitful, increase, multiplication, and might. They increase, they multiply, they were fruitful, and they were mighty, and they filled the land. Five powerful blessings. Very powerful. They were fruitful, they increased might exceedingly and abundantly, they multiplied, they were mighty, and the land was filled with them. He filled the land. Yauche, God bless you. Now I want you to send a seed of 77 Ghana cedis. Maybe I'm not because I met so near me in Nubia in the prophetic direction for fruitfulness. Opesowo, opesowo juma eye fruitful. You want your life to be fruitful. You are not seeing any good fruit in your life. This prophetic direction is for you. I'm doing it for only seven people. Send the seed this year. 0244 77 Ghana cedis. You are my person, me no casa personally. And now, Paul send the annual friend with your number, mom, and me friend. But all the friend, not Jimmy number, and said, I'll be our friend, and I'm no becasa. This prophetic direction is for five blessings. Number one, fruitfulness. Number two, increase abundantly. Number three, multiplication. Number four, mighty, to become mighty. May your children become mighty. Okay, Psalm 112. Verse 3. And the descendants of the righteous shall be mighty upon the earth, and your children shall be mighty upon the earth. Imagine it. God bless you. So that your children will be mighty, you will be mighty, your business will be mighty. You are a pastor, your church will be a mighty church. Your church will increase, your church will be fruitful, your business will increase, your business will be fruitful, and your business will be mighty. May say five blessings, and I may yes add number five blessings, and your five blessings. The baby be a obiano. Please connect to this grace. Seven people. Maybe you'll be honest. Seven people. It impacts. Make sure say you connect now. Seven people. Make sure somebody connects this year. Seven people. Make sure somebody connects this year. Seven people. Seven people. Seven people. Make sure somebody connect this year. Connect. Oh, send this seed now. From na jeme number and person me no kasa. Me wey ya frame. Or na man me pump it. Me point ya frame. For fruitfulness. For increase. For might. And for fulfillment. For number this year. May God make you fruitful. Her Bible says Joseph died, Jacob died, and all that generation, they all died. But the children of Israel were fruitful. This kind of prophetic direction, na you know, be a nipple boa kwa evolution. You don't have wouldn't any that should be. This is a miraculous fruitfulness, an increase and multiplication. You see, they increased, they multiplied, and they were mighty and they were fruitful. Before this month comes to an end, you will see fruitfulness in your life. Oh, that may be a new idea, may be a new year. Send the 77 Ghana cedis pay. It's a prophetic direct, just 77 Ghana cedis. Just 77. Number near 0244 965336. Number near 0244 965336. 0244 965336. 0244 965336. 0244 965336. Edinia Cosby Nana Kwame AJ. 0244 965336. This is seven people. You are sending a seed of 77 Ghana cedis. Yeah, you sow Exodus chapter 1. Exodus chapter 1. Verse 7. Or say, and the children of Israel were fruitful, and they increased abundantly. And the Bible says they multiplied. They multiplied in the land. But look at how they increased. But you will increase. Ebi krobi shop enim baby no the amount. Apatabi in China. Yakwanchribi. And you will see increase. You will see fruitfulness. You will increase. You will multiply. In the name of Jesus. You are a man of God. You are a pastor. Your church will increase. Your church will be fruitful. And your church will multiply. In the name of Jesus, I pray for you. The Lord help you. The Lord bless you. The Lord favor you. May it be well with you. On every side. The Lord increase you. Srenyame dom srenyame bambo de mao. Srenyame mwa no men si wye. Srenyame onye wye. Lady Clifford, God bless you for watching. When you, Sha, please follow Obapa, Mama Esther, and all of you that are watching. God bless you. I love all of you. 0244 965336. And the children of Israel were fruitful and increased abundantly and multiplied and waxed exceedingly mighty, and the land was filled with them. Prophetic direction for seven people who will send a seed of 77 Ghana cedis. Seven people who will send a seed of 77 Ghana cedis. Seven people who will send a seed of 77 Ghana cedis. Seven people who will send a seed of 77 Ghana cedis. God bless you. In the Apostle Cosby, Mikael Senyami Adoma, a national all believers retreat, Ebaso, from on the 5th of August, a all believers, a beautiful Yinekwa Kushia, a Buri Priya Mountains, a Bifri Kumasi, a Bifri Oboasi, a Bifri Volta region, a Bifri Asimfosu, a Bifri Ashanti region, Yinna Yishia, a Buri Priya Mountains. So, what cry, no one, maybe dear, Nessie Minimis, when Yabria, Bomadin Sobe, baby, Nihana Sobe Fire number, no fan number, Nessia, Mepacho, na Ofra, Yabe Register. Hey, Wendy's closet, my daughter is watching. Wendy, God bless you. God bless you. And the baby will be at a shopper retreat in Nibia. Yeah, called Eburi Prayer Mountains. 3 days fasting and prayers. Just 3 days. Wednesday, Thursday, Friday, near free or Saturday, Anopa. 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And you retreat. You come mountains. You be bumpy your forest. Don't sir. Bumpy sir. For 3 days. Wednesday, 5th August. Thursday, 6th August. Friday, 7th August. Saturday anopa ni ye free honum by 4 a.m. Iti bato fa number no na yenko obe buri prayer mountain ye yira kwen ofa ka bebi ya ofri bebi ya ofa ka na obedu madina obenya e buri ka kacho nso besu e buri 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
0: odi enso ye class of essence check of 1 billion god bless you I love you sir yo nyamema ene anopa nso ye no beche nyankopon wasem oh prophet abu abu na ho design me nua ya from you prophet aya from senior brother okay ambitious us god bless you I see your sons in Kumasi. 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Apostle Komen kasa osofu ana mebwa your son from Ekropon God bless you the mission of my papa bon great God bless you bon great God bless you oh soldier yes Emmanuel God bless you oh Sikapa I say papa don't worry we'll make you proud I believe. Oh, I believe. Why you be the entity? I believe. What was your suffer? Say, oh, ma. Na asemotoa. Dear, your friend, say, Oba. She said, you were in a summer to me, baby. Apostle, me buy a one a minimum one show, a core of them. He sends a message, she wanted me in a bedding ticket. My coffee to you. That the way we lived. Now, we hear me, dear. We hear me, dear. And when I remember, we said, me, papa. Oh, they can come out to him. Operation Fire Basu 24th. Basu gada gada gada gada gada gada. Obisa min tu Yesu moja pacho hadi mini abe tu Yesu moja. Operation Fire. Bagiti 24th of next month. Oh, my son from Tema, IDPM Committee 11. I want to say, baby, I'm a God bless you. Apostle Michael, man, I say hallelujah. Now, oh dear, my mafia, and when we say, my papa, oh dear, can come up here, what? Apostle, I will be coming to the all night tomorrow. But, oh, Ochina. Mike, who ni more china? All night in out to all. Do offering but a feeling in our once a shepherd pepper now the abba. Sikapa, say papa, forgive you. Me French, no papa. 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I know the for memoir. About the winning was said, and how Papa Suniman said, Jennifer, praise. I say, good evening, Apostle, sir. I take him. Mike Kweku Andor. I say, God bless you. 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

0: 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I say, Papa, I use your picture on my WhatsApp profile, but I've never met you before. 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Obi say, anytime I come to Ghana, I'll visit you. God bless you. Okay, aso fo ya kwai. Na bo ho ti say wo Kristo mu. Bijiri se bibia ye boko de. Now, Osofo, there are certain things the apostle want to discuss with you, with our listeners, and with our people who are watching us on TikTok live. Now, number one, I didn't tell you so that yet. Yeah, what we say? That is a common way God used to reach every human being on this earth. So ya kwara o, say we ya peni o, say we ya bodanfu o, say we ya oba o. That is the only way God used to reach. And ni kwanya o nyame faso o, eni nipa edin kita wudie. Aha, say we ya diboye ni o, say we ya diboye ni o. That is the only way. Papa Nadia, to be a assassin. Now, number one, I didn't die. My Yamra, you teach him. I didn't die. Job of Franny said, the sumo adifu. What am I say? The swum adifu. Onyame bwadiye no. 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What do I say? A deep teaching. 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I'm saying no. I am going to explain deep for people to understand certain things. Ozo for the make an moti as
1: ye. 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
0: Inti nipa die ni ni. 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Don't sad you know a conviction, but what is the difference between the soul and the spirit? My man should be some margin. Now for your post, you can't get him. Adia Nokra, prosper.
1: Bible say Genesis chapter Bible say mra nyame bu onipa wie no ohumi enko ohumi egu nipa mu na nipa beye okra tiasefo nti okra ne efi nyame ncha nyame humi diku.
0: There is difference between spirit and the soul. What say spirit of a luha in the Hebrew and a Greek friend in numa nti yebeba ho. So there is difference between the humi gu ye mu no and then ne honhom no. Okay, men ko soja ho. Yeah. Soja.
2: Yeah.
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0: now David in you home and your cra and so you have been the team
4: okay your cra no yeah and
0: now
4: that way no so yeah a mood ya no a jina ya moa and on a cock a bar
0: now let me come here and help you Leviticus 11 8 Leviticus 18:11 or say abue bia me kra ejine de mono yende
4: that's right
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1: yes sir
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1: yes sir
0: anajo me koda me da demu ha me da adoma fm ha enso me sunsun be pie akotamale akowareware na body need her.
1: Yes.
0: Shine in your memory. What do I say?
1: Yes, sir.
0: Now, number two, near a man, a cuckoo down for so case. The show is the man because the blood in security through the mind and come to our if you are dreaming in a buyer form. Now, your mind, that is the soul, is a mirror to your spirit. Mercedes.
1: It's a mirror to your spirit.
0: Your mind is a mirror to your spirit. You asked me, Papa, why? Since this year, me wahi, me da waha, me kira nkubi, e ye misun shumu neko, me wah.
1: Yes.
0: Ne ye dena me kari da ye no.
1: Good information.
0: Because of, there is a yonko fwa da okra ne hukum ni nte mu niti. 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
1: yes sir.
0: Thank you. 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
1: Godam ma bo obi.
0: Me ba wo. Papa bi wo ho a. Let the spirit lead you.
1: Yes, sir.
0: What did I make?
1: Yes, sir.
0: In the Bible said, those who are led by the spirit, they are the sons of God. Aha. Inti your papa bi wo se mako fe ni pa ne obi wo experience mako fo bi abetra me nten mhm no bibi ya me ya ma wo
1: okay
0: ana sa de kodi a me me ya ma fi makume mu no I just pray over it. When I'm not led, I won't do it.
1: Okay.
0: Say you will be a one, we be a wish you be. Now spread a rejection, now bufu, bufu, mua, and for so.
1: Okay.
0: Why is my spirit rejected with you, Fata? Why? Now my spirit accepted, prosper, soldier, and addiction. Let us say, either say, you don't have got good spirit, two, okay. You don't have good mind.
1: Okay.
0: Until you are, you are, you or boy and the set or the senses be as you say him. Now you are any sensitive. What do I say? The sense at the same time, who call with you, a bema alarm. So, copper my dear. Oh, your senses be a brofone, yeah, yeah. Your medi be as you say, you know, Sasensano. And no, na ye who know how to use it. But the Bible says, guide yourself through your spirit. According okay. to Malachi, or say, guide yourself through your spirit. Into to the be a bunch of oh, and you see, Didi, who could be a yo say, men call, Nina, your signal, who so no de my spirit.
1: Okay.
0: Oh, dear, America,
1: yes, sir.
0: Because you feel it, Mentinka, and Maman call, the Anna, and Yem say, Mammy, D, and Yem say, Mammy, you see, Nina, no spirit, and not the mason, because the spirit live in the soul. Na so no so dia ma body ntubo se metenka de bi na won ti ase
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0: 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So what I say? 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
1: Yes.
0: Who did you make
1: up? Yes.
0: Obu akuko. Obu o dwan. There are so many things they use as a woman being point of contact. Into obo yade no a, the be who be ano because of your spirit live in your soul, it will going to affect you. Into e yesunsun ye weke no. 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Ye body Dixon appear. Dixon appear. Won so what down? Ni efre usunsun no nti bo wa ne se wonam kwa yeni
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2: eh hon
0: thank you so that is answer Hey,
3: Papa, you do.
0: They have got another mass. Hey, yes, soon, soon, soon. A question is here yet to we. Now, why am I there? I am here. Now, maybe a man said, Woo, say in a bay, yo, say in a battle, seven, maybe be a more. And then seven, I make her. So, where's our spirit? And there's no barrier in the realms of the spirit. Say, a honor, soon, soon, for Nina more advantage. 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
0: Okwo Manfe,
4: yes.
0: Ode mpaibu abu se ni nyami anjeno.
4: Yes.
0: Mba jode ma se.
4: Yes.
0: Bese wotifa akodea, it will never help you. Ana, David say, my enemy that pursue me, they are stronger than me. Okay. Yewo problem bi wo wa wound to me nsofo, you need upper hand.
4: Right. Yes.
0: Ana nanti ni eko mpaibu.
4: That's right.
0: Ye yobi obe bo wa wun. Into a bureau also, I don't stand alone. You need a team. ABM Pai, both for BCA bomb pile, and now all night, now do work with shame. But a pam, Nadia, I say. No, I don't. Bessa, what today was, I know the Sundia is soon in some problem. Aha, Sana, the anything. Yes, sir.
3: Pachum, mean one lady be or no,
0: Casa Bra, when I mean a casa.
3: Mean one woman be or no, a bomb pile. 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
4: that's right
0: me tene so anama so de bi amenga anya no bompa ma mi film and so na de bi na me shatwea me I deal with the problem for years just one prayer from my father the problem solved
4: that's right
0: nti ye woni me bi wo ho a wo ho din to me you and a problem be ano when would the cause of the problem you can solve it ask me why ebia I'm dealing with witchcraft ebia na dey dey witchcraft obu oko ani din keke ya dey atun ni pa ya dey na turn eh and the cause of the problem obu a baby ote keke e ni problem so what am I say
4: yes
0: inti if you want to solve a problem, it's a work hospital. Now, so yari. If you are a maoya urine test, your maoya blood test, your maoya test is baby, your person you wound the cause. But what you want to do with one issue, you know, problem will never solve.
4: Yes.
3: Papa, so, and so for be or yet in term be a bit my bomb, my ye. Because be one more prayer comes up for prayer, but still, the
0: problem. So for be our grace. And yes, so for be no ye deliverance. Sophobi or your teacher, Sophobi or your prophet, Ubu also whom soon to me, your witcher. You would you, na owo so to me, oh wo bia ne ne office ni grace na me dia ma wo mbado ko te ma se enu nti na sori bia ye ye revival ye ton sa fre nyame nkrofo mo mo ba obi wo grace ti se be yo preaching fa yi se ye ton sa fre nyame nkrofo ana me boa sa na obi su ye programmer me ko america se me ko ye program just 1 week I return back me ko a business class in you try you na is kaketwa you can name my call just 1 week because omo we said there is a grace be a da apostle so or ba e be bua nipa
4: that's right
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0: david wt one the church is the car either say land no also no there will go to be a problem so what am I saying now ocean car na wato oto ya na so oyisu car na na car na oto na e na members go so the car is the church da yesu no e ya bebuo da yesu enye street utie dia meka no inti ya bebuo ni inti wenye obi ote da yase ankyere wase a obe inti we no nyinyina ejino e maka e ya sori minkura as 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se good
4: inti na me pese mbusa se tete ne daya osun ye ah o ka se there is a problem police fo nya faka no ko do one na nete one two
0: three inti we so
4: osun ya ho biribi
0: maybe osun e say ye ye ho aduba said that in the realms of the spirit the ministry have been captured
4: that's right
0: o di dia meka
4: yes sir
0: the car been detained in the police custody hwe we or yourself who know tia organizing the prayer team what am I saying and they need to wage war and yes at the moment the car detained in the police custody in the realms of the spirit nothing will move nipa be drop us that is a meaning Iwo se dayo suna ya bebu ya bebu ana ewo daye bi su a onipa na so a bebi for example bi didi agrosa wo we 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
1: yes
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1: yes
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4: God bless you. Odifu atana tamanso te sayenko yenko. Apostle na mi adom na nadwi ye wo powerful all night. All night na be sa say 10 o'clock na yapon anopa 4 o'clock.
0: Okay.
4: And a Sunday eh ya sorry so anopa from 8 to 11:30.
0: Okay.
4: And Wednesday so ye on pa bo about 1 hour 30 minutes and also ye sa say 10 na yapon 11:30.
0: Okay.
4: Aha. Okay. Ti so person we need meet you at Macom 11. 0244 0244 2894 94 84 84 0244 0244 2894 94 84 84
0: 13 years ago at Kofodu Dia.
4: That's right.
0: I'm going through all.
4: Oh yes.
0: Amen. Oh my God. Boss, I said, boss, when are you coming to Accra? 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So, mama was what? Okay. 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
2: 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Na Ashama ye year all night. Ewo every last Friday of the month. Every last Friday of the month. Ashama ye wo Jericho Agric. Jericho Agric Police Station in Chempe. Baby o free baby ya bra Jericho Agric Police Station wa Udru wa. 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
0: Hey, this guy. In Pajone, if I change the shape, if I change the shape.
5: Overhead.
0: The number is 0244-0244-427-427-008. 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
4: Ebra was a matter from Yenso be a geneso. 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
0: Amen. 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
0: 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That ends the story. 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
0: o Yesu de ma
1: o Yesu de
0: bo me nsem
1: me bo me nsem
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0: wo adu mo nsa
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0: enso me so
1: enso me so
0: enso me so
1: enso me so
0: to me biara
1: to me biara
0: direct
1: me
0: because at
1: me because at me
0: Ewurade Jimmy Flow
1: Ewurade Jimmy Flow
0: Ewurade Jimmy Flow
1: Ewurade Jimmy Flow
0: Ewurade Jimmy Flow
1: Ewurade Jimmy Flow
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0: me stand fast
1: na me stand fast
0: for Yesu de mo
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1: ewurade ma farebo
0: ena mepeje
1: ena mepeje
0: dane da
1: dane da
0: me bo afode a
1: me bo afare
0: me hun sanjire
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0: 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Normal ne 024-33-68-145. 024-33-68-145. We are Uber driver. We are boat driver. We are taxi. We are passenger car. We are articulator. Uchi trata, uchi ukada, uchi plagia, usoka hubi. For also for audience enjoying it. And your collection here to buy your for the year. The woman simunu, no release it. Second number is 024-66-888-77. 024-66-888-77. 888 7 7 0 2 4 6 6 8 8 8 7 7 Bi line na afi ye no wasa abon paye bi a me ne de ke betwetwe komo na ya sorry fi di isu ne ya paye baby afa ah entelo we urade din mu no normal ne biom 0 2 4 3 3 6 8 1 4 5 and a 0 2 4 6 6 8 8 8 7 7 anya no na afre so and all this seed, that is your sowing seed. Every year, I want.

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Seed line on a jinaba be a jinana 0302 216 561 216 562 0302 216 561 216 562 Aswa Anche Woswa Yabompa Yarecho.

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Mark chapter 10:46 about 4. 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As Ignace of the Trasso Patch in January and Tiam ones for the Trasso. 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Yes, see, every day. Alright, the other thing we see, nah, I'm free.

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1: Okay, then I read. 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
1: Okay, so verse 7. And when he heard that it was Jesus of Nazareth, he began to cry out and say, Jesus, son of David, have mercy on me. And many rebuked him so that he would keep silent, but he cried out even more, son of David, have mercy on me. And Jesus stood still and ordered him to be called. And they called the blind man, saying to him, take heart, get up. This he is calling you. And he throwing aside his cloak, got up and came to Jesus. And Jesus answered and said to him, what do you want me to do for you? The blind man said to him, Rabbi, I want to receive my sight.
0: All right, sapepepe so on to aso kind last one na o man ho to no so on ye mom pai.
1: And Jesus said to him,
0: the Jesus kind,
1: go, your faith has healed you. And immediately he received his sight and followed Jesus on the road.
0: Wow, wonderful. 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So the word Christian simply means Christ like. So what you say, so it's not just about Jesus Christ e ba be wu agye enko a no ye the ultimate priority of our Lord Jesus Christ or the Father say Osman e doba Yesu Kristo no abegye enko. But aside that non so so no the other things ne say obelieve life a yen so be hwene akope this life won your problem ba ko e wasasi so e ye one way of living. And as I see so tie and I know Jesus Christ can say me or say I will give you the keys to the gates of heaven. O study scripture now and cause I will give you the key. Abrabo mu na ye key ne de bobra ye the keys and a bobra because e wo even u fear kura no e wo key a would be your garage e wo key a me ya sure say minister omahini tiamoa e ba no. And as we lock in the pono, no, the car key, and a lock in the pono. As for key, would be in the car, or they start in the car, and as for key, would be in the dime. So, what you say? So, aside praying, you know, there are other things you do Enti Yesu Kristo abrabɔ ne nneɛma ɔyɛeɛ no sɛ wofa saa nneɛma no so a ɛde nhyira brɛ wo wofa saa nneɛma no so a ɛde nkonimdie brɛ wo na den 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
0: 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So what
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0: You are supernatural. The word supernatural means you are super, but aside that, no, you're natural. But all the principles not to one say, I was only sick at the hospital. Now you are
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0: 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maybe how we are into kind I think say the book of Romans chapter 5 no talks about it or see your nature no e won ye but your one maybe we say sometimes we free nature no naturally no oba there e come 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
1: say? Obi bo kron kron brabo. Esin obi.
0: Yeah.
1: Enso so.
0: 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Me say mami na edu bro nya. 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
1: Ah, na say babo say odi aba e ma ogufuo. De bari nim say sofo nurse odi iska ne ma. Na say obeche ama na asome so aso. Patrick Swa, they be another day, not all the amount. And the scabble up, so for a new one, telling your medima, oh, Ebia Miminti. That's also one farmer. And what about Obey Jeffrey, and
0: Jeffrey,
1: or Henny and Sammy Amre, what I deny the Amano. Would a wood timid and din, yaka, you know, because you mentioned right,
2: if it's a washer, trust him no more. There was a man, Bible born in him, nay, yen it in a near brabble, and yen in nippers by Nadoye. We are talking about colonials. Once the colonials, you'll be a Bible can say, no, oh, you be a near the bay, ni same egg or ma, and for from. Adoya no, you ain't no Bible and mention, but because
0: I'm on young quadje,
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0: 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Alright, minisa yonko
1: 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Yeah, we be branch, but we cast out school muha. 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
0: Wonderful. 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

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Me and Mayo or Champion, I say, or some for me, dear Nimino, your friend me, Charles Kwaku Adum Dakwa, Basri Sofo. Or some means you saw your me, Obishra, or local social. Come, I told you, we are here to motivate you, encourage you with the word of God. 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The first and the last. 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mo say senka obi akobe ma wana bi ne kan e so was it chara what you cry shine it doesn't matter where you are coming from. But your mom, yes, I didn't know when you're me, Shram, and I mean, Fanama beyond to Jazz, as I know, name Majuma. But Moye, you know, as so many, Uncle Baby decided, but as so many, Mammy to me, send the Kaka, Kram, Mammy, and go for money, Jeepa. 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Am I sorry? Am I so sorry? 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I'm begging her. 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

0: 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I saw them. I saw them. I saw them. I saw them. I saw them. I saw them. I saw them. I saw them. I saw them. I saw them. I saw them. I saw them. I saw them. I saw them. I saw them. I saw them. I saw them. I saw them. I saw them. I saw them. I saw we shall not die. We shall live and declare the words of the Lord in the name of Jesus. But how you dare come, my wife? I'm not here, born. Man, I just say, "Oku wu." And now I'm saying, "I'm meeting." And you, you, you, you, you, you, you, you, you, you, you, you, you, you, you, you, you, you, you, you, you, you, you, you, you, you, you, you, you, you, you, you, you, you, come on, go away. Yeah, because I'm 75 and go crack on visa. Who are you on? Quan Wu. You best see one, Gaza. Yeah, I don't want to move. I be on my yard with Jomi. I say, yeah, for me. And Roma can be an up my Jaffa. Miss Ossia, for me. Say one, me no one. If you don't, you may end over Tumpum. 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Walk home forever. Does the whole brand walk home? I just had a walk home here. Yeah, do but two pump. If you don't, you may walk home. 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But when you're maybe by show, and she's a woman's sources, my home, you're ready. I mean, for me to pump me, hey, Asafo, mo bra ho mi, wo ni mi ye mu. 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I'm a member that of Payan in Abana, or so why is it going to be for we see? So why is it no yard? 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Dear bless you, Homie. 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You must see me, Mako Homie. 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That is so and so. Nyango pompo.
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0: 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Eh, wa won se ni skede bi audio fly ye mo mpa ye mo. 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Eh, so for us na won se ni skasa. Ya no ka ya na de na won ni sa no. But we will be going there, Bema. Now we call you because I will be me, but I drop a phone, you know, because it's awful. And then they want why I hate me as you. Michelle, my years, I'm not tuned because I'm missing my mom, missing but missing my mom, missing my mom. I still for Mumma is guy and spell Shanko for, but I was somewhere near an end time or so for fee. And then when so tall enough condition, eh, or more, you need best thing in our big grass or demo. Ma, may you end one more, you take away the mom, your skinny, the mom, neighbor's thing in our enough condition. Eh, eh, just say, eh, pa. 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
2: Ra Yesu ya da wasi tumi na ra e da wasi. The month of July, Yedawasi. The month of July, the month of July. Father, we thank you. We give you all the glory. Yedawasi, asidan kam. 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E wa the month of July. The month of July. Yes, Yedawasi. 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
3: Lord, we honor your name. This morning,
2: I said, NC, no country, Yedawasi. Sebanibia NC, a man gun, Lord, Yedawasi.
3: We worship
2: Yedawasi.
0: Lord, we thank you.
2: Lord, we thank you.
0: Once again.
2: Lord, we thank you.
0: The last time.
2: Lord, we thank you.
0: Eradi Yedawasi.
2: Eradi Yedawasi.
0: Oni Yediniye.
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0: 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one of kanichi ya bra na be boa me what I don't know what I'm saying. I'm saying that my book will be a tuja. I was sent off from Asi. I'm going to announce a devotional guide from January to December. All round. Every year you can use it. Time bound, no date bound. Every day you'll be working. And then I'm going to be down. Hey, you're saying it well. I'm going to say a brilliant one, awesome. Devotional guide from January to December by Reverend Charles Adomdakwa, Bass and so forth. Yeah, King Bible on the internship, King Bible. I got 20 minutes. Yeah, if I can't, you're going to go. Yanko.
4: Yeah, we are King Kaisamo, Isaiah Uma.
0: Mo.
4: It's here, dear nine noon.
0: That be near dear nine.
4: It's here, it's here, dear noon nine.
0: Mo.
4: And teacher Mudunum.
0: Bo, and there's a way I know you say. Sans a Bible, ne kind of thing. Oh, and I'm waiting and so no, I'm a dozen penny fool, my sophomore penny fool. Yeah, just I can't think for a dozen. And so I won't be mistaken up a cannibal for us and rock in a tree.
4: Oh, okay.
0: Don't look at Isaiah chapter 54,
4: verse 15.
0: Mo, no, I can't. Mo, do not be a wanted because I do no money, I do not know why I know be auntie. Hey, and the second one I had here.
4: Yo, we are King Kansemiwa Isaiah 54 verse 15. Na Isaiah Oma eti edu enumu na enti chemu dunum.
0: Mo ena biyo nsunu me ye chladi because Bible ye edu radio no edu educating kofu. 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
4: Ah, na me nti
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4: ha
0: ko biwo na me ade
4: hwe
0: mi nku me chira wa de
4: Then we are taking our reading from Isaiah 54, verse number 15.
0: Okay.
4: Now you are saying about Odifo Isaiah Woma. Etie duonum nan enchichemu dunnu.
0: Okay, ma ma chere wade ba said e okan no obi tia ba ne yasan akwa as e okan we wi a o sai okan wi fro. E the same book na na okan.
4: Enti no
0: what the book as make kan na wati. So the readings will be taken from the book of Isaiah chapter 54 verse 15. Odifo Isaiah nguma ti adunum enan enchichemu dunnu. My interior at the assembly. It doesn't matter where you are coming from. I know the Lord. Wow, okay, Bible, so then we're not making on. And I know you can't call it a kind of cataphony in that count. And cataphon, a pump the down man, cataphon, so and so. Now you say, oh, couldn't be all kind of you. The castle and go men catch up to this in the bank.
4: When you be share one pair won't talk,
0: share a pair woo and talk.
4: Nanso,
0: infirmary, ready.
4: There was so I was sooner.
0: Near was so sooner, the beyond is at it. No, so no. Near was so soon. Then there be our cancer when it goes so. Or pair won't talk, or pair when you grassiano, Yaria is so so. Eka a etewso ene wudi akon ohanwa etewso enkola so de etewso accident a ya chede amanwa ene ube etewso one ube di akon nanso enfime na ne osawo so no be den
4: unti
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2: o yesu di
0: mu obehwease
2: o yesu di mu
0: ka obehwease
2: o yesu di mu
0: gwase obehwease
2: o yesu di mu
0: ha obehwease
2: o yesu di mu
0: ewo yesu di
4: mu
0: ya tanfu obehwease obehwease ewo yesu di mu ewo yesu
2: amen
0: kama mi sana mi bongo
4: amen
2: Amen.
0: Seven animal catch it all.

0: behold
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1: Isaiah 54 verse 15.
0: Uh-huh.
1: Behold, they may gather together and
0: do what?
1: And stir up a strife.
0: And fight against you. And fight against you.
1: But it is not from me.
0: If you are born
1: some.
0: If you are seeing me, repeat it. I need to do my guitar. I never quiet to do. I just sum my hand. And it's in Jamaica, say, fear on your own. If you bought some, don't pull you, be out of your bonsam. The prophet is Satan. 3 years, Santan, no best Santan also. Santan, Satan. I want to go in and put on Pontoqua. I come on quick, I want to go and send you Juma. Yo, open to go. If you're ready, you go point your car. We are going to have a certain world. The amount of Foka Fahono, so what's it be? We have Mitsu, Mitsu, Miami, and it's Mitsu. As it means, well, I don't know what Femi, Namina, Femi. Do we have a grand family home? Yes, I didn't say. Grass and young was simply ready, you know, when you had a cost like me. Now go for grass in our was a day. Never ever come once. As the same, I'm a catcher will be. I said, open man is an uncle Penny.
2: When the Lord is talking,
0: Uncle Penny. And I'm
2: somebody.
0: Yeah, Munya is honey, man. And you, Baba.
2: It doesn't
0: obey the cook was actually. I miss me, Yimano. Now, when we're born, our cow, so we're beside the Yako. You're coming once and money, children, or becomes once and money, actually.
3: Yes.
0: I am telling you. Where you need for a chatter, Angma, Tibacu, Chimu, or Chi, near or come be once and one natural, or become also once and one natural. Joseph was a mutual be cast for me once and my mamma.

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1: By me, doesn't come from me. 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That's answer what we didn't say, Honsome. 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

0: written in the hands of God. 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
0: 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That's what they are doing. Program now here. I see young people wanting to know about some of our So for those who are missing out, what? So for those who are missing out, cannot seem too much. And by we are actually maybe even be other. 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
0: 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Me kawo say all time praise. Osovo. Manukre. A bustle, my father's house. All praise. 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
0: sure
2: accident be hwe ase
0: sure
2: petu wo be hwe ase
0: sure
2: yare be hwe ase
0: sure
2: eje na una emu one now what they want to erade so it says Zion people won him no what him won't consider said the people of Jerusalem when she are san erade etwa ne ma ho ehia entiam fan ho said the abrabote odofo said the tie bia there we swa ho so no eye ntokwa
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2: amen
0: asen hia se
2: amen
0: ohia en hia se
2: amen
0: ewo yes
2: amen
0: ewo yes
2: amen
0: ati biera
2: jesus
0: epewontokwa am opinion Abeshias.
2: Amen.
0: Ewo Yakobo aja obane wo gugudim. Kame ke seri enko.
2: Amen.
4: Amen.
0: All time praise, all time praise. All time praise. Na ta fo fia si ya. Enye all time praise be be ni. Enu ana e be kan wa se. In the all time praise. E di be de Yakobo ase. All time praise e baso all time praise. 2026 gratitude. E baso 2nd of August. And the Ebaso, a young numerino nine, we are just a new crano. Sunday, the Kayo Agasun, a new crano, while Costa Apono, no chiae, and what dance to my father's house. Now, Edia, I am a hell of a yellow.
1: PIWC.
0: Oh, come before you in a mountain.
1: PIWC.
0: PIWC, okay. Okay. PIWC, and maybe I met it on some amount of you. And you got a year resolution. But we see it on some of my boy. PIWC. And that's my final as I was on the
1: Shay. Oh, Sahara outside.
0: Sahara outside. Oh, okay. And it's all my degree. You've been in a bit shame. Mm. Oh, may come a clear answer, but remember why? Remember, oh, maybe we see. Maybe no, and your eye pray. You're pawn up a self feminine bumpire. But oh, men from this year. Me see a point up and say, oh, feminine, oh, bumpire. Because, yeah, queer, yeah, come, it's not a bumpire, near the true phrase, yeah, behind. Then, if you do me, you know where I call no, now, fray, and be fat, no, a bumpire, I was a corner. So, it be a fear now, I do a feeling at 106.3, 20 out of the Ebony Swan Nassau. And it'll be cancer fee in here. O D for Isaiah Numa, it's a dream and nine, and the Chimu do and so, Isaiah chapter 54. Verse 15. As someone say, Opewon Tokwa, Nanzo so, infimi rade, Neusausun, Obeshiasi, Neusausun, Obeshiasi, and the Nifi day, may catch our say. We be there with Sausun, Obeshiasi, and we use to kiss with him.
1: Amen.
0: When you mention now, so do feeding to Adum 106.3. 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My men me pam fui and over mom pie and then 1 minute pay na enye juma ozia ye mom pie kaserade yesu
3: ewade yesu
0: obi biara
3: obi biara
0: what science
3: what science
0: obi biara
3: obi biara
0: what
3: sacrifice for us
0: obi biara
3: obi biara
0: say asoro na
3: say so asoro so
0: we yesu dey
3: we yesu dey
0: manan hwe ase
3: manan hwe ase
0: ewade
3: ewade
0: dokwa biara
3: dokwa biara
0: igrofo
3: igrofo
0: asese
3: asese
0: atamfo
3: atamfo
0: asese
3: dey
0: amaye
3: dey amaye
0: we yesu
3: dey we yesu dey
0: manan hwe ase
2: Jesus.
0: And Gugliano, table,
2: red
0: tanny, Kaisen, and Sia Bumprino, Ewanopa, and the one you bring, a brilliant swan, O Brown son of Pa, a best one you bring, Missia Chavi bring, Yamisha, bye bye.
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2: 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Na yesoya humachia. The first thing of best of the battle, emse na wo joy yo se day. O the battle, no we be in ho, winti ye beti ye sa. Ah, first na me drum sa. Me ma me papa we eti ye sa. Na first nishu na mishu donu. It's when then I'm gather courage to be sad. I don't want to live with your radio station back up and say, I also pull you answer what you say. It's actually, I mean, she said, meet ye, what's them, it's you preaching, more bombire, because you're so much in the moon bombire the same thing. Tidi di moa na me de beni ye mi po school ni na o ma mi radio o se fato ha no se enti adom ba ye no no ni frequency na o se ah wa ti se wa ko radio foforo so mo ka twi mpo a enti me hwehwe station me so eh number be o se mi ni me hwehwe search me ti me asora ho ma chen daddy na ma search sa mi hu wa o se adechi me hu o se sa hwehwe the next day enti me se na pressure ne ba la me too. I'm not sure that I'm searching, and I'm starting to say, I'm going to say, I do my 106.3 for so many years. They saw how much I'm station in change. Pity how much one I ever saw here, but the better one, I'm a little one, but the better way to teach him, be a new author for you, baby, be a son or pa. No, be some say, no, it's you, so also for who's answering. Who's to say, I know, can I hear, but boy, probably any say, my real hope, says, saying, I'll be catching me so to who's answer.
3: Bishop, I met you no female mo fra brim. A meda se tie no no
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0: 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My mom was an hour can foot to a foot to
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0: And I'm can't say be out there and you queer.
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0: 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And then you queer.
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0: 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To be slow, yeah, yeah, can say no more. In the home, in view, we are in counselor. That's it, yeah, that's a pa. That's it. Now, just and then, now, yeah, we box and now we say, we yes, we, yeah, yeah, yeah. Hey, if you had here in the penny, I'm but try, dear Simony. Now, what you mean, you cry, you know, sad, you didn't know, you chung homa, you chung homa, yes, yes, yes, now, yeah, day. Oh, mini ahu adi am de beka. All right, so asafo manukri ene ya shaase ye ma bemena wo mi mi afun de na ope scripture no so wo mi mi afun wo ope de scripture de de me kan ho scripture na ope into ope was it
2: the biggest thief is the one making noise
0: the biggest thief is the one making noise. Wotre. Wotre to ampa. Praise before us of enketwa. That's what tre. The big no, and that is true. The only ye did the pan. Who shed one bon country do any to only we are dear. Only we are dear. To a ye did the sun. No, the one when in co professor, a friend Ponso prof, nursing, all cassaning in an all destructive. Only a destructors. There will be via wama wow, ye must show. And a boy or prof nursing, or ye Holland the sofa, or ye lecturer, or ye businessman, or ye a theologian. No, I the youngest professor in Holland. They say the MCB Abemwa. They say the young ones no be as Abem. But now Kagana near where the youngest professor in those years. They say the Nyono. Them say young ones be. I don't know. They may kind of get. Maybe Grand will be a. But and then our Hanuma inina na ye be bobo ni our counselor. So on have a bumpy and answer the no or church or not a member of bumpy or church in the empire in a free no so and the council out there bump and hey if you had that bumpy and my counselor
3: I'm sure my mom pay yes Reja and pay it I was say papa I don't want to say what I am crying what she is so now what she has to say a bepim if you had a ready a wadumwa yada wase ye ne atiefo ahwefo 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
0: 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You meet today no so. The counselor said this week in ya bon koma kakra ya diafrafra. 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And young kind honomono kakra na prof why the bell link up a lot of things prof akwaba
4: yeah eja
0: bibiaboko
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0: top of four here
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0: right
4: and
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5: kasla
0: baba
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3: eh
0: ya na grofo dwen say we bear 40 you say be ya
5: me the self
0: when the best of me am pa
5: well no be as obi obi say me say my brother penny ni one night
0: yeah, so Akwaba. 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
5: But you'll be out here.
0: Right. Yeah. 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Just Jubilee, the ocean, and you're my baby, fine.
5: Me say, I'm 15 in the meeting for 3 years. After 3 years, I'm 51.
0: That is nice. Been in Madame Fubia. 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
5: Jubilee the rest to restitution with everything we do.
0: All right. 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
0: 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It will share in sure a dahanum a bon can ya. Because ye believers say we are not dominating. Because by this time, ya ye recreational centers be a wohonum. And our prof, what are free Holland?
5: Very true, yeah. Okay, Bible say God created man.
0: The Abranti, the Okan, Yana, Menene, Okan Bible. Say Bible is one of the prof.
5: Yeah.
0: Yeah, history book.
5: Yeah. Yeah. On the moment, name say Okan free Bible, when they show my Genesis.
0: That's how. I'm going to say Bible,
5: yeah. Yeah. God created man.
0: Yeah.
5: And to hear a man in general, and can say Christians.
0: Yeah, be.
5: Or say man.
0: A man.
5: And to call. Ono mo mo ti unyame ehyehye ase a omunim se sa verse we e katren se unyame amaye ntumi a yebetimi di adwene ne yetimi di ayehyehye ye na wasase wode amaye nso no omunim hawa omode sa asemi benanti to call Holland for example na me katren obi se Holland Amsterdam north of Amsterdam me ko na e poda ho e na okudro a wa e city I sit here,
0: cast
5: down or open on my year for you. Amsterdam, I am 12 feet below sea level. As you see, you move for almost so that because almost the dikes, Omona 80 sanctions a year way so. Omo control, you're having, they're taking dominion over the creation of God. Ain't he? I was say, when you're me, or boying, say, ni subbine sunning in sessua, the upper train, and he said, or man, the creative power. Theologians will tell you, say, God created ex nihilo, which is he created out of nothing, but he has provided everything for us to continue his creation. So, Catherine said, replenish the earth. On say, Yatia says, young, near Sindori,
0: yeah,
5: Fi Bible no, and Chiremuy,
0: yeah,
5: Fi Bible no, Hono, or the Abrocacra. But of a sort, train said, Ni creation, our yen, yen twasso. For example,
0: I did not know your mea bono.
5: Yen to us,
0: one boy, yen say yes, yen to us,
5: yen to us, or my work at the end.
0: Okay,
5: so said the table ya is here in the mini ho. Or did you are my table niche do you to coipi? And in the suban sonen and sesuono, the likeness of God, you know, is talking about the creative ability of God. And no, they are my. So every human being has that creative ability. And for example, not ship niho. When you cup on or the ornaments any of the egwasa senasi emaye. Say the beya ye biti me a dear ye ship a free ho a de abba.
0: Right.
5: Ain't he? When you cup on a boy in the subanso any in sasuono, the subanso a number one, the moral aspect of God. And am I different from animals?
0: Okay.
5: And this will be the morality.
0: Yeah, well, I think I walk.
5: Yes. Say bea. So your morality as your ethics say there was a Jennifer senior usuba city and when you sunu and am different from
0: emo
5: and this will be a free size sunu pe na oya kosa aboa because
0: no oya ya aboa
5: yeah be a free say we need atenka ya dwene say di we eh papa we your bone and no eh ni suban so ni seso no eh the creativity of God inty. So when you are born, say, necessary, the creative power of God, no, the idea you mu, see, a bit me, Eddie, I atwaso aircraft, I at na mo de buy, I if you nipa you mu ne buy,
0: yeah.
5: Na but a nyankupo suno, ah, we you mu no, and no, and a mayen iti mi ye sadi ano, and inti so we share oko history ma.
0: Anubi wa a baby form.
5: Ano na me ba Ghana, me june hon say, inti. It is sad you nasi as Christian because okay baby you bom pay tiatiam but musa me say you the bible no you juma na if say Ghana oba ha bia akonachi nse se be konanim ne konachi okko Hollanda u free baby be one year obekko no unhu o masesa ho they are being creative they are taking dominion over the earth
0: until you are creative wa and na chere say you are taking a dominion.
5: We are taking dominion because I don't know. I say replenish the earth.
0: Okay.
5: Replenish the earth means create more, do more, out of what? Until you can say man create ex bara. Ex bara means What is available
0: okay.
5: is what you build on or mm-hmm. you use. It when you provide everything. Bibia, which a Ghana say, yeah, you'll be beer a bit, mama, ye di. It is a wound dia. Said there, when Yamibusa Moses said, then the Kutao, when Brown Musu or Red Seal. I said, what do you have in your hand?
0: What do you have in your hand?
5: And the staff, why are you crying to me? Because I've already given it to you.
0: Mama, what did you do?
5: And it's a night you took, could you not sorry them? Nasi a bomb pay theater ma. God is still asking Ghanaians, say, what do you have? Ya mama wa gwene no. Mama o gold shasase na se. Mama o lithium. Mama o we say, didn't na musa so frɛ me. Enu nti de bedru ba bia, obɛ enye bibia na empire no de bebrɔ. Empire de e wo se bibiem ye bomb pay. But last night me train me youth, e wo sorry say. For example, bomb pay say nya me man pass exam. Unku dwo nya me nim say, nya me exam me ma me pass. Ya bi, ye starting sa. Onyame course amiko yi ma menti lecture na se
0: okay
5: course amiko yi ma me discipline amitimi that na se
0: ashe me ho so asu
5: course amiko yi ma me retentive memory ma me adwene abetimi je mission na be kam itrim
0: okay
5: course amiko yi edru exams a kai kai me on kokro kakai for onu so be kakai near ye yenim dada it is a won kosua ya it is a process of prayer
0: okay
5: into what we call psychology of prayer prayer gives us the psychology a bit me my adwene bit me my aye ne ma bebre we go so nyi bibia na empire bibia empire
0: na
5: so so the process of prayer is what we have to learn into Ghanaians I say a bomb person I mean my so creative power na or the adom ye na bit
0: that's a creative power no or the amayen dada all boy ye no
5: ah omo ye unu ni you
0: say ye dey
5: be ye adwuma
0: eh because all boy ye no ah no and we say mama ye mo nipa e wo ye session ye nsuban so
5: okay English now and New King James now
0: yeah.
5: Very close to the Hebrew now was our own image
0: yeah
5: now God was trying to distinguish between the angels available
0: okay
5: say me mom say angels me
0: mom say
5: miankasa
0: I don't know but tie nyame de bo nipa
5: yes
0: nti nipa bia no wonye nipa keke
5: Debbie.
0: When you nipa,
5: you are the representative of God on earth. Mm-hmm. You carry authority. You carry His power.
0: And I just walk with school answer.
5: Debbie.
0: And I just walk with answer.
5: Debbie. Until I'm sure, I'm going to say, "Oh, nipa, nipa." And yet, one distinction. This is nipa worry.
0: Okay.
5: Nipa with nima. And yet, say, "If you nipa cross for Christ, Debbie." And yet, no.
0: Nipa. It is not just obi nye Kristo ni kra na se ohunu se oye nipa anyame ne bor no a
5: exactly.
0: Obetimi aye niema kese you don't need to be a Christian before you create
5: Debbie. If you say enu ne abode
0: prof asema me be kanan ne hiame pa no
5: yeah
0: you don't need to be a Christian before you create
5: no
0: by saying so oye nipa anyame ne bor winti no
5: se ni
0: suba so na ne seso no wo wodi ye de yade ye ba de friend ne ma it ye nya ya ne ye won se me ye christo ni ntim no nya adwuma
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5: 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Ain't you know? And I make us go Hollanda. Yeah, dykes on my no. Okay, I see a pono. 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I obey to me the abba. And no, aye nyami to me a odi edu ni pemu.
0: Edu ni pemu a. Edu ni juma.
5: Okay.
0: How do you well now?
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0: Adam 106.3. Drew Fiada. If you had a year per se, why you're drinking no more? Cranka. It your community now, what you know? Community now, warno. Baby, I would tell you. Baby, I would yell, Juman. Baby, I would tell you, Kukono. Baby, I would tell you, why channel. Now, why was a fee our honoma? And I buy you. Yeah, mama, I buy with a who?
5: Now,
0: I buy, say. ena me maami amwa me ena mpapa amwa me debi o wa no nyankopo aboa wa bo wo se wo ye ne seso ene ni subain so wo nya me wo na me ka I'm talking about you wo wa so radio so wo na ye me no nya me bo wo se ne seso ene ni subain so chief executive good morning but who say you are with us chief executive Sonny and Bretchum Edam Bretchum my who say that's how they had it wouldn't be yet well crowd company no crowd no station wouldn't yes I obetia because that is why we are created counselor what did your prof kai pepeja where you look at say you perceive no prof and mintina into there fa ba ko mie no eto aso ansa na mensa ko TikTok for me who say mo twere lot his own image man who say obi atwere his own image it man twere his own I am his own image it is a who do you that time we bet twene say ntinyame obeti ni image obeti ni edini yira time obeti me edini kuna time I am God's own image
5: you know or term male and female
0: yeah
5: obeti me kasa be me kasa na oba no was it male and female what term o
0: it is all kasa we dinyame atem
5: yeah
0: we nya kasa se na wo be me kasa na wo ba o kasa you have insulted God
5: yeah
0: and I prove na me nya
5: yeah or say male and female he created them
0: and blessed them wo me hu mo ba waro brother wo hia boni fefre ene boni fa che kasa me hu mo bo baby I am the image of God I am me ye nyankopon isuban ene ne seso prova na nyaza
5: yes
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0: Onye Kristo ni yon.
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0: 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Prof,
5: we have become heavily bound and earthly useless.
0: Yeah.
5: And Jesus said, occupy till I come. It means do what is necessary. Do what is necessary. And you know, Jesus Christ about Okasebi or Diego seem fitiasia nentisa. And you know, Ghana, a Christopher and fitiasia nentisa, or boy and send his subas necessary, say, and toa, na body so. And you know,
0: the creative power.
5: Yeah.
0: Yen fanye enye politician also create my enye sofo enye asore panyini but you be our ye nyamensa no adwuma me ye wusu ansa obo me se ne seso eni ne suban so counselor kasa
3: daddy enti nyame de bibi a she ye mu ne wo ye mu no e wo se ye de ye adwuma bibi wo ye mu
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0: 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Me dwene kura no.
3: Wo dwene, wo so dwene nya me dwene. Because so anwe nya me dwene, won't be in creative.
0: Okay.
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3: 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And that's a 7 hours. It's what dream,
0: I just said, and I say, oh, my cotton baby, now me say, see my body.
3: And the
0: orange. Eh, na me, mama, me, my ye bossa. This will be a ya bomb soon free mechy.
3: Orange.
0: You see, the concept of thinking, no crano. I don't cry, as him.
3: Daddy, a jabby dream say, me may cry me do my bass as you sway. Datching, and then I made my womb. So what china mini wa, me man a hino will be home. Okay, any I may mammy mom or the auntie me more room found me more education, me more school be. Sunny a bayer, me new wow, my ninja or moya. Sunny a bayer, me new wow, almost bit to me and ye be a general monaso. And see, what a dream would dream, nay, and on a chill at Archon, near ye, Jenny, and they say, a hen at the next 10 years.

0: associated words are a bit boring. Like we have pondering, to ponder. We have to wonder. And we have to deliberate. These words are
1: okay, come one.
0: Yeah. And then a boy am differentiated from Muzoka Bibi say Obiwa.
1: You
0: are worrying. Worrying is part of thinking, yeah. But it's a negative
1: aspect. It's a negative word.
0: And then Ghana for Bibre, yeah. You worry. We don't wonder about. And the Ebema Yetimi, Adrinyami, Su said, Yo Kaya, no. And he said, Bates and Yami said, counselor Kaya, no. Nyakupo de noye, to identify a problem and proffer solution. And see, or say, na asase aye saka saka. Na, ne sum ewaso. So, Nyami kase, let there be brought order. Go identify the problem. The second problem I identify was say it is not good for the man to be alone. He identified a situation and an offer solution. Obi awaye kese e wo wiase bia obi awadi wo wiase bia nipa wetim identify a problem a or the solution aba. Counselor Kasem bi na me ne madam for professor bi ne yedi nkomo and we're trying to reason and think about how to bring some business be now on a raise side there, Councillor Kaye. And I say, Obi na tenase, and no one say, me for US, Eba Netherlands, sir. A quine no wa, made in mine a short, the shortest possible time, and no critic aircraft, and a aircraft a buy. Oh, problem, and no identify. Facebook, nay, TikTok, a year kind, Obi tenase, and no, so be who not down for a check, Obi who knew a be a check. Until made in a metimido mabba together, Wabra Moon and my physically. Together, and or tenas no se debi maybe be, and you know I do not ever heard that, and Oshima omo my inventions we are saying do donay theologians, Isaac Newton ne and Einstein munina they were theologians. Mary Quintia omo kusyo no se se ne nyame boyen nyame aboyen se yen to na ne
1: creation
0: ne se se ye and then
1: a body so
0: and you know omo junior. Kwame Nkrumah Yeboni Dinye, Kwame Nkrumah was a theologian.
1: Yes.
0: A very great theologian.
1: Yes.
0: Ah, oh, into yeah. Be a theologian, be a, into see a tia, sorry them. Now see a see a Jaji Christo near kind Bible. I was saying, may very innovative. Very innovative.
1: More practical.
0: More practical.
1: More practical.
0: Oko, Oko business world in, we are seeing in our, which, Netherlands, or my friend, but more, we are friend, Six Sigma. Six Sigma, to bring continuous improvement.
1: Okay.
0: Number one. To eradicate waste. 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Ain't you know, say a person you sing a medina,
1: sing a meno, one on a bony we are saying, and no bad dingy, and to ya ya moshi, ain't you know, near the adjunia, a timmy bad dingy, no, at the pebby I had the former ye. Prophet, yes, sir. 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Or say car quano crano and ra me kofina me hunse crophobi e jina ye kwanya already baby a matina for more than 20 something years. Me hunse ye gusuda. Yungusuda. Me kai se President Mama the time or buy you know all be kono. Now what the yen community na ma contractor any a tuaba will lose it. Na omma de moba. And na die a big who prof me many many na me die hu no a o ma sha se so mo ye gata because the mama time the first time our prof Mills who you know or twice so aban se san ya na na do bae e mo ba e na die de ye ye nyina no o ma ni gu kwa so ma suspend adwuma no ye investigation be pimane. 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
0: ya waste Ghana how can
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1: yeah
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0: yes
2: o to and okra hu hia last me cotton ye minya about 20 euros e sa to ade foforo o ton plastic one no su na wie
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2: 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I was wearing a shirt omo tro has is recycled shirt no
0: shirt,
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2: 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Until yem say Nyankopon, Onyame, who you waste. Jesus Christ eka the talent, the parable of the talent. The or tutu form de ni sika kwa shaw.
0: Ya panishe no.
2: If you say what's it kapitim na kobank no menya faso afri so. Continuous improvement.
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0: 4x4 4x4.
2: Oh me see am use 4x4 me
0: 4x4.
2: Yeah there no see church.
0: 4x4. She.
2: Na bi o. I mean instead of taking away
0: the problem,
2: what about work, bro? Nibi kasemi o. Instead of taking away the problem, no, we ride over the problem.
0: Yeah.
2: Jehovah cut off for
0: me.
2: Yeah, ride over the problem.
0: Yeah.

0: akwa yesuade enti bi de ya me mpese me de be kwa chiri kura wa wo fie kura kakra wo
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0: da bi o da bi
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0: when you boy yes sir yan twa ne buta ye ani ne trim po ne na da ye so
3: replenish the earth
2: it is a toy it
0: twa buta ye anyame de boy ye ni twa de ye me ye na so
3: yeah continue it
0: ye ye krom he aban bi aba di obi ba be sha ase no on twa so
3: da west
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3: uncompleted buildings in court that's me ba me di a project me se me kan what you mean? Uncompleted building bia is waste of millions.
0: Millions!
3: Waste of millions. And I believe God is up there and angry at us.
0: Waste of airtime. Hey, you could hire you. Kofu to be better so air councilman. BBC was say, hey, now we went to your car now. And I had a man free in track. Waste!
3: Waste.
0: Airtime on kid, be educated. Near the man, at media informal. We are not.
3: Waste.
0: Waste. 24 hours in a meme, you saw, and some of the prof were the same.
3: Yeah.
0: Counselor were the same.
3: Yeah.
0: Eh? Richard were the same. So, who were the same? Will be the better productive be. Yeah. I tell you, you be 24 hours no.
3: Yeah.
0: But I had the same 24 hours. Mm-hmm. Now, as soon as I'm fine,
3: yeah.
0: No, I'll fly by. I'll bang with him. 24 hours went me and found so that young ministry.
3: The other young said, so 24 hours, no, who the movie are rich? I am not me catching me myself. Omo hear movies, I'm saying, Nepal now, we're here, no. When you see a free war, Najuma no oil, no. You turn a car. But who time now, I saw this young dear, and so did we see a henna. Or no, be any debias, obey ye.
0: Yeah, but football,
3: yeah,
0: and I'm catching him, say, me, sir. Ronaldo na me hwe no no. Any Messi na me hwe no no. Anyone na me hwe no. Ono e dia na maya ono be be me.
3: E dia yes.
0: Into a gym me brabo so. Na me no be dia tindi because of Argentina. Any Spain. Why should I waste my time?
3: Yeah.
0: What's it?
4: Any England.
0: Pega o mic and pacho.
4: Any
0: Tibu Ayashe. Yes, yes, Ayashe, no problem. But why should I waste my energy?
3: Yeah.
0: Once I say me, you should wear the beyond tears here. We see me need some more then. Because I need to don't say me wasting my time. Near your argument. So agreement, no, me do my home in a bayon. Me to be this high energy, no, and the research. Every DBB.
3: I know something.
0: I do the BB. I have content to be. And the camera is me, so I can be a beer, a bebu, instead of me be wasting, no, be your argument. And you know, when I start the argument, that be on me, I'm on the own. Me need some more then.
3: Yeah.
0: I won't waste it.
3: No.
0: It is because for young chance in the bishop. I think that it is a problem of leadership because the same Africans when we travel outside, we follow the rules, we fit into the system, and we work hard. Why is it that in this country we don't do anything of that? Number two, the image of God is within us. We need leadership to polish it. We here, chief executive ba kwa or no na actually the aba. Chief executive, I'm presume, yada se. Why be say, oh we call ye gali, wa ye shito. bibia kroma bia no wo ye no wo de kwa ma no ne in containers
3: yeah or you see what say yam polishing up but make I say yam bringing out of us and this one the aspect of leadership no say e beto aso a e bia say
0: oh ya beto aso yam to aso say
3: we talk we
0: na dey say yesu man prof yesu mayo
3: yeah bishop the aspect of leadership no is very important adebako amehun say Ghana
0: na one leader
3: Ghana
0: leadership no
3: yeah ono mo mo gina yanim you need leaders you need leaders for Ghana.
0: Me, wait tell me, because you're a key leader, and you're a war, you're a
3: yeah.
0: Me, remember, I'm a leader.
3: Yeah.
0: And yet, you're to a condition, come on, on tree, you know. The real leader, and you're a war, you're a you know, you're a you know, you're a you are the leader. Now, okay. You're a leader.
3: Good.
0: Yeah. Be a leader. Enti ebusia fo ye leader wo fie. 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Ye nka ho asem. 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
3: Ejoada me wo ha.
0: Ejoada wo ha. 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

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One go so more as some far. The side of Sutino of the Piermo, I went sharp from Juba Jesua. Now a cream with some Mania Kokani and Commodore Mutti Bibina. Now do the two more artists, Sisiano, Aya and Samma Wapas Rubia, Ebo Bumbia, and they say, was who bought them our Supreme Court to Amateur or May, I said, Dibia Kuba, Taiwan, was here to man and one of the outdoors, so papa, so apafone Esra. Now Kobani Sanson, let us say, Yakuha, Yan, you say Supreme Court to the air. 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
1: abusuam for ye twaso I want to publish your account against your body mass and Timantemu and yet Sansu and he etched them. Now, Uberam Ewa Cropon Begano and Mua and one more etched me, sir, and Mebuno. I tell you for Wama today, as I said. One more, you may be a one more way, no, and you are singing a Juba dear and a Blueback philanthropist for, and I just want to come on Sassia, no more Pesicabu TV. Now, you are singing a mayor of one, yet me at a Brisica, dear my woman say, Monfa Emma and Mebuno, no more M. Copernim, dear, bet to me Abu. 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
4: Now, Jimadian and I acquire a befa so bar, a Melbourne, Coco, our door, Mutimidi Madri, a side Bibia, a far over there, Bobrell. 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Now yet to me, Eddie, a year bibia. 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Any
1: Abusia Fania with T. Yay, Ayas Antimantem, Cropon, Begano, Anobano, Jenny, Ura, Richard, Ofori, Ajima Buadi, AK, Kizuba, and no. Now yet that's where Jamu, I was Antimantemwa. Samino Ekase, if it a year, I want to run about to Onoma, call a Santase run about, no. 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Came a first one was on the paper be dear my woman. Wama bom, ma bom, ma bom, ma, sir, and your fan, a modia, common paper be my near casting in our enfanco. Now, so much, sir, I said, came and penny for no much, you many says, your penina. Why you a year from a bonny, you know. Now, no much, I said, Coban Sabahadre, and Yanra, Menoka say, came before the video, Doko, Suadoma, Wamu, and some Kutupa, so Munyamuka, and Fuasa, Sequano, yes, I see a G, and no more says, baby, and no matter many years to a woman, Mr. Thomas Ropham, sure. Whatever cost was one. No, I can be Emma Woman, a corner, went to me uncle. Nam Poma, who crass us, I see be any. Womacha Sabia, first you commission for Mola, the beer that one moment, and one of credit or fine she. Womus on my duas, I see a monfa, so a woman says you saw a brass one on Duadia Montica Bacopum Swanka, Nanka for no cram or no quarter, and the menu we are, said a bear, a bet me a bawon.
5: Car dealers, no. Yet you are not a buying me house or your quammy. If it's a casa. And I'm quite no swimming. Hey, a cast. I want to free her. And you say, I'm not crying up. And then a cast and a befa. And you declared to Sadia one among 2 years ago. At the letters called Kemi. So, Omoisha, Nanka, Omo, my uncle, and have temporarily. If you say, Rupert, car hop, baby, a casting in Abetna. 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
1: Charlie, you know you. We was serious meeting me.
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1: 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You ain't free.
2: Oh, we need a tobuase.
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3: Hey, what funny?
1: Anu, magic akadi ayem inyo maybe. 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
3: Hey,
2: say ho.
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10: Mr. Teacher, Mr. Samophon of Muscua, a dear Missy, a year day now with Fia, where if ye, now was Sam Baban, now worry ye soon.
11: A dear ain't Jai Mommy, a disyani egumadi, a whoo nunina, here a modding pee. 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
15: 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Remember a friendship. We were there for you then. 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
16: So that we can continue, I can assure you that even if we will sit here till tomorrow morning, this bill will pass it today. Yeah. We will pass it today. You can filibuster, you can do all the things that you want to do. I have your time. We will pass this bill today. So you can go on. Those of us who have done student politics, this is common. We go for a nooks meeting and we filibuster until 4 a.m. when everybody is sleepy. Then that's when we take the vote. So if you want that, we can do nooks politics here. After this bill, we will pass it today.
17: How much money have you received for people living with disability?
18: We have received 271,979 CDs.
17: Is it for this year?
18: Yes, please. With respect to this year.
17: Which month did you receive? We are in June. When yes. did you receive that money? Have you disbursed it?
18: The Fund Management Committee met 3 days ago and have done the shortlisting and on the verge of doing the procurement for the disbursement.
17: So the 200 and over is sitting in your account?
18: No, part of it have been disbursed for other disability-related activities, which
17: like
18: is school fees for the PWD, and we've also...
17: At which level are you paying school fees? Because people living with disability are not paying school fees, especially at the tertiary level. President Mahama promised that one and they are paying.
18: At the SHS.
17: And when you come down, no, there is free SHS. So at what level are you paying school for people living with disability?
18: So, like we said, the PWD, the Farm Management Committee, chaired by the Social Services Subcommittee, and with the assistance of the head of the social welfare.
17: Are they those who are disabled?
18: They are physically challenged, and

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1: No. What do you mean by no? The government is paying for those who are tertiary level. And there is a policy for free SHS when you come to SHS. When I said tertiary, you quickly said SHS. Now when I said SHS is free SHS, then you are now saying it's not about. So where is the money?
2: Actually, the money is...
1: Can you speak?
3: Elections are coming. The politicians are free with everybody. Drinking palm wine, pounding fufu, washing clothes, more than people of the people. As soon as the results come, their calls will not be picked
4: by
3: the ministers or MPs. What kind of life is this? Just a day before, we're all one. Today, victory has come. You have no, is that how it should be? Good.
5: Don't take it anymore from you to accuse me of unfairness. It's enough. I cannot take it anymore. I can't take it anymore. Every day, you accuse me of being unfair. This is not how I expect leaders to treat me.
6: Mr. Speaker, you have every right to intervene. But sometimes I am tempted to believe that you don't pay attention to all my submissions. Mr. Speaker, preliminary, please. When the majority leader was on his feet, everybody here was quiet. Stop this. And the speaker will not reprimand you. When it is us, he will reprimand. When it is you, he doesn't reprimand. The speaker is one-sided. Mr. Speaker, I call for immediate suspension. Mr. Speaker, I hereby apply for suspension of the House. When the majority leader applied for suspension, you granted it. Mr. Speaker, I call for suspension. Mr. Speaker, when the majority leader called for suspension, you granted his application. I hereby call for suspension of the House for some 5 minutes.
5: Majority leader.
7: Yeah, Mr. Speaker, you see, on several occasions, I rose up. You were also standing there. I waited to catch the eye of the speaker before I will utter a word. This last instance, I actually stood up first to try to catch the eye of the speaker. You stood up. You did not wait to catch the eye of the speaker. You just put the mic on and you started talking. He didn't call you. You see, so when you say that, when you do that, then you turn and accuse the speaker that he's being unfair, he's being one-sided, and etc. It's not fair. I will never open my mouth until I have clear instruction from the speaker that I never do that. You watch me carefully. I never speak until I have caught the eye of the speaker. He has given me indication that go ahead and speak. So when people react from this side, it is because, truth be told, you're not going according to the rules. You are not going according to the rules. When we came, you were not even in the chamber. Speaker asked him whether or not

0: The issue of head count was still pending. Then he got up and said it was Habib and we said, no, wait. If you want to raise the question of numbers, go ahead and do it. Don't mention Habib. So we proceeded to give him the opportunity to raise an issue under order 151. And so what we have to do is to count the heads. Let me assure you that we respect, if we didn't respect you, we would not suspend and get everybody in the chamber. It's a sign of respect. So also respect us by allowing us to do the head count so that we can continue. I can assure you that even if we will sit here till tomorrow morning, this bill will pass it today. Yeah. We will pass it today. You can filibuster, you can do all the things that you want to do. I have your time. We will pass this bill today. So you can go on. Those of us who have done student politics, this is common. We go for a Nooks meeting and we filibuster until 4 a.m. when everybody is sleepy. Then that's when we take the vote. So if you want that, we can do Nooks politics here. After this bill, we will pass it today.
1: Well, that is not it. Truth is one and indivisible. Except you are talking politically. You know it. I see this parliament as standing for something else than the interests of Ghanaians. That's how I see it. Some of them are good, but others are immersed in loyalty to the party and to whoever for the time being is president, maneuvering to progress along the political ladder, irrespective of honesty, fairness, good service to the people of Ghana. That's what I have seen, and I've said it. Thank you. I'm not saying this since out of spite. Not at all. But it's necessary. Because the ship of state has tilted very, very ominously. Happily, as I say, all is not lost. There are some people who are good politicians and of the mindset of Justice Adam. As I said, I can't question God. I wish I could. And if I could, why such a sterling man, two people, Omane Boama and Murtala Mohammed, should perish like that? I've never known these people personally, but I follow things. I lost interest in Ghanaian TV by what is worthwhile watching on TV. But of late, I follow things on social media, on my phone. And I decipher the trend of things from there. It's from there that I've seen that these people were principled politicians, incorruptible, pro-people. Unfortunately, let me make this connection. My tears will never dry for the loss of these people. Politicians, whether you like it or not, power belongs to the people and it pays to be connected to the grassroots at all times. They own the state, not you. Let me give a crude example. I have a younger brother.

big God, bigger than what I even think, bigger than what I even suspect. This is a beautiful Friday morning. I tell you, it's shouldn't when I hear my kusu. And then if you're that, we thank God it's a Friday. Just on 106.3 FM. Me don't man hene kwabna sante. And then you bring your kwenya bibri no timini medin kita home. And wahanum say, wajinche. Waking up to this fresh, brand new day. Beautiful Friday morning, the 17th day of July, 2026. Trade and ponya kuponya koso danasi. Join us on YouTube. Just on sem. On Adom FM and for comments, Ibrahim. And they, we know, been very, very good interactions. Then, which in Masaka, I will say, will be heavy on sports. And the aftermath of the World Cup, Ghana, your own sense, a cuckoo dampa, a year sports, Mupan, and they, you know, but you can come on. Mitchell, been watching. Thank you, thank you, thank you. Me, this is BBI Boko.

So join me on YouTube, Jason Sam on Adun 106.3. If you're not far, comment, say to Adam Senafe, Mesha, Sienkin Kani, you know, Fama, Kama, Kama. So, bra, na, found same go, and I'm Mesha, Sien, not Chiami, Namensumen Chiao, na, ubi dina, woda, unia, hua, hua, ni panaji, geniso, na, if I send me so, the wakoma, so, of course, Fatu, and Engie, Brain, Yankin Kama, watch it. Chiami, good morning, Namensay, hello to you.

But you know what? Kofi Kane, or say, oh my name, good morning. Today is my birthday. I want you to bless me. Bless me. So may bless you through prayer and through cash. Very important. Because Musum say, are you any Nipaniske? Yankotia Yimra say no one and one haya. Hey Kofi Kane. Happy birthday. Oh, the moment number and share one coming out. Surprise this morning. Happy birthday to you, Kofi Kane. And then far above, I really want to see you here, Mamento Kamamihu, and join me on YouTube, and then let's, you know, wish ourselves. Yen chacheho. Now say hello to me. Let me say hello to you. Wish somebody a happy birthday. Friday edition, just on same. And then komodo dona makacho say. Black Stars and Komono and Ibidi Wakasipa. And if you know what you're doing, you can't copy them. You can't copy them. A full session, full house, Black Stars. Here I'll get to the info. Football more. And therefore, I'll get to see. Now, after you get this, Komono, I'm saying, before, during, and after Ghana's Black Star. Hope, no. And once I'm at the same. So that's it. Join me. Just on YouTube.

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0: I'm telling you.
1: Smelly. No, well, some of these things, you know, okay, papa, yeah, papa, yeah, ne, I want to see, you know, my own son, my return, you know, yet the echo,
0: yet
1: the man can be big a crack,
0: yeah,
1: papa,
0: yeah,
1: didn't hear a shemenum crano. I don't mind giving it to somebody. Yeah. Is that I'm my son, and he's son, and he's a wall grabbing, you know, it be true. Christmas and Easter, maybe gamma than entertainment, but they ever cook mash. Now, what they acquire, or my those days, not paper, they say currency, paper, a note, unyabi, yana, a quaint more, and tea, or ye quaint and one. Not a bomb pie gusso, nor the other Mayan. And what the Mayan said, was it said, Umunipano, to some more says, I dear Quan Honor, who do our to walk, Massa, who do Kagitia. 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
0: so che ni nyina
1: 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No, you harvest. No, you harvest, and one. Nay, be a Giane, be a Bordier, Menkini, Bayere, Nay, be a Begina, or yes, you will see a sea. Now, Kroon, Yabo Bell. Yabo Bell, no, now what happened was that Gabeno said Aquala, a Begina, or no cash, a beer, and you because a beer. 50 pesos. Na kwala bi gina ho no ka se bia 70 pesos ya. Enyi bi enwo be ka 10 pesos bi.
0: Mhm.
1: Obeka something higher. 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
0: Mhm.
1: E ti wo se se ye ko gina ho se me ya na me ho lady me nana no e di ade ama o se obi a ko fika sei. 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
0: Wow.
1: 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I think we can deliberately not certain qualities be a ye effect.
0: Yeah.
1: Ah, qualities are not a ye papa no. 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
0: You bet you bre atcheda. 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Ne ashada di ashe obumu. I'm not being part of them.
1: That's it. That's it. Qualities be de no. Let's sit down. Qualities ya opesa oba issue ya no. What can I say? Na sa qualities no. The kwanya obet me di ashe koleni mu. 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
0: yeah, yeah. 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I could do
1: any crunch,
0: any crunch. You know, the Akai answer one tongue busy because we are breathful. Doctor, do what? I don't know why. When you doctor, do what? The car crowd cinema. Who was it? Was your pra car? No, see, just a dear seven hour per crowd, bravo. And I'll be your good back of professor in your US. I say, hey, now, I'll go fast. I'll hang in on. I say, hey, me the minimum say, I want to see you. So then I'll be tearing up the year. Say, crassy, nimu, crassy.
1: Just like it, all right. Just like it, all right. But you're free, too.
0: Bo
1: 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And into a bit, when I'm getting a bit my hobby, akumano kuan your hobby, the whole being will be ruined. And into the air canning in an answer, yet, certainly, mo, say. 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
1: 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At that point in time, ono akumano a CV, any pana kumano a mop him. You cannot feel the pulse of the person. Any pana da one after bear, you know, about anybody, not just a union. Let's just say, woo. It is a woman a cardiac arrest. Nasa will be male, not even at all. So be bear,
0: no, no, no, no, no,
1: no, no, no, no, no, no, no, so we ban we no nim ade e be kan say CPR first aid ya ye dem ma obi a na come as because there were
0: no doc I say church we suku mu o baby
1: ya ya chere normal they say no nim say aid ya in fact me a science student in tina make make say chere in fact when secondary school science student ya chere sa ade no nemmo me nim ni say be a GSS ne or more money science, no. I'm not quite sure, say
0: it should be. It, should,
1: more
0: be. It should be
1: because of mine. A idea, a first idea. Everybody needs to know. Yeah. Yeah. Or my program here, yeah. My time or say in Casano. So, bit you want to know a corner, a fan of tra. Nana DNS, ABA, a Casachi, Tinchina, also about end point here. Any panel will be mistaken because when you listen to this kind of program, no, and no matter why I'm through school, and no matter why a basic necessity of my metanakem from Ghana to Turkey, and now BB under 3 years ago, fighting him, na opinions are cardiac arrest. Now, man, for Pierre, in fact. Two, you know, members of the crowd, or would you move in there? But the crowd, what you say, it's slow. Be no, no, no, wait, it's in your slow. Or be clean phone, evidently. What would you find with tired? Quickly, no, no, no, sir, may apply CPR. See, you didn't have a tool, baby, and then a cheap at 12 at Nechino, a Nechito at 12, for that Nechisa, and now me be in the airwaves, and now me such as I may pump it. Me pump it. Pa. Ono kwa de, it was so easy. Me bought a bear, say, bear 30 beats per pair penal. Me pump, me ye compression of the chest within bear 30 beats now. What in the panel? Ah.
0: Wow. Now,
1: the person came to life.
0: Yeah, that material moment is the only one I have.
1: Yes! But I'm sure, sir, Q, you for the year, you're more that basic, you know. But, oh my, if ye, we need to learn some of these things. So, if ye now buy 8D. Wamene, what's the name? Abia, Nkash, AB, Aquakoshe, Nimim, a quantum, and other person beating my day, Abuan. Oh, fear, we hear it, Oba, may God forbid, now we're not cardiac arrest. Ube Gane, FTA, Bebre, no one was more poor Monsano, or Mofrawa, no Genaho, no Sue, Doctor Mikru, no, yea, ready a moment, why ain't Oba Fre, ambulance. Yes, it's true. Okay, for a clinic, it's in a debia, made me number to guard me say, wow, fa, but more than a number, never to. Obey my friend, Dr. Obis. No, no, no, Ofre, no, no, you need to apply. Yeah. When you train, you cry, no, mine, what do you want to say? Fawansa, Wansano, Fabaco, a tobacco, yum. Na, a compre, na, a penny panel, na, a chest, no, just do the compression. Only as one, make sure that as a woman, as one, the bona becum, a commissar, no one. You have to just time it to say within a minute, you know, over pumping over a compression between 100 to 120 compressions within a minute.
0: Wow.
1: Within a minute, you know, just do compression between 100 to 120 compressions. So, me and the bono, you know, within best egg. Any father say, you know, over to me, up as if you say anything in life. The brain, no. In Potumuo, I became a premature death. Obe Hunanipan, yes, one yare. Unia cardiac arrest, no. Ubu, I like you know, be a man. Ubu, a crown will be man, also Nipano, who nim at the crowd, the issue. Women and I, the basic tips here. Humans, Obia, ye family man, ye wo family, ene hong kong ni ban. Oman, we need to know, o pre doctor, bisha no papa, wei ishiya, then there you don't need to be, oman, you say there are certain things, you don't need to be a doctor to know that. 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
0: Well, Adia Bakwa, Odia Jana, may call a may text us, no, so Eddie Tujana says CPR and the Abaya, Yancho Sukus move from a year.
1: Oh, yes, because it's very important.
0: Dr. Dubuati, Tia Dasipi, Nami Adma, Ebesa Kasa, thank you.
1: Medasa Power Mine,
0: Yako. Yo, Edavikatem, Fwasi, Edrushon Kwe Kutia Malaria, Aya Panacea Pharmacy, Nadiaba, one number is near 0274 182 917 and 0593 802 668. 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Now, what Timino Dinkita. Auntie Mary's gripe mixture and refer to one so I'll see if you and that pain and one of the into me and funny pedo enemy and all other related and kwadaya di in Auntie Mary's gripe mixture is a how if you are distributed and manufactured by NS Chemist Limited Oko Pharmacy Bia a Ben Waunya Biato Auntie Mary's gripe mixture a relief child is a happy child may catch us in there. Yen komo kesena abejina Black Stars before, during, and after the World Cup. No, na fe misa invite you say join me, share some moments with me, say hello to me and friends and loved ones, and I do same. Into this one, Kofi Kien says you say good morning, Oman. Today is my birthday, so I want you to bless me. And far above, say good morning, Oman. I miss you, and I'm here. We miss you so much too as well. And Kofi. Edu say, Omanin, today is my birthday. I'm Nicholas Edu, watching you from Bremane Sikuman. So happy birthday, Nicholas Edu, Bremane Sikuman. And then Kennedy Bedu say, from Wafake, New Plant Station Circle. Oman, good morning. Happy birthday to my third born, Kennedy Amankwa Bedu. May God continue to bless him. Oh, wow. Kennedy Amankwa Bedu. Opapa si unyamin kosu inshira. And then, this one also gets through here. Says that, Wafake, New Plant Station Circle. I'm wondering why under NDC regime, if you say 32 cows, you go to Nsewen prison. Greetings to Honorable Moses Abo and then Godon. Another one gets through here. Emmanuel. Emmanuela Amabuatima. I say, today is my big brother's birthday. His name is Isaac Yafrimpo, who works at Edum Kumasi. He's helped me through my nursing and cared for me like a late father. Please wish him well for me. So, Yenya Isaac, your friend Paul, who doom unia basi, washena, shenesen papa, ebo papa, ti odawase dawasia, ensa, Emmanuela, ama, boatima, ana desankra, tuwe, ebae. This one also says that, good morning, Omahine. We continue to appreciate God for everything in life. Greetings also to the MP for Nandom, Honorable Richard Kuri. And also, so send me more of your messages as I get time to read them for you. Na Bibianco, kama, and Famo, birthday messages ready to read them out from Akacho. Our discussion today is centered heavily on the Black Stars. This one says, happy birthday. Happy, glorious birthday to Elsie. Mami ya boatin, more grace, God's blessings, good health, and riches. Afishapa Elsie, much love from your own K Ayua 05. So abna pokuwa hina akusha high tension baby. I'm bubutubiano. Me chacha mu ina makacha no anisha sa kumana se na. A whole dedication to the Black Stars before, during, and after. Inti ibedisa and komano but off. What him say? Impact Makers Foundation.
2: Oh, they're okay.
0: Oh,
2: they're okay. Oh, they're okay. Oh, they're okay. Oh, they're okay. Oh, they're okay. Oh, they're okay. Oh, they're okay. Oh, they're okay. Oh, they're okay. Oh, they're okay. Oh, they're okay. Oh, they're okay. Oh, they're okay. Oh, they're okay. Oh, they're okay. Oh, they're okay. Oh, they're okay. Oh, they're okay. Oh, they're okay. Oh, they're okay. Oh, they're okay. Oh, they're okay. Oh, they're okay. Oh, they're okay. Oh, they're okay. Oh, they're okay. Oh, they're okay. Oh, they're okay. Oh, they're okay. Oh, they're okay. Oh, they're okay. Oh, they're okay. Oh, they're okay. Oh, they're okay. Oh, they're okay. Oh, they're okay. Oh, they're okay. Oh, they're okay. Oh, they're okay. Oh, they're okay

0: 37 minutes after 7, Justin 7 at Dome 106.3 FM. Well, and a year, a full sports and Black Stars conversation. TK join you better like him say, don't do Ebebo. But join us. Yes, yeah. What about
1: you? Oh, I was saying, I'm saying it. Yeah, too. I mean, too hard, you know.
0: In training, okay,
1: yeah. That's all for Zizo.
0: Yeah.
1: All for Galam Zizo.
0: If what so?
1: All for Galam Zizo.
0: Now, maybe I'm doing Kamehameha.
2: Señorita, señorita, señorita, mamalita.
0: Hey. Okay, so from Monday to and then Friday, yeah. Nana pay. And you might be akosu or my gun and be a year,
1: yeah.
0: Yes, you say, okay, who be and join us now. Frey 0302-216561. 0302-216562. Na the opposite of Gina Hong Ghana, Yakuyi, Yankuyi, the bitch man who be the entry year cry Monday to Friday, Ghana. Only and share those moments. But can you have a code?
1: I'm here a friend for some of
0: yeah.
1: Na in a long while, me who on a Friday morning, not just say I time no so quad they call you July, if July call August, then in September.
0: Cooking count, I'm not so much cooking to a mamusu.
1: Okay,
0: it was a radio day.
1: I get it.
0: So, it's like a man, you know what time is it? It's your phone,
1: okay. I know, right?
0: It's a problem, yeah.
1: But why, man? It's a problem, yeah. You see, no, my mom, I'm quite a mic of funny scene. I'm
0: not going to be
1: real. Oh, no.
0: You say,
1: oh, we have a power.
0: I'm part of the panel.
1: Oh, yeah, we will come.
0: We will.
1: Reinforcements.
0: We are part of the panel.
1: As deputy head of sports, I'll bring my entourage.
0: Yeah, how much
1: money?
0: It's your colleague, I'm saying about don't follow him to Asempa. Be here. I'm back to be a customer. Hello, good morning. I hope you're saying.
3: Good morning. How are you?
0: Yes, sir. Nyamia Dumbo call.
3: What's your name, Sedek? I'm going to say, I'm sorry.
0: Sedek, it's you.
3: How are you? The Constitution, 1992 Constitution. President appointed. IGP ni friends attorney general dia no mboy ahai empa since 1992 but payment de mboy constitution problem ompa constitution e problem o Ghana ha ta omuye side in ya independence che ba boy special po attorney general ni chief justice na dia no e serious e me e mo bo pa Ghana e ni future.
0: Ghana in future.
3: Ghana in the future. Since 92, Mr. Sammy to have a new possibility and pain also. That's it, Michelle.
0: All right, that's it. Good morning, I'm pumped to say. Hello, good morning, I'm pumped to say. Unfortunately, why, if you're home, so good, I'm pumped to say. Good morning. Oh, I don't want to believe it's saying that Homano so bad. Good morning, I'm pumped to say. Hello, good morning. I don't know. Good morning. Insumuna boy, insuta boy, insuntoya boy. Good morning, I pumped say. I think okay, so 0545-511063. Now the 0302-216562 Good morning, I pumped say.
4: Pato, good morning.
0: Morning, what you say?
4: Pato, you know what I say?
0: Nyamia Dumboko.
4: Pato, Sports Minister, no. Omeya, I can't, my Ghana phone,
0: Okay. That's CP. Good morning. I put this in.
2: Hello.
0: Good morning.
2: Bacho,
0: baby, have my didn't come from Kakrabi, my wife. All right.
2: Bacho, baby, I have.
0: Bacho, do Kasafi didn't Kakrama, Wadaroma.
2: I'm the same. Bacho, in fact, I would say that of the Holy See and Pa. Yet to Petosu, I want to
0: understand. Well, I need breaky. Unfortunately, good morning.
5: Good morning. Am I in the
0: NSA? I'm not call.
5: Calling City, Midway Drew, I'm Mamoli.
0: Calling City, you.
5: Yaku Point Shrow. Same say, me more money. Yaku Point Yaduma, me contest as Deputy Communication Officer. I will trouble NBC being.
0: You, Collins.
5: Share media. Minya would be a meeting near Kasinka, sports party, Kayungunu, or mining a free Kwame Kuma Grace of Bepumin. Sports and Kasakasakasa for so pain as of mine. Yen your film, Nesu, a move for the taxpayers' money in the DDD. Be a appointed minister, send a deputy, you, a buy better as 8 years for a bebow. Every day in, day out. Yes, post to phone that. The World Cup, Africa Cup of Nation, and a cup of my Sikawi, a rasp hospital, a Kurasku Jamu, a Kuraya Kwaimu, Nemum, a Kura individual bottom, and no more Brabo, Omo Bushia, Sports of Pandia, Sekay Naya Bayacho, Yaya Mano Samu to Chain, Nele Sopotoga Brasta, because at time. Senior Munyom Selashi Krano and Swindy is a minute supportive foreign matches. Wake up, way. And I'm like a victim of

0: to so. 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
1: Hello.
0: Good morning.
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0: Morning, Apom ti sey.
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0: Yami adom ukrai mu.
1: Amen. 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
1: Yo, me pacho me fast first. Make me be kakra afa ho. 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Me hun say you were good cook way like coaches. Nemo no no prayers na ebrimu enye ade. If you say the beer make I say, yes, it's a coach is very say five sign. Oh, it is an academic and I say, one year I did the Miss our baby, Kobe. Oh, over 13 years. Nanka, mumbe funny. Oh, Nanka moon training. If you say, then a bastard to you. Oh, Kabayanka. At the end, we shall woman sana, one year now come at it. Say, Eradia bacha bachi sa nanka bayanka. Media nanka wuninan and nanka wuninan on the won't be warm. Nanka yam fat and kitchen no more home to say, Miss Abate, could be a wild name. Oh, bo, pa, they be awesome in country. Nanka moon fierce in training. Oh, bo, papa.
0: I see
1: when we are here, says, a bequest says one. It's like a moon fierce nanka mometon. Yen the nanka yan yis could be here, yet for many years, and coming maybe see Andy. Yeah, you can be for free. When a bastard, dear.
0: Okay. Enjoy. All right. Yeah, that's it. Kobe, so I'm going to find a better. Now, I'm recommending him a young pain for no way to meet my man. Why? To know who I'm not a good morning, Napom, to say.
2: I'm here.
0: Yes, sir. Nadian. Adiano Kramer, senior mayor, how are you in Ghana? If you want to sports discussion, I feel a bit bow. Feel I'm paying for chance here, Tanasiba. Eti, insure toy, insure gusu to toy, the air costuming in Anubia, who is sports, and then double come as a pow. It's so beautiful, Anope. Good morning. Also, what are my dear
2: neighbor? Good morning.
0: But,
2: Mama,
0: yes, sir.
2: Yesterday, Cocoa process. Maybe what you mama yanka cray.
0: Adia.
2: A young professor, I would never know. Oh, how you are doing, bro.
0: Away.
2: Cocoa process, CPC.
0: At the wedding.
2: Oh, how are you? Only I'm only bodyguard.
0: Away, CPC. Okay, yes, sir, that's so. So, do I do? Oh, how are you? Morning, I'm pumped to say.
3: My name is good morning, morning.
0: Morning.
3: Mane ba choni pa fanka ni mi sisi ta ma fe ni ma sa ma dai go
0: ye ti o
3: 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your mind, my ya, in your phone, my whole button, I'm on you. The strap politics near Tubo in the ESA, and quay, Mama, and I have a father, Mama, by no consent, 2020, 2024, or consent, basic, or ban or yet more rights. But the minister said, the fancy was in the big mama, and it's any look at castle woman and what to me. But it's a sad, it's kana fu bebre o ma no nyama eh ya dem ba inzo ba no ye djuma kama last year nyama koyi from this year go nyina nyama nyina sey o ka ka si wo sne minister no justify e so omo djuma 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
0: right yeah that's it good morning apom ti sey hello good morning apom ti sey
4: Boko, morning. Good morning.
0: Morning.
4: Bacho, me the divine.
0: Divine.
4: Bacho, aye, yes, sir. Morning. 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Efa all the security has me some has been a buying a point to mono. Sanka be ya, yen to me shena all the security has no. Omu di line mwa. 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
2: Good morning.
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2: Oh, catch you.
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2: Yeah. 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
1: Ne woye pa.
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1: If you want some day, I smell hard, you need to pay that. Good morning, I'm pumped to say. Hello, good morning.
3: Good morning.
1: Yes, sir.
3: I'm going to say, I'm going to say, I'm going
1: to say, I'm going to say, I'm going to
3: say, I'm going to say, I'm going to say, I'm going to say, I'm going to
1: say, I'm going to
3: say, oh, okay. I'm going to and of a near me person make a crown, it's a Sam George Eddie. A Ghana card issue be Abetuja. Ah, okay, say, Oko banker, I see a bank phone and says, oh, more edgy card, no, you buy it, Tom Prince, a biometric, you do fingers. Nana Mibusa, say, what about telcos, you know? Because your call on you could try a sim and your problem with your sim now. Almost with G cardinal, almost you won't seem far, no more sugi, a cool round machine, one now, whatever. Nene, a come home, a yellow. In team person, me, Mr. Sam Joe, say, I don't know what your telcos know. Now, or come bank with the uncle. And we are me issue a decline. Secondly, hello.
1: Meet you. Yes, sir, meet you.
3: Okay, but I'm telling you radio no more.
1: Ah. Kasam Patrick. Kasam Patrick, it's you.
3: Hello, Patrick, I'm in Koso.
1: What are my Koso, Patrick, it's you?
3: Okay. Inti, I know your issue about phone, hear me.
1: All right, yeah, that's it. MZ Opeso, Tisse, or Kasach. Yeah. Memo watching now, here, dear. Well, memo watching now, here, dear.
4: Pacho, who's here?
1: Oh, Nyamia, don't be able to call.
4: Pacho, Mr. Person here to my knocking and son, you know, baby. To see a dear crab was soon your son here.
1: Matai could Jerusalem in Juni Mao.
4: You send him back, you send him back to what you are, sir. Was soon, 50 meter na asan e di dakru aba bie ye bie dakru na ubie fe na ma sa tun e tin na ya sene sika mo se wu di ka se
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1: oh Mata eko Jerusalem, right? 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
1: 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I told you, sports personalities na yenyombe dinkomo. The Black Stars during, before, during and after the World Cup, no, the way forward. Good morning. Apo mtisei.
5: Adumni.
1: Patro Adumni.
5: Oman.
1: Yes, sir.
5: Good morning.
1: Morning.
5: What's your name to say?
1: Unyami Adum, now swear.
5: Adum, that's an array. Person may call. Mikie, woman, I'm on it. Minister, so I want to discuss what disabilities, guy, chairman, one. And also, could you ask school fees? And I ordered a chili in America, make us a disability. What is that? One more was one more day, you may walk SHS. He just school fees, the logistics, and not from a bomb with Pusuno, 500. And he never go always young or while, and went to Minka, and just school fees. A year, said logistics, you know, a collaboration seminar, will be here, Boost, will be here, we, I'll be on the bomb war SHS GA in America. School fees, you say, Tuesday, a Kakarevi. And Nama, well, and Papa, no, as with Timmy Chichim, you know, who said in TS Cano, with Timmy de Mao, is all going to hear in seminar. Also, Timmy at Urban Scano Resto. We hear a poor Esso Mano, when you have disability, in the Neo Hiano, as of Timmy de Mantani, Timmy, as any mouse who will be at the mall as the chessel. Sika was here. School fees, there's a teaching a guy. And the Nama Sky is seven Colan Hono. Won't you check him? You know, I'm an intern. What is it? I don't know, offering school fees, they just school fees.
1: All right.
5: Master
1: one. All right. That's it, P. That's it, P. Muamuji, Brefre, Muamuanya Mukwanyano. We are so grateful. Some other time. Getting ready to get into the world of sports.

8 o'clock on the dot, and Maminka as the latest foam continues to be your partner for life. In Timakacho, anything foam, anything mattress, it should be latest foam. They've been with us for almost 60 years and they are still running. And to open foam papa at the soon after open mattress papa so it should be latest foam. He said free 1 was 0302 23 11 55 and I say 0322 02 9 3 6 5. Now what you mean on a dinkita wama bibia ko kama kama. Yeah, cause you cast latest foam, it's our partner for life. And bibia da yen kope foam and a mattress biakeke. 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Telesell Cash. Now we are looking for that. Sika Ejuma Sunku bi ase odi sika komo obi a ontete on hahai ehubia entoso. And aye kamfo Telesell Cash no e de amount aye that protection e de amount every step of the way. No risk, no worries, no long stories, just that peace of mind. You know. Do you want to enjoy this to the brim? Dear Ofre, and I will dial it. *110# and also bit me download the Telesell Play app. No, then you are in for safe, secure transactions. I'm a bibia ko kama kama ediamam. Last days are not dangerous, but they are sweet. Anything that electrical and cement car says still. Walk up, no, we are just about wrapping up, but on besu fi energy kosu baho. Kope on smart TVs ni bito weda TCL Samsung Nasco TV. 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

0: Enti share your messages, bro, because it's a full discussion on the World Cup and Ghana Black Stars, the aftermath. So it's before, during, and aftermath of the World Cup, Ghana Black Stars, matters arising. I won't come on here with you. Cause we're for Jinche Brewo, Jason Sam on YouTube. Yeah, I said, high tension, Akosua Barikesi Atnase. It's Barikesi Akosua high tension. Akosua high tension, Barikesi. Tension high, Barikesi Akosua. Whichever way, Ofer Biano, or Dasia no pay, say, or your part of a year as. Akosua Machina, Bibia Boko.
1: Bijo Swama Bibia Boko.
0: That's my better Nasina, he's on time.
1: Yes.
0: Now, or Kessi will be a Banu Bia Shatta, he will say, no, my uncle, I don't share democracy is not for sale, even I'm here. Because the map idea for Bemawa, and then the Marco Crow, or Bao Nim, Cassania Cocro, Nadano, or Castle defended for what? 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
1: Watch him a line, no, watch him a line, no, watch him a line, no.

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0: 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you know, in as much as we want to coordinate. There's too much selectivity in applying justice in this country. It's unfortunate. There's too much selectivity in the application of justice in this country. It's very bad. Government after government, munyas are good, you know. Because Emrano, Oshe blatantly in the full glare of Emrana in the kitchen coffin. And if I've been in my was a band with Muni or Machita for no, the Omo Yeno. But it's like we've all not seen, we've all not heard.
1: Yeah.
0: When we start applying the law according to your emotions, now the selectivity, the Juma, it's a recipe for chaos. And I don't understand why politicians over time you draw more attention to the dangers ahead of us as a country. But you amass wealth at your own expense, because the reality is that se o ti potem bi na nkwa de bia da no here no man kwa ne didi mia one day potem ofo nyina ba e be pu aba ho omo be ye ohwe omo nku ye buru wa afu adu an tro atika ne bia na ye ja ho na ekọ. That's where we are heading towards. Ye bo kakra kakra kakra bu fi o man no mmeburu ni nyina so hopeless and it does running in any way. Yes, I'm one person maybe you or mining well or mining who know now or mining tittle or mining frustrate you true in she said and I'm on to any casa nipanya to me we are or done a day. This is a country where open so you inquire you have to be a politician. It's sad.
1: It's sad.
0: Or Maya Obia Oko Suku feeling quite a brim copper Suku Pomo a dear potty pound of destiny. So, so yeah. Politician, politician, wanya MP, or per assemblyman, or per minister, or per president. How can we build the country on this? On my Benny, a day, Sahani Perko in a teacher, a engineers, a graduate four, a doctor four, a central four, a ye obi biara, a juman kakranka crow, ye, and she share on a mudaho, and a mount, the enya wo memukase, o canipakasa boashed him. A very dangerous. Very, very dangerous, and I don't want to follow the pattern of almost table turn. We are looking for a country where whether table turn or it doesn't turn, absolute rule of law, fairness, that equality, no selectivity in terms of the application of justice, no preferential treatment for any kind of tribe, no setting people up and blackmailing, where decency will be the order of the day, honesty will prevail, patriotism will be there. Where conviction will be at work, not convenience. It's unfortunate when you wake up and your ma a how man ya kwanya tutu issue ma inkwada nye juma nye hospital huasem adishua huasem ajinsem no job opportunities and a whole lot of issues. These matters are no more relevant to the Ghanaian. propaganda, partisanship, unnecessary arrest and detentions. That is what is going on in this country. It's unfortunate.
2: Yes.
0: It's unfortunate. Avoidable chaos. And yeah, pre-premier was as if a tamfu and yet in the eating kitchen. Look at what transpired in Parliament yesterday. Look at what transpired. It's unfortunate. Now, Sani and the yeah, they be adamica. Ghana for Muntie, we MPP, we NDC, Muntie. Brennan and Econo say NDC, 8 years or 4 years or 12 years, add whichever year somebody to your age. Now, I saw that, so you are or they just do that. When you start doing that calculation, you will not, forgive me this morning, stupidly and foolishly follow them just like that. 8 years, add it to your age. 4 years, add it to your age. 12 years, add it to your age. If you are 20 years, 8 years, you are 28 years. If you are 20 years, 4 years, you are 24. If you are 20 years, 12 years is 32 years. So, what must I say? I'm going to say, when I'm going to say, at a certain point, you're going to come back and forth. Yes. Then, what are helpless? Who do you start blaming? Your parents, yourself, the government, the country, the citizens? Who do you start blaming? Mr. Rempen, for there's a lot on our hands, a lot on the plate. If you are the Korean, Ofa Montensua, Bola, MFFM, Finko, Fufino, Ebua, Bakwemu, there's a lot. MMDCs, Muntie. Nyoma bebre wa semu ye politicians misremu muntie and nyoma bebre wa there are very important things on our table than this kind of things are ye be evu in sema ye kika kika and then nyoma ye ekrowe and nyoma akosu okrowe mu and esen ko biya si ashi okrowe mu and nyoma akosu in this country called Ghana. Give us a break, politicians.

0: Well, we are back at the morning almost 30 minutes after 8. 8:30, the conversation around Ghana Black Stars and then matters arising na yebekan and from 8:30 to 10. Every bema obinya kwenya na wetimini yedinka. We rasma atinasi year August 9th and so era a year Samirinchi and top notch in football administrations no bebre so ibinyo mo homa so nyenye mo dinka tawo and I no pay. I'm sure say washa say the messages say bafabra. Everybody may be my kwama once we're to me contribute to, but just be on point and so that we can read your messages out for you. 13 minutes after 8. High tension barricades.
1: Oh man.
0: Daily guide.
1: We are boza. We are boza.
0: Daily kakaga was boza.
1: Oh man, he ne kwabena sante. Otnasia wokashia onti. Eya no create the man is intelligent. The selection of music, eya. Hey, remember raps. Raps in them, the remember playing easy into that you didn't make me be my wife.
0: All right,
1: I don't want to respond 3 FM. Just with some dog bone crater, yeah, Becca and Santa High Tension, me bro, Brandy Mukama, Eddie Amawa, or my in a Quabana Santa, you will be a TN one or pay our Ghana Hano, Mr. So make who ain't Daily Guide, was a Ghana's favorite newspaper, and a Biamenuha. Now, a court of appeal overturns 500,000 Ghana cities damages against. Sami Jemfi, Wesim Wait, one Necrono, Protect Jonah, a capital staff in Nigeria, group to Mahama, and also Hassan, and who a Rafi Febi, a Camille Ali Hassan, once on a day, no, I say TikToker Jade over Mahama, 32 cows claim. Asem penny penny penny penny was into my men wa ha. Say obesu and as one su the any away and yes one kodem. Was say parliament 7-party interest atuguba enti me shall see our center spread cataphet also a drumi and send sembe bre and a waha say. Nanye di kaino and cany Supreme Court judge, papa yesi anamakan election petitioner, a kwa swa ewa my gun and more de was me se and what tree dunkro, em sagas ye be remonaches and fear bese best and nine a yaki kakwe. Now run no edia to just say wobu may mwa ya twaba and the mamra swija for legislators. 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
0: 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And there's some, yeah, Peshain, they are quite you. 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
0: enti ma e fra o no wa she skirt na enti my friends say I do.
1: Hey, I have to turn to my soul. Me name is Sasas. I'm sway. Ebe bank up. Me di two meeting.
0: I can't see a friend.

Now I understand that because I've just been told that we are not practicing democracy, we are practicing hypocrisy. And I think that it fits perfectly into what we are doing to ourselves. Instead of democracy, where equal opportunities, fairness, where development, progress, order of the day, honesty, patriotism, rather, it's a hypocrisy. That's the order of the day. So maybe a fair democracy. Once it's not democracy and it's hypocrisy, I think it's a fair democracy. But Milo should be part of your breakfast. Families in Anopa, also that energy to get you going for the day's activities. That vitamin D now, energy release to start your day with. Intina me say, it's part of our breakfast now, Milo. Digitum. Now, Milo, I'm part of the breakfast. So important. Absa, so say, Menko Sonka will say, they are Absa Mortgage. That's who I'm teaching. So maybe you want to be part of it. You have 5 million Ghana seed. Now, the 5 to 15 years at your fixed interest. Absa. Say your story matters. Your story matters. But yeah, upset my phone. I just love it. Your story matters.

My very good friend, honestly, you're interested in the conversation, Mr. Emise, good morning, and thank you for this. I'll say, yes, hypocrisy, and we're breaking it down for us. Hypocrisy is the act of claiming to have moral standards, beliefs, or virtues that your own behavior contradicts. It involves holding others to rules you break yourself, or pretending to be morally superior with secretly engaging in the opposite behavior. This is risky. Oh, Edwin Emisa Pencil Senior. Good morning. Thank you for this.

0: Well, ebra so se yenkoma ye she obo nura da se ibidi no ye she san koma na se meka se impenfo atena se ye nyane mbisu ho ma ye be jo madwen chire ewo ahoma no so enti onso fo adwen chire bre Jason Sem on Adom FM 106.3 you tube now the comments in ego edia ma we appreciate you so much and we thank you for also so contributor conversation in any Ghana Black Star the good, the bad, and the ugly. So it's before, during, and after the World Cup. But yeah, per se, chasse, nye nanti ma abidu baby abidu, and what we can do to save the situation, because a lot of homes, businesses, families, individuals are breaking up and breaking down. Because that's how powerful football is. So untimin treating it just like any mere product and as a commodity. That's the relevance of football. Intina yeman is that attention. No, you call manusu quickly. We are privileged to be nya aye yenu ya pain August na himfo na washen komona se ede amai. You call August na himfo wa jinem se bori boni. Aba kopim baby so bori ni bia bokopim inti sa shunehunu no sa eye experience no obi he's been there into nimde ko onimde ba ana ne pensu no enioma ekoso na enenso nioma ekoso na ne nsusue mu de ogiri 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footballer for your team Black Star. Black Star na.
1: A face of life. No bia ne niji bon bia no ovise bon obo kwa jama ombonwi. And the worst play, you don't really think say one day you'll be out.
0: Wow.
1: But the Ufri Musa, you just have to know, sir, your time is up.
0: Okay.
1: So okay. Also Musa, it's a phase of life. I say you wouldn't impa a da and there or China destination is a ube to our young pong baby or say uko.
0: Yeah.
1: Yes, tati, oh baby. A do baby I will say Jai Emma and you must better so inti. I'm happy. Means that I'm free born, sir.
0: I see. Na Eden Okunya blasted Makwenya.
1: Medasi, na minchete for nyina. I think say body nyankopon a boy by we as no. I office the other two ma odia be we as no. At a point in time in your life, it will definitely come to bear. Me papa e coach Azakes or Bohazakes, as an coach Azakes, and yeah, nyanom 7 4 boys. 4 in a bobo. It was natural thing in the family. And the people local teams, almost elite coach junior teams. From one level to the other, and then ultimately Black Stars. And yeah, I didn't say a crack about Black Stars, but you'll be a footballer, be a name is a day who said, obey to me, Abba Kudusro. And over Ghana, Okudusro just said, Wabo, the ultimate, which is the Black Stars. And the process, maybe a copy.
0: More personal, a very competitive, and I say, oh, manager, be an answer, Godfather, be a football man. No handpick you now, you do Abba Black Star.
1: Oma, your selecting was Thales first, kwa. Na mimi nimboze Oma selecting. But one thing I can also say emphatically, I motivated most of us, like my brothers, Ose Gufo, and the rest, you know, between Bobo Blackstar, you know. Odatelamti, especially, 1989, Yekobo, the first and the 17th World Cup, and at the subsequent, the CEA, the final call, Belgium, Chelsea, you know, you were having to eat, Charlie. They say, who push it kakra? Osu ube tumi ako ako bo starless ni bi. Nyami ya adon ebe chamba abe fo ako outside ma osu ako bo bo ako chile. So that motivation was there. But, ya yina ni ni se omu be select ye. Nami, ya bo gala ewa akra, 1989, bo soccer missionaries. After the gala. Fortunately, my club soccer missionaries, ye ni wini ye. And ye wye ya, ye kwa various way ye started league, ye bo league wa Ghana. Ubi ya ni, se, Obi be select here. Not knowing any year bo gala no. Na the handlers of at the time national team or workers as scouters were at the stadium trying to scout and select players to form the new under 17. And during that time, I hear internet and can never frame or phones. I want to make a say those times, the public phones near the idea you require any newspaper crown or a bit of a crowd in a jersey. I come over at 10 a.m. or 11 a.m. because there was a newspaper if you are crabbed with a crowd. In the one day, we were on your frames. Ah, newspaper by an Africa Sports, and they combine about those down and out. On the list, the album was there. Some players have to report to Nasha under 17 for justify inclusion. Now we didn't count. From soccer commissioner is me any Ben O goalkeeper.
0: Yes, Ben O.
1: And I'm fine. Say I'm going. The only thing I shame our Canadian sports complex. We're about me chapter more than 100 players. That I'm not going to say about national coach festival. I mean, I some selected players. I don't know. They selected Osako Four Munya because Osako Four was playing for the Ashanti regional team. Indeed, almost doing the coach festival, and almost selected, you know. Then you have a shame when I just say about the Bushia. And they justify any acquire. One man can say, I foul another and foul. You acquire, so after some weeks' time, you know, yes, I publish players, I select some out of the justified inclusion, you know. I mean, child, you know, I was part. Now you're the best start here. Now you were camp, you were military academy. I want to start here first camp. Then this was your phone, you go, I went camp for. Between 3 to 6 months, they are now. In the air camp, we can normally break here. Near court, join any various teams. Any normal ball Monday, near sign reported back to camp. They didn't sign. They did boy first qualifying match against Sierra Leone. Now at Sports Stadium, and the rest is history.
0: I see the rest is history. You better fast forward the Abidjan and the Black Stars and matters arising. You've been monitoring, I know for sure, the Black Stars, no? Nancy said, yeah, it'll be a kasafa, the good, the bad, and the ugly. What's really the problem with football administration, with particular reference to the Black Star? What's the challenge now?
1: I think, who make one comment, if you don't know, manager, beer, or select me, and also Dimitri, I think that there's so much lobbying going on as we speak. But people don't want to accept the sanity. How a bit your position team no nina factors are affected. And yet one factor. Another factor can be say your federation near what the league. But where we are now, me South Africa, me quit you can call South Africa. South Africa almost suffer, no more PSL. Suffer for a running national team no. And a PSL a running local league. No. But yeah, no. Omo amu running league no, omo as a running federation no. And now I must say, before club we no, I was say we are attached to a club. And you see, we mu angasa na eche we mu, we mu sin eche we mu. The federation omo na appointed referees for the local league. Omo as na running local league. Omo as na selection for the national teams. Omo amu ya selection is out to their own clubs. So. Interest, you know, a key factor. Your interest. We are seeking for our interest. That is the issue.

0: spotlight. So the performance was so betting about Black Stars immediately. From one end, you have to go to the other. But I don't know, this progression, it is not clear. It used to be, but you see, because want to mean can say me say who build the national team under 17 for Nancy am call here na FM say Ogun Prosper na ti eye omo coach. Fortunately unfortunately omo am qualify, but here mu say the next under 20 na e be far omo no. How many of these under 17 players no na umbe feed into the under 20? You bet you under 17 to be unqualified. Yeah, the next under 20, the one you two crowd movie under 17, the next under 20 on Babu Boom. So the natural progression is not there. Because, 2009, they are you Muscad. Let me use that. I can use my time, but don't forget it. Because, yeah, after under 20 World Cup, 93, Australia, and most of us were pushed to the Black Stars. Even though Tony Abuama Abedin, they were also at their peak. But you after the World Cup, because they are here at the NNT, naturally were pushed to join the Black Stars. They did a time, 2009, they won the cup. Usha, the likes of Ajiman Bedu, Dede, Samuel Linkum, Jonathan Mensah, goalkeeper Ajay, Omina naturally were pushed to the Black Stars. You could see that their performance was very good. The 2009, 10, 11, 12, thereabout. The national team was very solid. They see, I know, yes, sir. Yes, of course, we want to have all our good players around, but there should be that systematic progression. Our team, I would say, is very important. Another factor is local coaches now, Omo, coaching the various youth setup teams, you know. Bebre! They are not paid. Because when I was a member of the technical committee of this, then when Mr. Yandiji was president, they are making sure the coaches are far. They are permanent staffs of the FA, which is FA na employer no mu chia muka. Inti omu ejuma omu ya ne se omai se ka mpo ne ya tamana ene obetu etu ne ka. Ako takrade, ako kofurudia, ako bono side, or ako scouted by himself. As a player, or selector, based on the competency of the coach. Scouting or selecting. But a Kromano, coach is a coaching national team, also, and so are coaches of various clubs in Ghana. In the weekend, Nanka also spending time, ako scouting, ako selecting, Oma. Be a award team, he said, you'll be champ by the 20 or a good man, cause scouting a bear one or two times in the Nifan Babaka. Or no, or any club, a quack over match, El Boko. It's a better than a well performance of a player, Omo Elmina. And this is supposed to be the job of the national team coach. Say, or no, team Sibo Majin, that has Nikotoko be airborne, Nanko, no, to stadium, not all scouting. Maybe a young player, your feet say, oh, wait, you're good. Me age, you're a bit young for under 20, and I'm okay, fine. My taking on. Next match, my quack was scouted because Kotokone Pando House of Lions, my quack was Shannon, knows, or you're good. Okay, my main friend in that camp. Oh, no, sir, coach, you know, Takwa. Because the team, I bought media man, they also Ojina Takwa. In the Omar, I see team is there. IF is for no Yama Omu way be say Omu and selected players be a no more baba be shimu or pam pam now Omu I justify. I think there's so much overlap. Say young society again, Nayanka say, yeah, baba employee coaches are Omu ye under the FE. Ah, especially with the youth setup teams, you know, you don't maintain Omu. Na Omu training boys, you know, gradually. Every now and then, some people come on my call. I say, you need natural progression to be the Black Stars now. Now, on him, whatever, or Babe.
1: But, Okase, are you subscribing to local coaches to handle our Black Stars? Anna?
0: Oma, see, to me, a year proper, proper, and you know,

0: local coach bɛ na shanti e bɛ easier empo
1: local
0: because local coach who can say local coach be coach blasters what is the blaster coach supposed to do
2: but enya na mo ka se mo so enya na mo mo ka se nkwada ni mu omo ana papa ikra bai o mo gora ni nyina ka se o mo say papa or you strict or you firm in fact the tactics in here correct or the discipline aba and then but Ghana ni coach ko coach blaster ana ni wofa se ne sister ni aba jantu abi aba onisika ono kon talk away kora ni ka o mo de bai no ehunehuna no and all these things ana ekutia yanka to give a black man that opportunity because he appear oyetibo we should your judge tell somebody baby why
0: oma I think say so far oma omo nya kwa no omo ni character me mfa ne sa me kan character ni just be omo ni subai what is character in the sense say adan to obeka say excuse me say e bia me o get sign for me national team coach e say player no embu me how I mean how as then you are a cast and I just want to understand how because born a woman, my bobby da. Professional soccer now born outside of Ghana, my bobby da. Coaches are coaching my brochure, abrofun, a behind a coach, a coaching me da. I have sat in team meetings before. I have known coaches that have made decisions, either right or wrong before. In the day now, Ubekase, Ubeyas, Ube disrespecting me. That is the question. It depends on the person who, at any given time, is the head. Now, me, August, I am not going to talk about any other person but me. Because I am not going to talk about I will not see that disrespect coming from who? Unless they be a one guy, and you don't know your left from your right. And Jebe Chianka said, play the addition. It is, I don't know the word to use. A Jimbia, a man for Akama, Ababe Shekana for Ekrimu. In the because you look at your players in Embuno. I mean, me won't, sir.
2: But, so, what certificate here, Namboa?
0: Yes.
2: Not now, Coach Black Stivey. And I'm going to praise over Coach.
0: Because, you see, me, okay, sir, info. I've said it. This is not the first time I make her. Oh, my. The reason why I mean taking coaching seriously, as in day to day, like other people are doing, is because. Remember the way administrators of football at Okrumwa treat coaches.
2: I don't want to say.
0: I would prefer to stay in my corner, eat my gari and my nchinambi, and then I'm okay, than to come and eat fried rice and humbe shishimi. Because one, they will not allow you to work. Yet, uncle here, they will blame you.
2: They will not allow you to work. Yet, uncle here, no more blame you.
0: I'm not blaming. It's not my way. I'm your secret. But what kind of guys are you
2: in the crowd? I said, the old kind of guys are you in the crowd? I said,
0: they will not allow you to work. I'm telling you. They will not allow you to work. How can me coach the team within the week and then at the end of the day, a chairman or a club owner will tell me that, oh, my son, I will say, oh, my son, I will say, oh, my son, I will say, oh, my son, I will say, oh, my son,
2: it be bad,
0: I mean, I'm a training, my training on my any OB now within the week. I was training. I'm a man who said, no, on my, the right person to play. They can tell you, said, no, on my instance, an OB and more.
2: It be bad,
0: but the result is I'm calling you. They'll just sit against you.
2: Hey, now, and same way, you know, on mommy, I did ball at you, dear, mommy and carry.
0: And people don't want to talk the truth. I said, where I make a cook, come on, but I'm okay. Me August I will be a metino online. And some I am metino. Every year I may be a man who I can publicly. Because I can make to create problems. Hey. Because sometimes me one will be a friend information in solicitation. But when you just have to hold on. Because a bit creative problem. Is it? I mean, that one will be in show. The way I mean information, a budget like that. 2011. Me down at your bed 2 a.m. I go about 3 a.m. We are friends, unknown number, private. Man, I'm a phone, I know you are sleeping. Please wake up. Now, sir, who is this? My name is so important. I said, okay. Please, I know you are close to Kwesi Nyantichi. Tell him a week from today, Yoko is coming to the FA to come and raid the FA. So whatever documentation that he has to keep aside, he should keep aside. Before I make a hello, no, I can't tell you. The next day, me, Oseku, for Kwame, are you, Tony Bafo? Me, any Kwame, because I will meet you on the office. If you could play in the office, you know, let me tell you, President, and Rana, you know, me, Dan, Obi, friend, me, can't ask him which friend. She said, na, yeah, Babesi, a week from today. And I remember the day, it was a Tuesday. The president, by Yanka, she said, Unai, Kaka. Then he started saying certain things, yeah, Abba from the castle. That time, the president was at the castle. What is it, a week from that day, you know, Yoko went to the FA's office to raid the FA. Somebody had told me, and I told Mr. Yandeji about it, privately. I can go on and tell you other things that have come. It has an American, main mechanic. That is the story, but people don't want to say, hey, you know,
2: it will wait for it.
0: I hope, sir, you best segregate the FA from running football in this country. The FA is standalone running national team affairs. And then let's have a body that will run the local league. And let's see if Enyoma ends his hand.
2: All right. Here, Augustine, for Jinasu, and MC Bejo Brepa, Yipa, Fache, and Bejo Brepa, Jinasu, and Unia Kuma, and one of our finest sports journalists, well, Ghana, and MC, and beyond. Bright can come board you so I join you. Bright, Napombo Kodia.
1: Oh, my, Namia Dominion, I'm sorry.
2: Well, me who dream is a what cram ya qua banamat is a walk quine about, and you may be a coso, a war, yeah, Black Stars, no, one anamon to teach you a war, work up on Koboi. Why, you didn't know all this until you got to America?
1: No. Oh, okay, sir. Some of us have always been fighting. In fact, over Kaya on the 14th of February, and you know, I get you together. I had a demonstration yesterday in CV Ghana football. Even on that day, we also had journalists. Somebody decided to say Ghana football was in safe hands. I'm going to call a press conference because we saw the signals. You doom coming. One of the people, Omo Ghana, constantly. Of more voices I heard when it comes to Ghana football CBN, yeah, I can proudly say I'm one of them. A lot of the things I was talking about in that video, now it's in a World Cup especially ticketing issues, the conduct of the minister, and how even the FA, where the players were sleeping in Bibia, any time I train, yeah, and son, yes, I don't know. I mean, but your biggest problem is that the people who are supposed to help some of us when it comes to some of these things. One of the things I love about him is the way he speaks his mind. If we had 10 of him or 10 like him, how many former players who played for Ghana and distinguished themselves, I am sure saying Kibit Chambiki headway. But quite sadly, there were a lot of the former players who are just hoping that they will get an appointment with the FA. How many appointment with any of the national teams because of that? Almost so some Bekan Ukraine. Saying then this is Bekan Ukraine. Or my will come back in the next 4 years, in the next 8 years, having this same conversation, whether any make any progress.
2: So at this juncture, your Black Stars will invest, come back and criticize. No improvement. We will invest, come back and fight ourselves. No improvement. Sane Ebekon Zahana.
1: Position of authority, now what position na say any the demands of that position which me succeeding. One of the things I mean GDA is a lot of the FA people problem with Ghana Bar Association lawyer for man yomupeni. Anyway, but normally Ghana every fisherman association, only a fisherman now nah, or my dear. It had into a Ghana Football Association, Emma football for now, my club owners now running. But they also fail to understand that. Sub-sub-in previous. Ghana Bar Association, they don't go anywhere to represent Ghana with the taxpayers' money. What you say? Sir, who running an association like football? Even though, sir, your football people normally use the Omosoro. Who the sub-impregnants, again, the media and Adrian Dawa, who the boy, because football eh idea a candy problem it me divide people it was study a lot of the time when they were involved in politics obi about the political position
2: mm-hmm.
1: our Ghana say MP said they no organize football gala
2: mm-hmm.
1: with the hope that football will bring everybody together and them on the platform to come to cut across and answer together across to obi sa akora sa penny because when you say Ghana the passion of the nation is football. It is all running football now feel say omo mo matter when you are taking decisions and you that where 20 people are now here 100 and something people now no matter if I dey nko a you are lost. It means that you are in the wrong business. Who need the way young kwe chicken to have you when se blatter emra always I know the speech no but then you be adding hard in course or see he has the support of the football people because FIFA Congress at Wabaman. But what I realize is that only support of the fans. Football is about the fans. And let's not forget, New Year's Eve now say, FIFA is corrupt, FIFA is corrupt. Anyone says something almost scandals about it. But he decided to resign because, say, Baba to Uncle Anan Kaba to Roma to Aman. I will wait to make FIFA so be entering carry in general. But I'll say, Nippo Mumata of football, hey, fans, remember I call COVID, I'm not fans in the stadium. No more crying at the old record out to me from that. Everybody was complaining. And the problem our Ghana you want to say, the people running our football don't think like the way they are supposed to think when it comes to almost Ghana forward game show which means idea yeah you know yeah yeah my Ghana phone you know sabi and then the problem got to your so bank one yeah mom amai when you say emra yako World Cup that was it 2010 yes
2: mm-hmm.
1: 2010 Ghana yeah budget. Yeah, no, Guruja. 2010, I think it was President Mills. I know Fred F. falling into a meeting, say, budget, I'm on the other me, need to be here, because, on my name, I'm here to say, yes, got to do it. Budget, I'm going to do it. Then the FA convinced the president that time, say, oh, you're quiet, you're discovered. And also, I'm going to discuss about, so you do good stage, you cry, we stand together about 8 million, you know, those figures. Forgive me, maybe I'm not figures, no, mm-hmm. exactly as it is. And I'm going to President Mills, at that time, I think the FA was asking for 4 or 5 million. And I'm going to President Mills, say, okay. Sir, so, then would you guarantee some of this? Can we, mama? When you come, I'm giving it to you more like a loan. Muba, Moody's can be banned here, they're told that you're scared free. And the FA agreed. And you call your boy, yeah, to go do quarter finding the film. I think we came with about 9.5 or 8, 11 million, one of them. It's your boy, no, said it's a scanner more. And you take 2.5, said the Kotoko, you're sadly, you're the more other sports, you know, activities, Miss Adam. Would him say, when the money came, after that, everything, say, oh, you're the black queen's cap, you're the waker, because normal proclaimers almost win your scanner. And I know that 2.5 million was given to the FA. When he said that time, Kusini Antechi, I heard August information is saying, Kusini Antechi was the FA president that time. His thinking was how you win the next election. And because of that, the most powerful bloc in the Ghana football elections, no, the RFAs, because they had 30 votes. Obi our 10 football, you know, you should 10 regions, and still 30 votes. In Tubaka, RFA to pick up Obi with the, obviously, yeah, Buama football, because I don't know, do we need a block? IFAs were always in favor. And until at that time when we had a football association, we had 10 IFAs on an ESCO. Jamaica could see, you know, and say, Yama politics of football, so all the FA president and the people running our football are thinking about, mm-hmm. it's not fair, Ghana football, Bokosu. And how they win the next election. And because of that, they gave up a paper in Yajuma. The World Cup, our concern was about money. All we cared about was money. Not how the team will do well, not how Ghana football will do well. That is why this country can decide to keep Otuado. Even when every single Ghanaian who knows and understands football that, as you just on Yadie, the man couldn't qualify us to the AFCON. But the FA saw a Pep Guardiola in him, and Maubia Kasaya, and look at what we sacked him. He sacked him weeks before the tournament. So if you tell me, say, you know, but we are hoping that it will get to a point in time when people will listen. When the president will give us a sports minister who understands what he's doing. A sports minister who won't just be a spokesperson for the FA. Who won't come and tell us the players who are injured and players who are recovering from the Black Stars. That's not the job of any minister. Sadian Yadam place, ah, or my idea about do a beer drink, a collective something. All of us will have to get on board. Me and Yadian ye. Now, Mamma Ludu Jumno, one champion in my say, Yen Yadjum say that. The Black Stars or the national team belongs to the people of Ghana. So the people of Ghana, Ghana as a sovereign state, have vested all our powers in one particular individual, and that's the president. Ghana, why would you company? I bet you have a win some Musa on your being for you. How much more the Football Association? Because say my personal interest in your money will be my any cover side in the bad. But say France, I call World Cup in 2010. Or is it 2010 or 2014? Or is it 2010 or 2014, one of them. France players Kuo Park so. When the team was playing, I think Patrice Evra nominally almost Kuo Park so. France had a terrible World Cup. Before a team leave to a free France, the president of France called the FA president on person who ran the French soil while he's still the FA president. It's a my papa resigned. Ghana had given us a government interference. So she had him willing to go for phone and he had to come and say, no, man, I'm a fire, I'm a woman, and you know, and the BIA didn't say, Musa, and he has also animal. They are Ghana for the year, Sika. I'm a blaster, so the Quack or the Kodijuma. You hear a Ghana by any say, so can be. You see, Jamaica Commission, no. I'm a young man in every year. I do want to come out on my penny recommendations on the moment, penny, so on him. Now on you, Yafania Embra. One of them, they say, I also see a tear, they find the Public Interest Committee. Because if the national teams belong to the people of Ghana, then we need a Public Interest Committee. That the Jamaica Commission recommendations, no, or say, FN Fanny Pamiensa, a buying Fanny Pamiensa, not FN President and a Chairman of the Committee, not a buying Papa Kunya Vice, then they take decisions. Acquire on my penis, there only two. Rather, no, also a buying Pamiensa. Now, FN Pamiensa, not buying the Panic Chair the Committee, because if it belongs to the people of Ghana, then whoever the president is choosing to lead that committee will be protecting the interest of the public. Any other white paper to an ABBA. In fact, so okay, white paper now, or say that will be the underlying factor. I have a buying as I didn't see a supported Black Stars. Besinde, Samran Yenisu, Besinde, Besinde. Seven, seven predators on my penny or Tuesday here on one of you, you should wipe it down. The thing you need so, and we still pump money, we still pumping money, we still look at, oh, you are settled for mediocrity to the level that, and then Black Star go, oh, yeah, yeah, deal, when we'll be on coffee, I'm not here.
2: I said,
1: and you know, follow me to your radio, you talk about Anomarahoda, because they grew up seeing the Black Stars that was winning. Ghana bought AFCON 4. Now Ghana cannot even qualify for the AFCON. We see it as normal. They help the FA president who will come out and say, I nobody told me we could make it beyond the group stage. And they call round of 32. Africa, the 10 teams in the coin. But I qualified to the round of 32. That's Tunisia. And among teams, I'm call round of 32. We had the lowest ball possession. In fact, the entire tournament, you have 4 shots on target. That's how bad our team is getting. So the old players should rise up. Everybody who is involved in football, everybody who loves football, to make his voice heard. Now you must say, "Omo who say, Adi Omo Yemi who we want to see change."
2: Well, Omo me kwa me hu adwun because bra a president be ka say, "Oh, yaya ade because e kra na e sue be dua na yin ayi so say, "Ade yaya ade o." Na say na yaya ade say, "Chese eno enye kasa papa."
1: Enye enye, oh, na where ade say? Country na o ko e no. Kevet, the first time in the World Cup. Quebec stretched Argentina to the level. In fact, you are talking about Argentina, who is in the final today? Of stretching it into extra time. A team that has Messi. A team that has Lautaro Martinez and your friend say Alvarez. No. Quebec, your first time. With some Quebec players. Does Quebec have more quality than Ghana? It is because in our mindset, we are thinking like a small team, a small country. Because you are qualified for AFCON. And you're normal. We are sure, say, a country like Ivory Coast. I'm qualified for AFCON. Ivory Coast over here, every president. I'm going to go for you. I'm going to go for you. I'm going to go for you. I'm going to go for you. I'm going to go for you. I'm qualified. Oh, that's the level I echo. And on him. Oh, my. You know, you know. You may be a mono. No matter how nice I own open you, you know. There are moments you are off forward in the office called Yom TV show. Sesi ayo chaka tese ko si tu to beso huwa. Ubu sa ho se e di asema, e di bibi anadi.
2: That's correct.
1: Uni so opinion wa ko ni mu. But when we are situation, we appoint sports ministers who make it look like they are your favor by even giving them the sports ministry. They don't even understand the reason why they are there. Because for a sports minister, now you're the blaster list around 26 players. The only one local player who is the goalkeeper. Then you smile about this.
2: Nasi Musi. Nasi Musi. Any league biya? The Gongofa local players been available.
1: The whole league. Oh Ghana. No matter how bad our league is, you cannot tell me that the Kivale League is better than Ghana. No matter how bad the league is here. Obiyan will be talking about Angola League better than that. Their leagues are almost so far. They are doing well. Okay, no problem. But Unim say that is why we appoint people who are coaches. We give them the chance to be scouting. Find players. Obiyan ko eni ni omosu. Tina, Mariano Barreto ba Ghana. I'm not William Cheru. Obiyan ni soya attack. Then come on midfield. Ghana ni biya Ujino. You're speeding up. I'll be Luis Adjumabo 3. Left fullback. I come on 10. The next season, na Kaiser Chiefs Dinechi. That is why we appoint coaches. It's a capture coach and they say, F for my baby convince me. Say, me convince the government. Me am pumping money into our local league to make it better. You're making me 1 million Ghana City. You're calling Black Stars and you're telling me the only one goalkeeper qualifies. I'm so happy about it.
2: Well, my man will wrap up on this matter. So issues about coaching, local or foreign coach, or maintaining this coach.
1: I would genuinely hope that we can maintain this coach. Because of his experience, number one. And if you would hear Kaka with time or now with the team, you know. Now your man free hands to operate. And I'm just hoping that, of course, as experienced as he is, and then the track record Kaka you need with, of course, South Africa. I want to qualify South Africa for the World Cup. He had a problem with Jomo Sono because I'm appointed Jomo Sono somewhere, a technical director. And he felt that when he had technical director, being impeding the progress. Ujai, or your coach wants to sort, and somebody like that near Jana no Ayajuma. My and surrounding with people we hear him say but you control, then those people will influence him because of my po and po. Who produce your jawachi, your po yam po or influence on what you do.
2: Mm-hmm.
1: If you're suggesting one or two beatro, if your airline's okay, coach in the end to me influence, but let's plant somebody around the team who we can influence, who we can tell say, oh, the coach in come out, can we? Say but some last time you are any self interest in film, any favoritism in film. Yama Yeni now is a football nation and be prepared to take the bold steps. I be here born. And yes, Adia, next year by this time we'll be having this conversation.
2: All right, Era Aye Bright can come board with Medasi. But Augustine, Bright and Swabe Tusu say interferences, especially in selecting players. How do we cure that?
0: Selecting players, it is the responsibility of the coach. What do I say? At any given time, into Minka Blaster and any other national team under our federation. So we should allow the coaches to make that decision by themselves. Because I'm meeting Kanka and Uncle Yeah, Omuna Ebebo Omu, Ebechu Omu Subo.
2: finally,
0: so that is the only thing that can
2: finally already issues about FA management and the managers, you know, of our footballs. They just don't believe, they don't have an idea, maybe to put it in, they don't have an idea what they, all they know is the next elections on Besatina to be, and that affects the performance of the Black Stars to the extent that we have minister that's here, the team selection come out. Now, out of 26 or 30 players, one local player, Penny Woma, you should be worried.
0: You bet me, I can say, coach here can come can ask him. The man, how many months before the World Cup? Near the final. Me, yes, you say, on your time, as scout players, me, now by himself. Obviously, he was going to listen to some. Watch some videos, listen to some suggestions here and there. But or a good coach, you can't take it from him. So he was able to bring these boys together. And the enrollment mean for this so much, he said, there was only one local player. Because I'm the guy, I'm in the league, you know. And I saw him watch a few matches. Maybe at that point, you know, the goalkeeper, or number one at the time, you know, I don't know if he said was the right. But like can come time, you know, we could have taken one or two, three local boys to be part of this team for to gather that experience for the future. Complain is the Omukoi. Ushema, about 18, 19 players now, Omubobi. Like, Obi Bemu substitute, Obi Bemu, Obi Bemu, Obi Bemu, Obi Bemu, Obi Bemu. So that experience could have been garnered by maybe a local players, Obi Omukoi, yeah. And come back to me, so everyone said, listen, the atmosphere, everything, the concentration, everything is different from here. In the main prepare me, who said, yeah, call you, you know, we'll be able to. That's our local players who played part of the qualifiers. But your father, listen, I'm considered a mumpu. That was one Mediama player who played some matches in the qualifiers. And so, yeah, he wasn't part. Now, if I be my idea, I'm quite a number 1 minute people. So, you know, can we say a bit to me a ginger the foundation of the local league, you know, when especially World Cup or the AFCON comes around, using some, I mean, bringing on board some of the local players? Because Blasters, you know, especially those are the above Blasters, see, I'm apart from say, I don't know, Bibri, Aqua Bullshit. Yeah, you know. Almost all the defenders were from Ghana League. 1992, you call Senegal 92. Most of them were locally based players.
2: I see. Well, Augusta Hinfo and Bright Kankambod, I wish we had enough time to be talking about these matters. But I thank you so much for my input this morning. I'm sure say Abua Mayaduana it's almost the beyond sir. Samir and Chisio Chow, Erasmus Chow, Kaninja Chow, Inti Pamcho Moonful conversation, my thank you so much for your time this morning. Erasma. Hey, say Musubu and you said they own you. I see. Minim say Daniel Fiamanyo Sima Bagudima a Honsu Blocks room. What's happening?
3: We are odd bedfellows. First of all, Michia Adum Penufony, I need a phone now. My first time about Adumni.
2: Oh wow.
3: You know. I've made history. And now Mini Kanija and your program Biada.
2: Oh good.
3: Sky the Mini Naya one. Oh Adum dear, this is the first time. I'm making history on many levels. Now before me rib, if you know, also me chairman my baby.
2: Okay.
3: Yes, I have me to me guys.
2: Great.
3: Because now and up now I could see high tension. I'm at high tension now. Actually, me high punching me. Also, me releases high tension. Me mommy Nefisa.
2: Nefisa.
3: She's the greatest Nefisa in the whole world.
2: Great.
3: Mom, what did you mean to me, Kasa?
2: Yeah, that is it. Man, Nefisa.
3: My free.
2: Yep.
3: Odd bedfellows. Politics, name. Sports. Because even Olympic Games, so football, so am I be hosting the crowd? And yeah, if you know, and a Olympic committee, you know, your mind, you know, your mind, I want to build that foundation. The first is the country before any sporting association or whatever.
2: Mm-hmm.
3: Your mind, there's always first. A mind and a bid for hosting rights. And yet, IOC, and yet, National Olympic Committees and our member associations of FIFA. All over the world, I'm not minding a bid to host. That's the first thing I'll say at TSC. When you're TSC, the answer of minor comes first before any association wherever in any part of the world. A minor is always first. You know, not just a sudia that I'm a mubu or minor, eso all over the world. Until you're the bagana straight to the Jubilee House. I'm gonna move the number one responsibility. Say football because of my mom. Say me zone into yes. And you know, your national team, football team, yeah, you can't Black Stars. See, oh, in the background that. Yes, I say for Dr. Kwame Nkrumah. On any time now, they two Black Stars. Now, players, you know, so no. Now, it was founded on Ghana League, you know. So on the channel. That's how I need any bogus to be our mobile boy. See, when you start Ghana League now, Umbobi. Tiny first, you're from a star. I had to be a couple black stars, but me, I'm very minded by words. And see, me breaking it down, black, okay, stars. And see, Obi, every friend, we also a star. And see, yes, selection, and me film some, say, now we are a star. Based on that, make me raise objections. And see, Obi, every friend, we also a star. And the Nippon in your star, that's a problem. And see, I'm a mobu mino. Direction can come between me and I say, almost so more on conform bomb or monte. At least you're afraid of Kwasma. Akwes wasa. On yadi, and the Ebana send your friend on national team, my ID, or my band of taxes, say, back or head, sad team, yards, our boy in the Kobobi. Our Kwasma, they say, what the funny left out 2 pounds are. Tell me, I didn't have it in them. You have every right as a mind and penny, you know. I will be mine, say, also raise the objection.
2: And quiet interference.
3: Intervention. Sanny friend, no. Intervention, every phone there. Oh, you're bound to be for interference. But I don't know if you say, where the be so I friend intervention. You know, what you mean, jam my every phone on quiet. Actually, football, no. Say, England, every. Oh, your football history. England, phone at Dubai. Tell me, kick about scores. And of course, China forces so are contested, so almost on Dubai. But you can't FA. England, for a common friend in England, FA. You can't the FA in England. I'm a crown with the football buyer. You know. Last year, governance act. Football governance act. I'm on top of the FA. I'm going to share clubs, you know, I'm going to see the same. And I face so, say, I'm going to be out on the corporate laws. FSU a company. I clubs no you know so amoye a professional clubs no. Don't you know so your companies. Nti wo she online no corporate laws no I say. Nti UK Binance City last year yeah, I'm a city a act, or my governance act. Your friend no the Independent Football Regulator IFR. Omo na mo ya on top of omo na mo share FFO no nyo mem. As I hear, especially in the Humopani clubs now more compete with Premier League in the English clubs and a lower tier in our music assembly. And we are number one. And I feel some follow corporate law or England, any FIFA, any UEFA statutes. And see, at the Baha, saying yes, we were colonized by the English. And see, yes, we almost say a pair of French fried rice. I did dinner, yes, your papa and a woman there. Almost a minor. The Independent Football Regulator, and share FA no, almost like I say, but near here, I'm gonna say clubs, no, I'm a professional clubs now. I Premier League, English, the lower tiers, and you know, I say a professional, even the amateur teams, no cry home. Now, yes, I'm sure music him because of that, you know, and I feel so you share ownership of clubs. What answer now will own who qualifies to own a club? You know, Sir Abramovich, you're disqualified. Says, my mouth would know. Because what connections to Russian army, who company now provided steel, me at the armored vehicles for the Russian army, I'm going to call Ukraine. And yeah, supporting Ukraine, you know. Since you have those links, that's it. Bye bye. Yeah, but on club near the come on, you can't operate in our country. Say a club. I didn't need to man, you know. Oh, let me you know. Jubilee House should exert, sir. Power now more no Yeah, can football say intervention? Football, no. England for Dubai, Amukra, they have set up an independent football regulator. To say, I don't need a we can just copy. Oh, no, channel. Then the FA should only be setting rules for the clubs, no. Or they are overseeing their operations, setting Omakasa rules in line with, say, a Shekafa, say, in FIFA. That's it. It's maybe a public interest committee, and now in can come air canoe. We cry bigger than public interest committee, you know. Ah, I know you're Nanka, a Beka FA. We are independent and sits above the FA. And you know, yeah, and to me, Koban say, Omamo running FA, you know, as I have Omamo clubs. How can you supervise clubs, you know, then? So, let me we're easy cry. We have the England FA to learn from. Only last year, no more. Ah, FIFA and Timmy can't hear. So, why can't we do the same? It's yes, sir. I know, and that will be the beginning of the solution for our problems. Now, do we have the will? Politically, do we have the will? Because a Kobane, sir, politicians need to support clubs. Almost so participating in your competition. Almost so, are they willing to let go? Because politicians now say also what club are competing in the same league as every four members. Almost what clubs are competing in the same competition. Ah, impersonation to me, bow. We say criminal impersonation a crime.
2: But to be about system name.
3: FA president in the team was involved in a match. Club, the other club involved in impersonation. And it's a competition. I make a dream session here. RTU, I say, RTU for I'm players now. I see I'm on original field in Ebono. Then you're on. The confound of will be our money RTU players. And they don't go to park and say, I'm on my RTU players. I'm on a dream session for boy. Results should not stand. So discipline committee and say results should stand. Sa competition in Premier League, Ghana Premier League, you know. Two parliamentarians, Baku NDC, Baku MPP. Among clubs are competing the same competition now impersonation, you see. Our parliamentarians, among your lawmakers. Mebwa. Rather no, I'm collaborating with the lawbreakers. I'm here impersonation. And they look the other way. Nobody said a word. None of the clubs that are competing in the Premiership, you know, issue any statement. Say, no, they don't agree. No club in Ghana ever issued any public statement. Say, impersonation is a crime. Say, we don't agree with it. Obia impersonation. Now, lawmakers now, I'm compromise. I'm collaborating with the lawbreakers. It is a lawmakers, any lawbreakers, I have a good idea, then we don't have a future. Because I'm not going to say, sorry, Tiapa. So, two lawmakers now more
2: football, no.
3: I'm more parliament, you know. And I feel so, yes, you are parliamentary select committee. It's only in name. Because I'm sure, say, I'm more significant, I'm Ghana. I'm not mean, you be actually say, oh, say, I'm more doing on my number. So, parliament for say, on my number, no more. And I'm saying, I'm here. Nti nka committee I set for sports there. Senka mon ko say. Impersonation about a crime in Ghana. Na mo mo ne gusu there. Nti say you are helping. Nti eya na. Me ti say me nyan my social center for no bebre here and a cat must go near the me hu in the corner. Cat must stay and this is what. And that's the counter. I get disappointed because cat must go no. That won't solve the problem. Cat no, if anything, he's the problem child. But where's the adult in the room? Say, Sky. So, why? Now, can you just. Forgive me. Aiden say, Huna. That's a Sky Hena. Why name blame
2: no? No.
3: Sky. You can't do that. Because, Odin say, Huna now, Penino, eh? Into no baby, I'll be able to be say, a quarabony, be a din quarabony, sir, Chapano.
2: The penny before, sir.
3: Ah, no, tea.
2: Baby, touch it.
3: Ticket now. Yeah, na cat must go no cat, you know. Me born a chin yende, my bonnet chisa, or a mini apa, a bonnet chia, and I continue to do so, but not as an agenda against him. And I mean, a cat must go a campaign, mean DHA because that's not the solution. The solution is a penina or buama a aquarabon in the course of yet, aquarabon is
2: no problem.
3: Yen can ask him now, company, not someday the jack. It has to be comprehensive. Until can't get must go out. Mean for us.
2: So there are various issues about
3: Penino. Penino na so yes say Penino must go out, then yes, then I'm on board. Because from there, your man who should now then also be make sure say the problem child, you know, are reform and now no be reform.
2: So in this case,
3: Obiye crooked, you know. So I dear be a crooked, you know. And no uncle sent me straight in. This is how the ruler.
2: At home.
3: Ruler so yeah, Jubilee House. And you also started from that time in England FA, you know, they yeah, in fact to serve politicians because I almost say, hey, you could be a half if I be banning. To me, one more with information now, guide them. So, I had them with many other stakeholders, Edin Commercial, say, England FA for no, and England, your UK government, you know, quite a more fast, yes, no, but my study, you know, I'm adopt easily.
2: Okay, so with all this, Blasters, where's the hope?
3: First of all, say, first stars, not scars. They say, now, black scars. Stars, no, you home, and you know, hope, no, yeah, still about the same governance issue. Penin Boni na, Obama, a Karaboni, Kosu, a young Karaboni, same, no, must be dealt with first. And yes, I obey you, know, but also kind of say, well, you're a great person, and a lot of them don't know their true identity, almost suffer from identity crisis. Almost you're great people, but they don't know so they are great, so they don't behave accordingly. Who say? Identity determines behavior.
2: Exactly.
3: And to say, oh, we are greater, you can never behave in a way that great people behave. So we have to hold them accountable to their own greatness.
2: Uncle Sam, interesting submissions, my dear. And you are the to Uncle Sam.
4: Yeah, bro. me tell you the highlight of topic. You know?
2: Yeah.
4: Now you're Black Stars.
2: Black Stars.
4: Before, during and after. Open see a corner, sir.
2: Sir, pepe, but I want to show who we are. That's also
3: one more introductory.
4: Because me did say, and I have for a casa can come in your cacana and my Canadian, you know, more practice or whatever. But I'm just saying, you name see the Ghana football, a Burma, you name Renka. That's my point.
2: You're quite straight.
4: Me stress. That's a name.
2: Yes, international.
4: Yes, international. On the angles of Ghana football, because he had the best fra, and we miss a lot of productive solutions and our suggestions here. Benya, na aboa as a country. Na ba me call kakra. Black Star before, we didn't have the best of preparations. Black Star before, we didn't. There was some chaos around going to after a qualifier. How do I mean? We got a late appointment of a coach to the Black Stars. We appoint a coach weeks to the June 19 kickoff, which is not the best. Anytime I can come call, say, you need auto tenacia if we knew you. And yeah, but honorable minister, okay, so only appointing Anobeka Oto Asem. So, yeah, very
3: good. Actually, I credit him with Ghana's qualification for the World Cup
4: by doing what
3: by saying, sir, Oto is not
4: just
3: good for
4: by
3: Ghana.
4: Saying that,
3: yeah, because oh, no, not just by saying that, because Okasano he set the tone,
4: maybe
3: he set the tone.
4: You know why I disagree?
3: I can't be the man.
4: You know why I disagree?
3: Oh, it's the only reason.
4: Because when we failed to qualify for AFCON, there were pressure on the FA. And the FA made changes. That's why he brought in the Tenka director and some things. So it cannot be attributed to Kofi Adams.
3: And I can explain
4: please
3: on that.
4: No.
3: Because Senyon Wa,
4: FA knew the technical
3: still,
4: team and did
3: still,
4: a lot of
3: still,
4: changes.
3: Still, Senyon Kofi Adams and
4: they
3: insisted.
4: No, they knew themselves.
3: Apart from that, you know, when you come far away by, chef by, you know, it was after Kofi Idi Adams case.
4: No, that's what I'm saying, sir. There's more to it than what you heard, Kofi. The FA themselves had made arrangements not to don't say no, I'm didn't buy. And then they engaged Otto himself, made a call, say among in Bufu, you know, being here support, which is good in that context.
3: Mami Koso. He shouldn't even have been around.
2: It's a good question he's asking you.
4: That what?
2: Obi on
4: I told you can come went there, but there is no. Me will believe in you that show your abetansi. Oh, them be caught, baby. But what I say?
2: No, can I inquire?
4: At what point do you make that determination?
2: Okay, that's also important.
4: At what point?
2: Because I said
4: because we qualify for World Cup.
3: before then.
2: You know, the money making the point.
4: After all,
2: money making the point.
4: Let's see. Otuado, 2022 Qatar. When we play Nigeria, after Timi. When he came back, no say on Twaso. But if he has seen something in him,
3: then
2: at the Pabu
3: at the Pabin.
2: No, you cannot run away from that.
3: No, no,
2: can't. You might not this? Like
3: but at the Pabin. You didn't even qualify me, Bow. At the panel, I know I'm contesting that the panel. A requirement F for setting. Otuado didn't even get appointed. He didn't qualify.
4: No, no, that's the beginning. Uh-huh. In appointment, but I'm saying, no, I'm saying, Nanado personally, if I'm took a phone, say, Omra. No, my head, man.
3: And
4: why do you put the blame on there?
3: WWE, I know you're not Amiko.
4: The national team loves the president.
3: You're called World Cup, buy
2: him.
4: Where am I, Miriam? We want some content. I may pray for time, no.
2: Yeah, man, I'm
4: called. Sometime, yeah, okay.
3: But you're called World Cup, no, buy him.
4: Echo.
3: He didn't qualify.
4: Echo.
3: And tell him, I'm going to
4: find a buy. For 2026 World Cup or not?
3: I don't know. Oh, a set of a set of coaches. I know they started the whole thing.
4: No,
2: Okay, man,
4: let's see.
3: Of course,
4: but these are facts. These are facts.
3: I don't want to qualify Ghana.
4: In a technical team, the head coach is the leader.
3: Ah, but you say before San Nigeria match, you know. No, now other coaches are
4: 2026, so you are not listening.
3: 2022.
4: I've come to 2026.
3: Well,
4: so waste your time. Take, have patience and listen.
3: And I'm saying he shouldn't even have been allowed to sit in the saddle for problem. 2026.
4: No problem, but he came to qualify.
3: I know they qualify. I contest it.
2: But how did I don't
3: because Sheffer can be. Sheffer and Bar and can't qualify. The kind of lightweight oppositioner Otuado Nyaya won't qualify for AFCON. The same lightweight opposition in Enya for qualifying for the World Cup.
2: Okay.
3: With Sheffer and Kawa and Kwon qualify just as one qualify for AFCON.
4: I know you're to say that. No, I know you're to you.
3: That's right.
4: I know you're to you. That's cannot be the generalized fact that you want everybody to make.
2: So make your point. Yes.
4: The point is that. So we had challenges in our preparation. We appointed a coach weeks two, which is not the normal practice. Yeah, appointed a coach, you know, and Obisa Ahimfo Asembi said with the players, they are not the best of players or the best we could ever take to the World Cup.
2: Mm-hmm.
4: Our key players had challenges. Salisu, Jiku, Kudus, who are key to our national team as at that time. Now, I'm bringing as at this time because Charlie, the galaxy of stars, the golden generation from the Asamoijans, the Asians, they are not like these people. These are young, up-and-coming coaches. Otuado brought them. And the coach, remember, Dan, I didn't say he continued the legacy. Ebi are interpreting it to me, he said, uncut too far away from, at least that's how I appreciated it, too far away from the team now, Ohono. Because only bread. Anything that team way here, auto team. He understand, he watched some videos of some of them, way bebo. That said, preparation challenges, how many friendly matches did we play? Of formally one, our coach, the supervisor here. Mexico went to bench. Players are called Mexico. When is it? Asari. And I didn't call World Cup. There's a players near Sebi in Rao.
2: I won't call Mexico.
4: I'm going to call Mexico and share a tunnel.
3: And it's not a business. The FA was doing business with it. You know it. I am part.
4: The topic is Black Stars at the World Cup before, during, and after.
3: Yes, exactly.
4: It's the exams natural, but we had to go far, and I don't know why you brought in the UK example and all.
3: That's why governance standard.
4: So I have situated the thing to be like, yeah, but Pep Reniaka Ghana football.
2: Okay.
4: Because in all fairness, the whole Ghana sport for over a decade, you are called from boxing, tennis, yen nyina da form
3: because boxing your mind
4: is kabia
3: your mind is kabia so your mind
4: again
3: football I am boxing boxing your mind she
4: again
3: again your mind she am I am I you boxing for boxing in go form
4: Ghana sports as a country yeah. Your challenge
3: yes
4: ntina me say your pepper bread because say you fix your sports remember football don't worry you fix your sports ni ye dia anka Ghana ebe benefit o man ye be exported talent and na ye exported health workers eko countries be no
2: say ye year
4: say ye year it's a whole big business grophobia yeska 1 minute so before we have challenges but the coach didn't have much of a choice did we appoint a good coach yes did we know how the coach plays yes everybody following football himself coach or a defended defensive minded coach very much so a city back low blocking play part technical play but no problem am I why are people saying say you hear some form of progress and I'm qualifying it say some form because ultimately my behu say Ghana there I say you were divine right say a court tournament be we should be but in the eye and say you team call quarter final 2010 mm-hmm. which is fantastic
3: yeah.
4: Yeah, Kono, nobody gave us a duck chance here to quarterfinals. Mm-hmm. But by grace and by hard work, on the part of the players and Milo that time, who was a coach, we went forward. Okay. Everybody, yeah. Fans, everybody played a fantastic role for, yeah. To get us there.
3: Yeah.
4: Number two, during the tournament, 2014 in Brazil, 2022 in Qatar, we did not qualify from the group stage. Am I? Now, I'm about 2026.
2: Near free group stage.
4: Near free group. Is it a progress or not?
2: A progress.
4: Am I? Let me give you some information. Abi Awunim. Awunim say, tournament here, yeah, ba, yeah, ko ya. Me see, I'm not a mediocre person in thinking. And ultimately, I would have loved say about ko ya nim dan yedu yen. But out of the 10 countries representing Africa, Ghana is a fifth ranked among the 10. Among the enemy here, Morocco, Egypt, Ivory Coast, South Africa, and Ghana, Algeria, Senegal, Cape Verde, DR Congo, Tunisia, Eguachi. And yam me the ogumachi I say call school no wa wechi the own yam company. I'm sure more woman. So I'm saying that it was some form of progress because two successive World Cup back, Yanuha. Yeah, 24/48. The whole world they call World Cup. 48 countries. Yeah, 24 ranked. I'm saying that I will call that progress from the two World Cups. But you know when you enter your heartbreaks, you will not cut. No, I feel sad. No, be a my chances. You be called baby. And the account you tell me, and your one win. Whichever way it came, this is a tournament.
3: A win is a win.
4: A win is a win. And in England, I bought draw. And you have 4 points. By dint of FIFA's laws and technicalities, before you be bought Croatia, you are qualified. Am I? In Sembi, we chira minimu nukre wo munti mekan say alert say bi omusika sem crap players and there were issues.
3: Mm-hmm.
4: And also answer that buane di enibre neka. Sebi ni mi motivation ama maybe minimu nukre wo. I'm still investigating. But if it was true, it means as at here bo Colombia and there were issues.
2: The contributing factor.
4: Exactly. Yam vada odi esika sem diagra.
3: Yeah, oh yeah.
4: Yeah, no, but Senegal they had issues.
3: Yeah.
4: They had boardroom issues. And a team of Tenka in Ayapamubia. That said, future. And Yabedu said, okay, Yabesa started African Cup qualifiers in September, August, September.
2: September, we are.
4: I.
2: Africa Cup.
4: I.
3: The Sansu Bo Olympic qualifiers.
4: Cote d'Ivoire, Somalia, and a country, Gambia, and a whole group.
2: It just here.
4: I. Enti na ebisa say coach no yemfa ne kwa na yemfa foforo metie sanidara say o coach na around $100,000 honorable minister say 80,000 yesanka the same range ye nya na say but o ma coach ye kwa me no pa metie me ame papa senior soccer administrator yero agama Bechem United president we a solid presentation he is not for because ninti amede ne bam ni se o se ye nimse coach no body defensive na je se in opening man na dia any dia won dey dia name nti ko fa na how you going to ne thinking in selecting team e be open up abo high pressing intensity game in transition dia se goal no cry e be issue amaye but in penny for bedroom and now obi sir ahemfo say on the enko is a good coach obe fa no me realistically speaking sa metena ha ka se ye ni challenges wo ye football mu in Ghana na me ekohwini a lot should change with our approach to the game
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4: model ben e beboa top lines na ye hwe because we need to build first of all our local league. Mm-hmm. We need to make our local very

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2: No more sleeky. Ghana. DFA. Kedokrekule DFA. They started the program.
3: Omo kankeke.
2: Togbe afede on hipo.
3: Only on paper.
2: Please.
3: Oh, she ain't
2: but, if then the committee, what did they do?
3: It's only on paper.
2: Debbie. He's the leader of that committee. Can you get
3: what she's saying? How many years?
2: So that's why I say, don't say certain things.
3: What's the committee?
2: Don't say certain things. I'm saying that the person who led the committee, I'm the report call. You know what happened? What came out? The clubs were supposed to contribute to maintain or manage that committee to get the autonomy. Also, clubs in so much. Oh, now you can't come, baby. I'm making this point to say that as a country and as a FA, they recognize the need for us to
3: FA why are they breaking rules?
2: Never.
3: I know, but
2: I'm saying, the football independent group, so
3: yes,
2: Kumasi Asante Kotoko is a private entity,
3: yes,
2: Accra House of Folk is a private entity.
3: Yes.
2: They have come together to form an association, Ghana Football Association of Members of Clubs,
3: yes,
2: but what I say,
3: yes.
2: And at the end of the day, you say formally,
3: yes,
2: formally now buying the appointee FA chairman, yes, to have control. To monitor, get them accountable to it, give them money and no. And then FIFA brought in this democratic era of electing.
3: Yep.
2: But the election, you and I know, is by members of the Ghana Football Association.
3: Yes.
2: Nobody outside that group.
3: Yes.
2: But what you say?
3: I know.
2: Ain't you know? If anything, and then we are crying more than the bereaved.
3: There be.
2: Interesting.
3: Because Yesika home. So we have every right to cry.
2: At the national team level.
3: Yes.
2: A whole crowd, so no. Your four national team coaches
3: are. And even the loss of the land, and so we are also concerned.
2: Oh, no problem. But I'm saying
3: clubs,
2: Now we are talking of youth development.
3: Yes.
2: Proper transitions. And if we went there, so happy. Under 17, boy, it's about under 17. Dr. Ogun Timo, the Korea, Anya Yi. Mommy, 2 years, where would they be? Now, in between the 17 and 20, you were attending Kanija 17 and 19, BB Shishaho, just to get them to progress through that lines. But I'm saying, these transitions will need to be managed well enough to get a solid team for the Black Star. We need to transition and build well.
3: Yeah.
2: And I'm saying this. It's not so. We just have to monitor and keep our eyes there. The plan I am saying is on the table.
3: Why they monitor? We know
2: the clubs.
3: Clubs don't fix matches.
2: Baby.
3: No, I know the issues.
2: Wait.
3: Fix matches.
2: I am making a clarion call on the clubs. Hey. To do their work.
4: That's why you called for a bigger conversation a week today. But what there is purposely for before, during, and after.
2: No. I've gone there. Blackstar got there. I'm going forward to say, sir. Man, that's why maybe do coach in the
4: honor.
2: And I'm see the coach conversation. You need preview.
3: No.
2: For AFCON, I've heard Lyle Kingston, Akam, and all these solid guys.
3: He's angling for the job.
2: But
4: what's wrong with that?
2: As a country, you cry AFCON or who say be as a metinasi, you bet me a winning 2027 AFCON. And to Yama, a whole long term.
4: They were asking about like his power. What's wrong with that?
3: Well, David, in case there's something wrong with it, though, but he doesn't qualify. They don't know why. Black Stars coach.
2: The Spanish school.

0: What is La Fonte?
1: De La Fonte.
0: But what is that?
2: The boys are out on board at 19 and 20.
0: Even Scaloni crowd are coaching it. For China,
3: but you cannot underestimate.
0: Ah, they won't touch you. On Jinkida.
2: Yeah, but you see,
0: I'm behind the black stars. Hey, that person is lower standard, you know. Baby,
2: you are misunderstanding the point.
0: Standards not should be maintained.
2: Ask man, take your time.
3: So, Mr. Mm.
2: Yeah, the far.
0: Ah, what is that?
2: Yeah, far.
0: Cash for person. Yeah.
3: You see, Master Claude or keeper for blaster.
0: Oh, they be saying you are not doing here, boy. Oh, you are one specific person.
3: Oh, you capable.
0: Maybe you can't. Who be saying question about
3: Claude?
0: Lie Kingston. And I'm saying he doesn't qualify now.
3: Maso
0: it must be based on something, so or chess or a proven winner. Then what?
3: Maso Claude,
0: hey, man, lower standard, no. He's not the topic because on car Black Stars, as I'm saying, yeah, for man.
3: Yeah, per local coach.
0: Come on, do you know until I make us say, although he doesn't qualify. Not yet. So call World Cup, no, Kwaji, and that's 70, and they will say, oh, opa. Then we can consider.
2: Have patience when we are having such a conversation.
0: Also, set the standards high.
2: Adofunate, you know. Yeah, you know, I say yes. I am what to listen. But the American is a nipa no matisse wakase. Yeah, my whole long term.
0: Yes,
2: which is a solid point. Now you am plan, but can Ghana hano? I say you pay BBR quick action. You pay resource in there. But what? Oh, pay resource in so.
3: Eh, so the best.
2: Eh, one year old best.
3: Yeah,
2: no matter what. But what I say?
3: And look how the shame.
2: Yeah, now me all have rain. So, almost we're the 73 when you see car be on the budget. Are we ready to pay?
0: This is kind of you're in the empty.
2: Are we ready to pay?
0: Ah, man, I'm not for people and say a common no more call.
2: Okay, I say,
0: you will get the money. Are you planning?
2: We need a centralized technical blueprint.
3: Okay,
2: national soccer identity. Every 4 years, be by a cut table. So, in implementing it, and I say, I'm sure. Na infusing in education, coaches training, academic system. You see, any na make any say omo bubosu kanija. But how to let them materialize? No, ena yehu eniso senate here. Ena a strong commercialized autonomous league system.
3: Very
2: whatever
3: good.
2: It takes for us to make that thing happen.
3: Yeah.
2: Na yemaya game near competitive. Ebribi, we need also a balance. Send an eye for us, can come guys, and then a goalkeeper. Near was Salo, beyond himself. What Salim, madam, Saboy, dear? As I say, at least a call World Cup. No consenity. A number, my dear Mabeton Boyama Sudan. Dear Legia Lusubi, by a Sebius Cas, one of Africa, organizing a home. But I'm calling for all hands on deck. Dispassionately discussing these conversations without casting unproductive insinuations as a country. Oh man, Pebre, not next week.
3: I think
2: the Ghana football. Ghana football.
3: Thursday and Friday.
2: And share Ghana football. Now, when you say August, you call Commonwealth Games.
3: Hey.
2: Nipa 40.
3: Hey, sir.
2: Oh man, things are running concurrently around. Into one share, a friend at Ghana Olympic Committee, led by lawyer at Bokavi, a very revered lawyer, or a hockey player. No, I tell me hockey stick there. strategic paper bi a mo dey here juma na mo ko Commonwealth Games ne ba yeah be hwe ba my sometimes we need to sit down and they ye huge bin ba kwa na me yankoy anim in the other disciplines e ye funding and they ya ye sports fund. How are we get insurance enough funds into this thing and use it? Because from the national kitty and the national kick, budget when they call sports and recreation ministry.
3: Unfortunately, Kanija, now you said we have a convert, but for one of them, Kakrebi, and this also Hanum. You go for a local coach and a coach in Tuazo.
2: A competent coach, not color. Not color.
0: A competent coach. That question won't be something. Can you tell me how come I can't want me?
3: Can you tell me a competent coach?
1: Yeah, competent coach. I mean,
3: now what you said?
1: I don't know. Yeah, yeah, yeah.

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Like me, I want to buy that Porsche car I've been dreaming of. I move into my dream house. No landlord in Zambia. 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
2: World Cup in Renabo, no one will pay football no one's Electrolan Ghana Limited, Eddie Stadium, no Bawufi. 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
1: 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Hey, Joe Industries, Omode.
0: Vical 20, a boost to immune system. Who say yes? Who draw now so far?
1: I'm a for Kasa. Oh, Kasa. Meme Kasa. And they're Kokonsa.
0: Yay. 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
0: Mike too, baby.
1: And Yedi Mokasa Jume Diabram. 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
2: 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Thanks to you computer clinic. 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E free so hunkwa samanka se quantum pon so pe. 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
6: 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Yeah, you one Ghana city. I di boa happy sunshine education.
7: No crap. 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Abibia wo beto lavons and a 100 tomato mix no. Yeah, you one Ghana city. I di boa happy sunshine addition edumedi. Lavons tomato mix. Love day inside. 100 tomato mix. The chef's choice.
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Yo ma bibia akwaba. Edeba Adom 106.3 FM so. Enano pay. We a Vintage Friday. Vintage Friday. Work and Happiness. 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Ene Facebook ne ye adwuma. Ram penin for to be a you know. Me and Ankaram this that deal. That time where you are. Or conference room. No, your conference. Na oh, your meeting. I pick it. So you can join me live on Adom 106.3 FM Facebook. Facebook is back. Adom 106.3 FM mi Facebook no and mi YouTube no is back. What did I say? Mo find check a kratia say. Eh eh, mo find check. 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I said that be and come up background this year. You are 05 social media executive, maybe Smalaika. 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If this is a braha, copy himself promo better the Maba Matrasi OP Maba Maba Maba Maba Maba. 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

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And then the irony crube de, a binny ho, ah, no ding, ye bo be majo. Enough for mo. Be maybe also our friend here. Sikani bini wa untiminka. Nanam sa ose meba. Yay! 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Nyame beshe yansu. Ye from me OPD. OPBD. 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Wasi mifan tu enim. Se... prostrate any kidney fertility issues ni na no bra e se kura de akoma de aka ho bra na yen screen uni pedua no se wo sa or how we problem e be wo yo bi a won checki wa akoma da akoma no na nkenka ho nenso enam work and happiness juma ye die ye ni doctor kasai doctor say ye de aka ho enti bra ne checki akoma no emfa ma wo free enti wo ene any ochna pe wan kwa. Next time, who could do her and I draw out could do her commando? You check him out, Obe Triaka. You say, Oko Endpoint and now Kita 70 Ghana cities and no end out the budget card. But can who say a commando the NIA Mauno? A your endpoint shell signboard the end of pet. Shell signboard the end of penny, a checky a commando ewo. But all branches are all Ghana no. Oqua, you better check your prostrate, kidney, fertility issues, you better check your free. But so person we are commanded, I just say, Oko. Endpoint, I swear, yeah, what shell sign board, Spinters Road, and Utiquai. Udo an acotoness in Yino, I say, Akumani the young Yefria catcher and say, me OPD, me say, Utia work and happiness at Dom 106.3 FM, and I'm a kay. Now for your Timmy Ashow, Adiaze. 1-1-3-3 common number near 0244-867068. 0244-867068. 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

last hour catering service ewo Tema Community 5 owo eye Tema Tamasco small gate no echi se wuduru ho a unim na se wudu ani echi mu akor Tema Community 5 taxi rank anase station ho no oh ehon na last 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971099 0244 971099 last hour catering service we look forward say e betime a serve wo bra 970 males anopei and check as and confirm out they be am say me order so na me ref next week dey Friday by 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
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And then importe mumumfre 0506004242. 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We are your roofing experts. 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
0: 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Eya promotion, ya dema Ghana for. Be patrol dear Bakwa was all shining soon, sir. And Crophobi estate promotion. And you might be estate promotion, sana Fladdy, no Eba. Duffy's Health and Beauty was statue on promotion, and sana. It is a what to say, ye can your manomy and Sammy and Sabos, what to am a wa. And yes, a beer, and so. But yes, yet, you want say. And they will pay Duffy's Healthy Glow Shower Gel, and Sanya can boss. 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

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No be on time will be. Nti ye wi the following week. 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And it is so bad, dear. No, now, Uncle Fobeba, no buana fee. One when we are near moon, dear, sometimes it's all papa. Machines are the bedroni and the inano. Now, if you buy no answers, what ma a happening? Cocoa be a wed, dear. 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Vegetables be a wed, dear. Now, if you are boca. And untina agro monti say, infant to any man or pay and found, said the assassin and holding a city. Ya can fo Catholic potassium. Fertilizer and a diamond queen be on a pay. I attain can ATM in Misrao. My own son could be never or fertilizer that dano. Patron chain. Wait, no nitrogen, no interferences. I hold wall. And until Bomadin sounds are Ebeka Catholic potassium fertilizer in a Timia Bwao. I'm a Nubayana would be an wet Timia to Swabapa. O Bre and Yakwa. Intiano pay. 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

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What you see? 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Ene 0244 971099. 0244971099. We look forward to serve you. Lasa catering service in the north. Zananana. And then Woodrow is Leguan Crawford. Say, I want to see Dine or so. Yeah, Bob Bonnet, I was see, hey, when you see cow, henny pa, and normally trust us as he. 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
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Bomodin to your initial deposit, 50%. Not restaurant, you are spreading the amount. 6 months, no way to your crank a crack. Now impose a 50% in one. Yet the assassin amount. So, so bet me a study a developing. A year a new man who do be a person or year a was assassin. So, and unti bray, you will shy hills as I saw a hole. Ningo pram pram as I saw a hole. 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

0: wa wo television na say me kanfo electroland demand de ne wo pe television a wo kita 699 ubenya smart tv samsung tcl nasco starting from 699 ghana cedis because of the world cup no any this our promotion we no e dey break ghana eye achede kese raffle eye bigger ye dey reward your customers www.electrolandgh.com wait me a friend as well boy room number joe there number near 0503 159 739 0503 159 739. Electroland was it bring the stadium home I consider they also bring the World Cup home. Then so I'm why. Unim say Drew memene dane kwasi ada. 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I'm pass as no so open. Me ma be meti minya bi ama. Say, Papa no was as already. But esro try de. Nana, in fact, esro de. Pediase. Udu a otim say weather na different bibia ye different and from any ye different ti mu amote tris legun e say peduase ne boso nana
1: ya jo
0: enya sam kitu a o
1: ane
0: en ti say no adom fm ya bo modern e de dwumadie kase bia meka say eye work a ye de e ba so den den den
1: right
0: eye enkwahia enkwahia fit and free health work into brandy and treat your pum. Now, if you're a man, quite a macro, and I did any more kind. Now, Sadano, if you're a gun and you be any say, would be a bit me than a wash him when I am auntie. Now, you are Kupimu Award, the Lodge Tavern, Mr. Hayford Ho. Is it an ancient crowd DVL for your walk? The Lodge Tavern, Umkuria. Oh, yeah, it's just a corporate entity's name now, Ubehuna, a bank way. Way wages will be a hua no be a kukuri inti and kwen here fit and free health work on a ho and a bequa kuri and saying crow fear quans we be a one never qua kuri real crana if sha what can happen as you just a baby a one never qua kuri yet the Indian go for doom tibenanti because leader no jim leader then camera into yes starting and kupoya do my Saturday 15th August 2026. Yes, Tatia Free. 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
2: And you think Ghana for you now, way a big, a large.
1: Right.
2: So get your sneakers ready. 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Yeah. 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I feel what didn't come. Fine, pa. The young couple, Adoma, and Queen here, faith and free health work, no. A basso then Saturday, August 15th. 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
4: as the chairman of the Afija Seche East constituency I stated emphatically that as the chairman of Afija Seche East constituency who won the chairmanship overwhelmingly with 77.5% I stated categorically that we will not conduct a new executive election until the next 4 years.
0: Chama and artists who are there in some tribune was the pimping was in the pay. Can you name the wire monche? Some of us are moving to about there. Monche, if you know the animal, ready to do. Nasa, I'm ready to do. And I said, rather, my whole choir, hey, no more, but my better sabbat and answer me. And what penis and teacher was his hand at here. Sand at here, I didn't move penny way. One woman who and we bika was wa hina wonta treni hunye hu we and one letter say kese no aso mon ne musa no e na ehun susu aso ne ehun
5: elected constituency chairman already regional chairman these are subordinates of the national executive but if they are able to make statement that sector let's all say some kofu em believe the integrity of the national executive i.e. either the general secretary or acting chairman or deputy, you know, general secretary and so on and so forth. They don't believe the integrity of these people. And also, it tells you that special executives, you know, clout nanka as a surrender woman, that invincibility nanka as a surrender woman, a new hobby, and you know, it tells you say, authority over these supposed subordinate, you know, and you know, they are going to be in conflict. That also be, you know, to the extent to say, regional chairman, supposedly, any aware in terms of right for ordinary phone call or communication. That should also tell you, sir, there is a break in communication.
0: Any I quote here, you will be a wabi pay you, one man, you say, we are friend Jonathan, as an teacher.
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10: over the next few years to have at least 5 stadia in this country that can host CAF competitions properly, because I'm sure that since 2008 after we hosted the AFCON, the time is almost near for us to host another AFCON. Maybe in conjunction with our neighbors, we can come together, ourselves and Cote d'Ivoire, and then host. And we also need to start preparing for the next World Cup. The Black Stars did well. Nobody gave them a chance. People predicted they'll crash out at the group stage, but they managed to get into the round of 32. I'm sure that if we keep this team and we persuade the coach to continue to work with the team, by the time of the next AFCON and the time of the next World Cup, we'll have a team that can claim the championship in any of those two competitions. And so we'll finish this inspection, and soon we'll come, we'll bring them to start looking at it and beginning the designs.
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11: The ministry, working with private sector, has embarked on an aggressive strategy to reclaim degraded mine out areas and transform them into ecological zones. The last time we were here, we talked about how huge that responsibility is in terms of how much we have to reclaim on this destroy line. In partnership with private sector, I can tell you that just last year we reclaimed 1,335 acres of degraded land. And this was done in the Ashanti region. We have gotten commitment from private sector to undertake more reclamation, and we are targeting another 1,500 reclamation this year. And this in addition to the government's own reclamation effort of 960 acres in selected area registry. So we hope to improve those numbers.
0: And here you could hear yes, what for our hands are sending moon and pansam so ever made me, Emmanuel Amako Fibua. No, no, any abyss, I say, ah, yes, we are not in TS any puppy. Any answer, you know, Eddie Qua, Qua, the other Dukuma, many, Manchester, Manchester, Eddie, and Penufuano Quaya. 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pa pa pa pa pa pa
12: There was a dietary as I say, a bar mining site reclamation. The damage now, of course, no, is so significant. First, the question I see is, is it significant enough? Because this answer, damage now, of course, no, as far as I see, is a idea, a super year. It's no, so far, no, the numbers out there, no, it's just a bar, no, a take step. That is one, a BBI, a bitch, oh, a bar. I can say it takes steps on the private sector every year, Juma. But I think the majority of the work ready, I will see make sure say minus Nankasa, even before best at Juma no Sano, not plan to reclaim the land. I will hold that. It sounds a young first time to want to until I'm on a say in Sassano Sano, and almost a moon line to so my year, Juma, or with Jano Kamonina, and I see a pet cream beer. It bets me up from watching one. I say I'm on a basis. It's so funny, I can say, I buy the. But I don't think it's at the level of significant. We are so huge, we should be very happy about. There is still a lot more work to be done.
0: Arocha Ghana. 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
13: Violet water gas.
0: Hey, sir. There be me blue. There be a blue water gas. A blue. Hey, you queer. And then a queer purple.
13: Purple water gas.
0: Yes.
13: Hey, yeah. Hey,
0: dinner dozen. A dinner dozen. Why never? Boa Augustine, boa fan in Tamdi and Yada, I just say, okay. Now for young Koyan near her. As well, would war, I war and potemu, then ya try mantemu, and ya try to feed mantemu, as well would war bia, sui, tano, and cobrana moin. Sign a one some ACT, one farm of our from Rani and Koyan. I said, Yatia, Neja, and the Radias,
13: Yampim,
0: a queer one might, Yampim Koyan,
13: Yam find near 4 months for a drink chair by whom you know. Now, ye train a boy, when ya buy ya nature say ye can't ye gumna ye Koyanim, a one somewhere ebemo. Now, Stephen K. who should ye your day abba was say a Ghana ye how ya can see him, you know, near Dikai, a ye attendee. On manfoa, we tried the pet, tried the pa, who near war yet. And I MMDS is so I want ya she. Ye how me, you know, and no, and I seven a day at Trigano. Michael and Sianso, dear, your dear boss, USA, Meshamo, papa, na Naomi, a Siamma, or Jesso, Montron and Cramame, Coco, Cratchy, or Boise, was say, Miss Ramo, Momwami, say ya, Momwami, whatever be, I didn't immediate my men come any man, Avani, a fed noose, no bra, why? 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
14: 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almost a BBA bridge can see a crowd as well. Just a couple of us and then to make sure you are for a checker who be in who bit my sense will be signed. Say, yeah, who knows who if you see a one and the other thing at the same time one as a insulin in tobacco cry. Now be room on Coco Kunimu P. Aye, in Swift and Adensia said the Odicaboni Dino. As such, if you call me Ponimo, not near for Zuta, not before a month from Nadia. Now, every month from Okono. 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
17: So the growth we are seeing, 6.0 we are seeing, it's actually a jobless growth. Look at the performance of industry. It actually contracted in 2021, contracted in 2023, and just some slight expansion. The only time that industry did well was in 2024 because of the contribution of gold and the mining and quarry subsector of the economy. But last year, it's only gold that improved a little. All the others in that category or subsector performed poorly. That's the reason why we recorded 2.3. But if this were to grow as expected, then your question, issue of unemployment, would also be affected. Because the more jobs there are in the system, the more these youths will be absorbed to work. But unfortunately, we didn't grow that way.
13: Abusia, Ora Isaac Kwasi Awe, and Watin and Castle Watch, the Mosadia Nedia, as a fast and fun. 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
1: The reforms that we did, the cleanup that we did, community banks, because of the special level, special position they have in our heart, we did not touch that because we are building on that to improve their activities in their communities.
2: Ani ayokoti ye Association of Savings and Loans Companies panipa wada wo ma no twerbu akodua boache ina atres wo de sema tuja na duma 06.3 FM testi YouTube omafo bi adwentwa omode aba we si e 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
10: Sheesh! 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I don't want to boko boko why.
11: Ago!
12: Yes, Bramu.
11: Hey, what do you have to do with Sano?
12: A Juma or no choir, Yano, or so crab body paints are all from when you grow.
11: Eh, no crap.
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11: speed dot spray and in the gel, and in the pharmacies, and over the counter medicine sellers. Also, as chemist, and what they are ba, arabraka, okaishi, and okumasi. 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
2: 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Na it live worship atwa so din din din din din din edi amon ewiye sedanka rade So what did I say? Then so you fear the idea. Apostle Dr. Oku Hackman, which you know, didn't.
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4: Your test is going to change your testimony. God is refining you, preparing you, adoring you, cutting off the excess.
5: Thank you, Jesus. We bless you, our Savior and the soon coming King.

0: Father, we glorify your name, and we thank you for sending your Son, Jesus. We know, Lord, that you care about all our problems and all our hurts and every disease. And Jesus, we know that as we release ourselves in faith, trusting only in you, that the power of the Holy Spirit will be released, healing and wiping away all doubt, disappointment, and fear. Father, let the power of your Spirit move upon every man, every woman, and every child, from every tribe and in every nation, as we await the coming of Jesus Christ, our Lord and Savior. Let your living water flow.
1: God will change your story.
2: I said God will change your story. Makololabosa. Your test is going to change your testimony. God is refining you, preparing you, adoring you, cutting off the excess.
1: God will change your story.
2: I said God will change your story. Makololabosa. Your test is going to change your testimony. God is refining you,
1: preparing you, adoring you, cutting off the excess.

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Most of the songs that probably have really blessed my life, I don't know how to sing them. 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

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Say, would I ding ye be man? If you see, I want to be Pimus Abbey. Yen would I do so fast, rather. May Yeniso be betting me a car. That's on a tear, dear. May the asset darker, say, my would I day. 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We are so be our dance here. A dance in a shall see free baby. And I call baby. Then Pedja ma. A dance in the adding. I mean, you need to dance here. And I only a dance here. Back will grab it to me. Oh, yeah, yes, yeah, yeah. Radia, yeah. Medase Adam 106.3 FM. This is Mike 2, baby.

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I'm in Kao. Hi, Adam 106.3 FM. Ofie Kwasunye. This is Mike 2, baby.

Fear Class in the Adam 106.3 FM. 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

0: afei wanya so mfaso nyina aye my way nti wase if not my way kasi say no way enya de kwa be dem kra Yami Chiami with this one, Yahweh. Special one to you, Elder Sante of Church of Pentacles, La Paz District, Prince of Peace. 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
1: I am here to give you praise.
0: Yami Chia, La Paz District, Church of Pentacles, for you now. 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
0: Why are now to me, Coco, at Tremens? 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
0: 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With land cruises here. And then the pounds, I'll be on my MTN. So I say, I patronize them. I'm going to buy 30 years in here. And you know me, you know. And I'm MTN from Komukomu Group. And I'm saying, they began for my idea. And she had 9 land cruises. And other prices, I'm going to buy. Now, I'm saying, I'm going to buy. I'm saying, what do you your transactions ni nyina kakakakra na oyena na obede points the way our points in be ko na nim no you stand a chance of winning something and paying a power bars yem fa na ase ma MTN chance almost one more die ase for our patronage over the years aye MTN at 30 and the crowd were the yisi maba intend them so na wo jinam na wo sen na phone ba ko pe na kita

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0: o catch me say so
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0: are using in this car
1: I am
0: I'm gonna we party I'm so yes
1: of you yeah
0: I won't sit in the room. I'm sorry, I'm not going to be able to do it.

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1: Yeah.
0: Ochia mi adofo ewa bitifi onna ye chief driver. Ochia mi adofo nana enja kase en confirm ma bitifi kwa. 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

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And the Radim Fasa commanding healing emeralds is here. Pray here, Yadisa. The pray here, Yadisa. Tom de Binsua, I shall rather bo. What? Who here hearing you name? I shall rather bo. Now, what shall bonus? Why are you so? Tom de Bia, rather per se. One in the quap, Pambi. You are hooching your name when you say rather. You mean farming your name, Miss Woodim. 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Big God. Now, what shall bo? Shall bo over to me. Rather over so. Big cannot describe you. Baby, I would give you what you buy a tie so see the what me words can't describe the God you are. So, never for the answer. So, who so see the now sign buffer the say, would I be too big? So, the big why you had your head, me bunny trees are for the bigger. Me, I didn't in it, you know, rather can cram it above for you. Me, so see the new now. So, mommy, hold Tommy, can't describe the God you are. Go for me, bring any president to fight on chia. 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My president, Yana. 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Timmy Sawad, I'm a money answer. My president, Timmy. You are the gun. Pep student. Nothing too hard for him. Mousing at the ding ding. Can't describe the God you ye. The Dodo Ura. 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My Kakabi Afruzim. Now, what in boom? Let's say if it. Pep student, Yana. You are the God of all flesh. Nothing too hard. And Timmy say. You mean words can describe it. In all your challenges. 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

0: Evelyn, no, the unbreakable was a message. 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Yeah, young Gopon, yeah, sir. And one person was
1: listen,
0: yeah,
1: if the problem is speed,
0: I said, police person was show now, who person was just saying, who won't dance, you know.
1: Sister,
0: when be out, be fast, we'll be chill, reinforcement to grow up
1: every.
0: So, no, we're right there.
1: This beauty champion,
0: we're not going to challenge, you know. And sometimes, you know, near maybe I will hear what sort of no. Put me body in there, would I do bar me prep, so I never had you.
1: So that they cannot describe you.
0: I would have been a ya. I would have been a tall instrument in my wash with you. I'm a wash with them, I do.
1: Say,
0: you rather say me, who nimby be a my empire, Papa Gina, no switch them. Sometimes. I also yadoye kakra, hi. Yadoye. Ame namuso. Ishira opa.
1: So
0: me words,
1: can't describe.

0: bear for quite so. I did you yes. I'm an FFF. Chaos Chaco 2 places. I come up. And the from 50246. 864-798. Now for your for Andrew Chain and come on neck baby tots and a bear. Ebe ma was nine for fair fair. Fresh breath. Whitening teeth. And I'll fe a ye use him. A ye sin him.
1: Let's go! Fresh love, big on the ish. Tell him! He's big! Fresh love, big on the ish.
2: This is Mac 2, baby. Yeah, Mac 2.

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Yes, I'm the people on one way, pow. Now, I also know category, and I'm a Benny, a BA, a distinguished and emerging leadership, Omoba Bemasa Award, and educational excellence, and also Mabema, Pan Industry and Moba Special Awards, Moba, and I say, yes, Moba. Special awards, no, and so on, Babema. And until just watch out, BB Kessia Pa, and now one more day, bro, BB Kessia Pa, no more day, bro. My mefa happy birthday, we, Emma, Unia, Sabre, what you mean, okay. 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And then when you're 8 years, Oko School, Ewa, North Ridge, Nyamishao na

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7: Obisian, that was sent to ya. 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
6: Yesi Lavos and 100 tomato mix Pierre Oberton. 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
7: No crap. Ain't it I say? 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Yeah, you one Ghana CD at the Boa Happy Sunshine Addition Edumedi. 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
8: You know you, we was serious meeting bi.
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And this is Uriana Malfa Hundia. So, over top. Afei enkwa here fit and free health walk na ba so de ne nyankopon ya adoma August 15.

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Telecast, and I come for the amount. 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

Na TNSN so sa International Deliverance and Prayer Ministries IDPM All night and on International Deliverance and Prayer Ministries One more the powerful all night bro And then Friday, Now, see where that's what I say. 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

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The gun taxi station. Mokasa jume di eba so nyami adma Sunday. 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

Industries, Awimbora Spicy Kebab, Pop Skelly. I'm gonna ask you to bro. Latest form, sir. Come on, the answer, but that baby, oh, that dear, so. Latest form, Angasano, oh, they hear a Ukraine. Say, oh, the latest form, soon as I will hear, yeah. Eh, the papa. Oh, the latest form, soon as I will hear, yeah. Ah, what? Oh, feel, because, and yet, No change on latest form. Enti, but more the answer, obey you, so latest form, living a fee. Abo, Syntest tank, I am papa, I am strong, I am tough. Syntest tank, I am strong, I am papa.

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Duffy's weight management, 100 cedis for one. Duffy's black spot cream, 110 for three. Duffy's hygiene plus children's shower gel, 160 for three. And pay in a power base. Fred Duffy's 0202 251 4020. Duffy's Anna.

DSP Reverend Mrs. Selina Kokko Nuyama of National Police Headquarters, Staff Officer of the International Relations Department, and the Head Pastor of Achimota Chapel at Tema. Sorry, Action Chapel, correct. Hey, I'm even over from. Take it again, Achimota say. Now, we're there already. Ati for monstre ne no dia no fun ba ya pa de action was achimota they were there for hobe hey oh where the national bomb of the year national bomb of the year award okay maso mi ka cry eh ko person ya kwa rodo

0: the National Police Headquarters, Staff Officer of the International Relations Department, and the Head Pastor of the Action Chapel in Tema, Mataheko. So, DSP Reverend, Mrs. Selina Koko Niyama, God bless you. 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
1: 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What you for he knew?
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0: And I got crying upon by me, but so tinsome. 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
0: 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But mo de aso so be come madam soap ni bi. Na o de senior ma e come. Wash powder no so e come pa. Hello.
3: Hello.
0: Yeah, sha sha sha.
3: Hello.
0: O show de ani de na wa ye ni de aka ho sha no. Ah?
3: Hello.
0: Hello, Michio. I summoned the account one chasing in the waffle. A dear now, yeah, I can't be a missing about you. He knew what the beano, be a new beer between none inside the house. We'll be so winning, Mori, we'll be winning a catrama, we'll be winning a sink. No, no, we'll be all in the room. No, what's new? Hello.
3: Hello.
0: Yes, I have found shine.
3: Ata family
0: vision. 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
0: Ah!
1: Na
0: ye gro. Hello.
1: Hello.
0: Yes. I was just wondering why you're there. Now I can't hold it up. I should just want to meet you.
1: Hello. She met you on a Sunday. Yeah, Kuma.
0: Ah.
1: Then we are not meeting again. Ah. Ah.
0: Hello. Obi, we are not window domusa. Window domusa. Window domusa. Hello. 0302216562. Hello.
2: Hello.
0: Yes, sir.
2: Good evening.
0: Yeah, evening. What's your name? Oh yeah. Akao.
2: My name is Mitoga, sir.
0: What's that? My name is Mitoga, sir. Who's the boy sleeping with us? I can't. I'm going to carry my cotton. Oh, why are you not sending touch him? I said, I should calm down. What? And then I was. This is what I tried to say. I'm crying, man. Hello? Yeah, Paul. At the same mother.
3: Hello?
0: Yes, I was there now. Oh, yeah, cow. Oh, you're more.
3: Your friend, Moses, Mr. Ya, you're one. I mean, I'm Mr. Three.
0: Oh, how now, Mr. Three? And cow, can I say?
3: Mr. Three, Mr. Mitchell, me to me, Jai.
0: A cow.
3: Ah, come home.
0: You, because you're better, right? You're better, Jazzy. Yeah, last one. Hello? Hello?
4: Hello.
0: Yeah, not the same.
4: Doko.
0: And then how are you? How do you not call on?
4: Me dey go pick up me kaka toilet.
0: I'm in for last one. Yeah, pon. Yeah, kofa. Democracy is not for sale. M free as Empire FM. Omo Otadi. Hello.
5: Hello.
0: Yes, yeah. Then I also then I then how are you? Call on.
5: Be
0: pa chome dia kam wa sey a minu meta krama. Ah, discipline. Eh discipline why? Eh discipline. 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Yamaya Duma. Bishop, Obago's on as a last one. Okay, hello. Oh, too bad. Two. Hello.
6: Hello.
0: Yes, Diana. What to say?
6: Yamaya Duma. What's up about my two programming?
0: I'm Mike Tune. Yeah. What's up, Diana? I can't hold on.
6: My two, baby.
0: Yes, baby.
6: Me down, papa.
0: Me yadao bruta, me fili wa ma wa.
6: Ujira so.
0: Ujira so. Ujira so. Ujira so. Ujira so. Ujira so. Ujira so. Ujira so. Ujira so. 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Ujira so. 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Ujira so. Ujira so. Ujira so. 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Ujira so. Ujira so. Ujira so. Ujira so. Ujira so. Ujira so. Ujira so. Ujira so. Ujira so.

solo pa solo solomon eh trotro driver ade trotro for na mutie nyina special one to you solo e bruta but just obi di solo pa manage o solomon in the bible hey yako ojla Hey, Saturday in Adam with the Tabernacle, 3 p.m. to 6. Yeah, message here. Now, for next week, Monday.

I'm a fast special one, comma. 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

All right. And finally, Ahani Adisi. This is Mike 2, baby. Lead producer, Papa Bills. 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
2: 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Ar-Rahman Ar-Rahim Maliki Yawm Ad-Din. In the name of the Most High, the great God of the universe, the great Redeemer, the King of Kings and Lord of Lords. Praise be to Almighty God, Lord of the universe, the beneficent, the merciful, owner of the day of judgment. Thee alone we worship. Thee alone we ask for guidance. Thee alone we ask for protection. And thee alone we ask for help, O Lord. Lord, show us the straight path, the path of those whom thou hast favored, and not the path of those who end thine anger. Nor of those who go astray. Brothers and sisters, my brothers and sisters, I welcome you with Islamic greetings. Assalamu alaikum, which means may the peace, mercy, and blessings of Almighty Allah be with us all. Ameen. Please be seated.
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3: 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Democracy is not for sale foruma. 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Enti we na multimedia account brands we ka account brands a che se ye Adom FM Adom TV any Asempa FM eno in common na ye di no ye de sha se ye wotakrade ha se ye say the best comes from the west it ye pese ye te ni a best no a ye west no e wo e mayen enye happen ye ba ye sha se fia na yakọ four other regions and so enti mesre se obi o ha bia no wo ka ho ama ya ye history. That is to develop a blueprinter. 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Can it freely obi anfa wo view no, emfi wo nse want to mean je da. Enti Adom Brands Multimedia Mpenyimfo na Join Us Impact Makers Foundation ema obi biara akwa ba.
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5: 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This could be our friend. 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
6: GPRTU Regional Vice Chairman.
4: Okay.
6: Yaka democracy is not for sale. Amda ho media for no wedding kan aton democracy. Amda multimedia wo he. You are part of them.
4: Okay.
6: To ascend there. 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Say, me road where to Newa. Me kwa DVR, I was Munchi a panetti. Me and wife, so we named it so who on the fifth
4: hour. Okay.
6: On the fifth, na I had a renew, ma'am. 24 hour economy. America says, this is a DVR. Me can new road where to we. Friday, Saturday, wonye juma. 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
9: menka sɛ me last but one. Hey, no me bow of fee, I say me tears, me bear 5,000.
4: Hey,
9: a gentleman who says, I send me coat to me bear fees, no, I feel my own wild.
4: Oh,
9: and then I'm saying, yeah, me send me at this time with the help of Ghana Anti-Corruption Tea. Ah, yeah, yes, yeah, boah, baby, I'll be so be, yeah, say, yeah, near boah, kakranka cry, be ye. Internet, I'm starting free, me, I'm so,
4: yeah,
9: and I'm yen, sir. And so, me, we need, but I'm in pair, how be a minty, and I'm my mom is also 2019.
4: Ah,
9: I said, my honor,
4: my honorable, yeah, that's so what
9: it
4: and your experience. I was saying, you know, what you are paying every need, obedroom pen, so I said, mean to your beam, a jumana, my yen, Cassano. 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
3: das abra me fa kwenja iso e tia na na no me wa ha ene me mpen fa ye sie mwa enyina abra bacho entisa
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3: entisa ense banisa kra
1: ntie banisa yin
3: abra I mean I say meti maka say su atra and the person had the bum, but it shouldn't be. If you say, some way, no, a bibia, a ha NCC, and I say, I'm on my money now. NCC 2024 elections, no, your border rule, a fast, I say, me
1: home.
3: Sanya, and Mr. Ko, I don't quite research, no. NCC is we are research.
1: Okay.
3: But here, and the other far. Batomba.
1: Okay.
3: Yefa 276 constituencies in Nina. That was in 2022. Afibia ebabe to aba. NCC here research. I had to the matters of concern to the Ghanaian voter. Me name says what is asebi Abraham Nisso what is asebi da.
1: Yeah.
3: Matters of concern to the Ghanaian voter.
1: Mm-hmm.
3: Na yeah research ni we here no. Correspondence ayenya won ye 9,324 respondents across all the 276 constituencies. Yes, our research you were August 2024. Some na many okay. Now you we here no. Out of Nipada Mabodino, 64.3% of respondents in believe who say vote buying influences who wins the election. HHS says bounce na Nipada in fact drink can say you. Enko to aba.
1: Yeah.
3: Ese se waba bibi nti. Ese bi ada mi ni se wo nti bi je aduma no.
1: Mhm.
3: But God has so no your was spiritual aspect kakra. En so e ka ye ho a Yesu.
1: Okay.
3: Ofo se wa je no wa ngoto ama wa mebodua.
1: Na se bi kra mo mbodua na nsa na wa je.
3: Exactly.
1: So what be?
3: Exactly.
1: Uh-huh.
3: Exactly. Enti obi wo ho a enye se wo koto ama wo but you are born in America ka ho no. And also, it once a waji bibika crafty water day and start all costs no or two months.
1: The honor assembly sakes and beba say, who's ready a bar? Who did can crack what ye day?
3: Exactly.
1: Besides, the winning sister ni pay a German on to me.
3: Exactly. Eight, you know, we were discouraging people, say, men ko hokra. What do the mawa, Sabio, about to so, you know. Na emu unya bi ndi wo fi ana. Anwa ne ma ne bebre aduane bebre wuti bi di wo fi. Sabi sabi e garu kra na wudi a. Wo be me. Eti why should you wait say obi for bibi embro last minute. Na waje because who should abo ti no at all cost. Na wa koto. Eti en research ni hu say sad vote by influence in a negative manner. If say ye bia le be positive. Obviously, you're being positive, you're being negative.
1: Okay.
3: And out of 90% and so, mm-hmm. correctly identified vote buying as offering money in exchange of votes. Into Nimpa, say, exchange of, remember, woman bibi in exchange of votes.
1: Mm-hmm.
3: And also, you who here. And during your research, most of the time, they are code you, a partner. Into the pre-election observation reports, record actually vote buying incidents. Into the 10%. Of research correspondence, you know, through code you know, who say, Omaji Bibi Sada.
1: Okay.
3: So these are the things that NCC 10 Biano, you preach against it, say, and say, Basa. Now it's becoming worrying if say, Abra, Sese Kwano, which last time you home back to primary school lesson,
1: mm-hmm.
3: social media, and look at Toffee, Chiche. Ebem, I don't know, says, will be waha, oh, beer, primary school, okay, make all occupy boys' prefects. Eti, what are we teaching yema?
1: Ibi che jinsing ina.
3: Yes.
1: Ibi che
3: primary school level.
1: Drinks, yeah.
3: Eti na pacho, okopre SRC presidenta. Ene anosude na obeche.
1: Hmm.
3: And it's becoming worrisome. Yeba, yen sorry sorry mu, it is alleged say it be crown so ewo ho. Aso be for asafo panyin no. Eh say ohun say uyo bi a uta e ma bibi uti atia.
1: Nsem go be
3: exactly. It's alleged. Why you careful la? Unya bida.
1: Nche the society ne dia anya say na anya pro.
3: But we are preaching. Ye ko be bia right down from Yamabwe. In sorry ni be a mission institutions ni na ye ko e ka chro bo say. Sa trend na e ba no. Yan shiny ya, yung hudiamaye. It's no, we need to start ISS can get their shared responsibility. It we need to listen to NCC at the time, ye friend or ma. So bad ni na ye dream, yeah who say South trend ya yes me, ya ye careful la. Emwa, because if primary school for a crash chat off in the Jessia. Now what are we saying?
1: Okay.
3: It's obviously politicians when they come in now, one may my sense, into no. We appreciate against it, it's not the best.
1: Made us say, all right, Andrew Frilabi and Atene Kano. Mame Kai will say, yeah, live, Ewo Adrum TV, Asempa FM, and Adrum FM. Your social media handles in Nansono, yeah, live. Mame Kwa Mirabel Koku Okaiho, na Mimisa Romosu, or Sudi Nibi, yeah, can you know, O baby, sir, a DNA bemo be to Sana Mono, a year come, a Jenny Nini fee, and answer at the same. Akwako okain mama
4: so akwako ni
1: eyo meda sepa
4: na research na mkoye na baby prima like I'm thinking up some dream baby home.
1: Okay.
4: From a gender perspective, mm-hmm. From the Department of Gender, they ask them to share how they man me man kra they were interviewed, you know.
1: Mm-hmm.
4: Yeah who say entity efifie Nana can say charity can begins at home.
1: Mm-hmm.
4: How many girls, your mama, no say any omo kase say what courage do we give them? Say they can be able to participate in public discussions. Usro say be our full say or your bent in and so unya 2 times more capacity to speak on the issue. And also so cocaine, a be a nanny crumbisi fee, and an abuse in the view of fear. Oh no, then I can't walk away yet then. The expectations are aware because they are ma, and sometimes it prevents us from also participating in these discussions. But we know, sir, we were created male and females,
1: yeah.
4: And we know, sir, our perspectives are different. But then, sir, it's so now any lack of capacity now, a man in you know, maybe say a course. But I was just looking here, we should say a mados watching
1: me.
4: Hello. Let's clap for our women here. You don't clap for yourselves. But that's not to say we don't need our men.
1: Yeah.
4: We need each other to thrive. See, I've also in our developmental discussions now, effort now. We need men and women. You hear a man in Mema. Anything I am here say, a man now here interview, no. Yen dosso at least in 40%. Ne mama ne 60%. Then they are singing the less than not more than 40 and not more than 60 zone UN ekanwasem no nti ye best say yen e wa haye kofie bi wuto say discussion be cause now your bar men ye afraid say you best share your perspective. Don't think say we are wrong because e bi asem bi a wo be kan no e best say all the discussion eh course no every man we look at the issues from different perspective into your voice is very important as a woman into mestre from henceforth be bia we so me discussion bia no go let your voice be heard. But then so if you think say you have like the capacity now we have the media all over tie and same hear a lot of things. Build your capacity by yourself so won't see say now ban so bit me ready bibi no watch say was here. Let's all help because you know, this vote buying now, the most vulnerable people are a target panel you're aiming for.
1: Emma.
4: Mo yes, sure. Yeah, I'm scanning more the heading.
1: Now, who will cry? Your baby says, so be at the bureau harder.
4: The
1: vulnerable
4: group now, you're targeting, and based on this discussion, prayer, yeah, Mackay said. Because we lack the capacity, we don't have the understanding, lack of confidence in it. It is kind of bad. Oh, well, we don't even want to understand the ideology. what plans does Onipakono wo for our developmental effort? When you want to say, "Esis Kanaba," media because to do mass, me kweye. We should know what our priorities are as human beings and as women. Now let's make good use of our votes because we will ufu say what is Kanadiye ye. Now, if I want that, it will affect you and your children. Intimestre, let's look at these issues from all this perspective.
5: Free and fair elections. Now, Sika Bema, do we get free and fair elections? Certainly no. Minuaka private school, may as a zonal chairman and regional secretary of private school. Private school be what Sekenita Kradia. They were going for prophet election primary. Now, Obine Papa Tor, table tennis or the chess school. No. Now, Osan here, meet Paima from voters. No, no, Bini Papa order pizza for all of them. Then the part of table tennis, no, Lucy. At that stage, what it means is that the perception has been involved that election be a new one, ebe ko, na wakare, God bless you, na en yiska, na wotu abamo. Now, because money is used, there is no free and fair elections. And me know, no man culture that elections sometimes don't bring the best person.
1: I am a chini no so mami.
5: Me say election abatua, yakwa tu aba nipa o word nimdie na nipa onim na nipa obetuma abuano yakwa tu aba ebeshena na dem nipa no onya. Minuka say Dr. Atta Kennedy, no owa, obia, or representing each constituency. Okwa, na, or guiding, or filling the forms. Yana batwa in Ghana, no tire, obi, and mobi in each constituency. Okwa tuaba, wanya one pe. 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Secondly, takwara, woman organizer bikoi. Okwa ya, bogosu. On your 0%, the campaign manager say, reject a ballot, ne ya nidia. So, meanwhile, if even branch election, polling agents, election or what, say, say, in 1992, yes, yes, no. Now, oh, yeah, I did ya, at the womb, my barber self. But, say, say, no, enema, unkofuno wako, ano posu mpo, unkofun pedam. Ano posu no, emo biya juma. Obi contestua, nani susupa, campaign manager. Then the Susufa campaign manager at the end of the day a best pen. Another aspect, accountability.
1: Accountable.
5: Democracy adobe or the Kamiba Naman Kabi on Fa Kuntabumba, but the we get it. Gwayana yet na hai. Obi Bada opera the MP, assemblyman, nebisan oweska. And name the Nipana, you know, yes, one or one media, two our experience, and three or co parliamentar. Now, what pedo the minister, or better, the minister? Actually, them, Yamanina, you know. But true, baby, yako for Nipano, na ya fana there, or two and ten, I coy. But meanwhile, yeah, Casaina, a bis and confuder, Edgibida, you won't get it because. Ghana delegate system no na what we scan. 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There were resources. Now you're creating institutions in this country. 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
1: 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is not for sale we ni ye multimedia Join News Impact Makers Foundation to my dear successor. Adam Patoma Mintio, but me a body.
6: Okay, you're from Honorable Free, the assembly member for New Orleans Intercredit.
1: Okay.
6: My question you two.
1: Okay.
6: Bakuboko NCC. Mr. Eric Wasson, I 2024. Prior to the election, I can't still say, yeah. But up and there, campaigner. About these things, I don't know how it went. My name is Mace Moya Kwai, because for the people of Nitakra, the way I represent, I always stay this in the camera. Mm-hmm. Sometimes building up a state is indeed, you know, is very good. It gives you more information. But are they in there? Yeah, we have information and what goes down there. The second question goes to our traditional leaders. Nana,
1: okay.
6: When you, I'm a politician myself, a young one as such. Every politician targets the chiefs and the traditional leaders.
1: Machine no son.
6: Politicians be on the target on the traditional leaders because politicians be a pardon and so you know who be our cassa and confuse ya. I want to get targets now. It is a book. This example gradually, no, you're not in Funupoli. You won't, as far as election is concerned, maybe I'll be there. I got to about another party. I represent her. This year, I'm not a major in much match. Chiefs, there you are. 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
1: better say Enti ora labi na sembi sa ne nana meba so mama mama enti o
7: pe adoma fm ya don wanna say wa kwenya hot today ame wa from lamisi na takwa de central market me ye convener ma wa friend concentrators
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1: oh
7: I info no wo gom nya kwa dey ye ni right there but sorry I did dey ya kasa dey won ye gwan ye won si gwan fa mine because I won yem be si afa wo oda won no kasa out to the stand wo tum catch and 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
1: Matias.
7: It was democracy is not for sale. Just imagine there nyama nkoye. Egwei waka the 2 years. 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Ye gudu yet na ha. Nothing is working. 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
1: I
7: were forced to say make way through no. Circumstances and unknown to that. I see a coin on our door soon.
1: Mate,
7: it's a bit of nyan, yeah, yeah, then.
1: May I say?
7: Must some of
1: that. But that's what my family, mammy, will say green enough. If you pay you for year, no mess, Samba, mama. But it's
8: May I say? Pocho were from Janet Amikeku.
1: Okay.
8: Mijinahama Consent Mothers Movement.
1: Okay.
8: Okay. I am there. I'm not saying che yenyim yen responsibility, sir. Yet you require kejina. And che. 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fanfare?
1: Okay.
8: But Sancha, woman, you have responsibility, sir. And I think I didn't boko ye.
1: Mate, mama.
8: Eh, obi ko hu obi ni o friend ne ejuma odo ye na why ye.
1: But I say imagine.
8: I'm there. Eh, I want to contest no. Going forward, so what you na why ye adwene kor na wa ka there. Ye mo bia bibiara
1: nti ye omo mo gina ni nyina no esisa gina ye no say
8: yet today aye dey adam punishment will go for you I think it has to be stringent
1: mate
8: so that we did do
1: mate imagine
8: am dey end mo be ye
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3: That's honorable. But what America and a national and yet Takra de Hankwa, of which Takra de Kam.
1: Takra de Hankwa,
3: yeah, co-education.
1: Ahinehine Mokoye.
3: In churches, schools, marketplaces, lorry parks. We have 9 pickups, even though resources, we always call for more, say, prepare resources. But across the regions, region, I know, you have 9 pickups, sir. Horns is so. Until we move, it's a lorry park nearby, it's now, near Nwa Akasa. You have a school, you go inside, now you have a Akasa. A sorry, you have a Akasa, a mosque, you have a Akasa. Until that's how we did it.
1: Oh, okay. May I say, Nana?
2: Yo, honorable. I'm there. As America, there, India, Kofi. Sabi, there be American, say, what can then? Institution like House of Chiefs, say, one ma politics on Chiwoma, and Kagana, but to me, deny. But on them politics na watch a woman on the embryo yellow bread. Sabi, what kind of pressure groups and advocacy groups, you know, or that was sorry. Now, what to we holding an anonymous accountable?
1: Okay, may I say, and okay, Mirabel, yeah, mommy, also among Cassa or my sorry, Akasa, they say, yeah, friend of him fee, now your friend if you say, come on, no tomb. Unto me, Cassa, or tell me, BBC, you bet me, I canna.
4: 18 and ye individuals. Then there was something we call solidarity group. And see, and ye won't quan, you know, two new and him say, Unquan, or Quaka, Asamaya Fatimunina. That's why there's this belief, say, women are their own enemies. Me, I believe, say, when we come together as women, we are able to do more things. And if we are together as women, what market, why? You ain't mean free, ya. And in cut differently, near flow no work differently. So let's be together. So be a now we all go and sing one song. In your ankle can't send back home. But the way you say we were party way more, we saw you know party way ma. There'll be this division. And my voice no encouragement. Until we had me stress as even market women, wherever we find ourselves, you know, still together, we are able to do more. Until them comes together as human beings, be it men or women, to be able to talk about them and have a thing, you know, your best day.
1: May I say, Ejama, meet you.
5: Try to. Thank you. Hello.
1: But you're talking
5: about Captain General David upon Kofi
1: Da
5: Costa.
1: Oh, General. Good news.
5: Good news FM. As it do. Voila. Ebusia, Adam, you're the one super brave. Na Eddie Kano, Bimbi Sahu Brasimwa, Openi NCC. Epacho, what's more vans are nine.
3: Nine pickups.
5: Ewo, Western Region, Guana. Western
3: Ewo, districts.
5: I have been in the radio fraternity, media fraternity for 20 years. But I make random say NCC virtually collapsed.
1: Now,
5: politicians no deliberately, because when they educate the Ghanaians, into that source, no, or see a collapse, no. Now, we pretend, say, oh, here, see, a course of Ghana. Pain bebre, Ghana fu bebre ye here for. Politicians, almost a senior, Emma, Ghana fu ye here for. Now you tell me that democracy is not for sale. Who told you? We beton, ye beton. Because, say, Obia Beye MP, now I call parliament for 4 years, now me husa or the kaka krakim, we sifie bakum minua, now me a komedemia, now me kotua ba mana. Na my catcher so I mean me a Christian yin. 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In 1992, na me wo John Rosside.
1: Okay.
5: Saturday mo Cote d'Ivoire. In Titama Protica, a Rollins time. And I'm a bar, Joaf Jomro. And I was able to, you know, get myself into one of the political parties. Nana Mwakabi, Mitsubishi Lancer, 3434 AFA. Yeah. 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
9: Hello, we'll try to.
1: Oh, yeti wonka. Why?
9: Good evening. 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
1: Yeti.
9: Pacho from a bright menu upon.
1: At this point it will be our question bako bako, Madaroma.
9: Oh, Mesrew.
1: Meso Mesrew.
9: Manenye tu.
1: Mesrew Bema.
9: Ma enye tu.
1: Yenko, yenko yenim.
9: Ye from bright menu upon.
1: Okay.
9: Mo afia constituency.
1: Okay.
9: Na me se mbisa no me pese mbisa se what are the mechanism government e de eto se obi e ye vote buying ye betimi e use to enforce to a law e betimi a control side there because of asema me bi say that was by election e wo ayawa central yenyina ye hunu se honorable baba jama ene oye member of parliament for Ayawa Central obi anim se there was a vote buying a ye public discourse em ye discuss here em ono ankasa ne political party e ka se there was vote buying nanso edu ba bi no that kind of assembly no political party ni boguye what did the government the current government e ye fa ho a baba jama ene odi ni mp obia anya no hwee
1: okay
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1: okay
9: ncc e di am budget and a government e di ma ncc e ma mo timugina mo nanso e di mo juma
1: okay
9: se na be ya betime educate the public on vote buying because NCC omujumedi omudi no ye hu se eye very visible e my Ghana
1: me da say be
9: na ta NC enti mesre
1: me da say omunche budget government edimawo me da say baba jama constituency no ye Ayawa so east constituency yes Ayawa so east constituency me da say pa eja pato miti o
5: yo
1: mo ma I was about to tell to yes I want make an intimate form dey
5: man so cry I take right in aben fantastic
1: record you kwa
5: but from Kwesi Kumsin
1: okay
5: do na from KK for short assembly member for Amanfo West electoral area
1: okay
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5: na hum so working yan so go hu there say e insist they say am memiska mon to aban from mawa the politician will also take advantage of you
1: me da say nebacho mama mamiti wo mon tell tell mama
10: ocho from Mary Asim
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11: Joseph Kinsley-Shen.
1: Okay.
11: NCC, Mr. Labi, you're about to Mpachow, I mentioned that one car is in a pickup or a nine. Mpachow, I'm paying them for a year.
1: Ah. Okay.
11: Because, one, minimal day, that district in the NCC, where you're a human, walk of Funko, walk of a mouthful, walk of a jaw.
1: Made I say.
11: I'm pa American, the main Susan. That walk away in because Obi Oma naming ceremony of Fred MP Norman Bibi on Ojina Dokotwaba. That watch HMD show one day. And your naming ceremony no Ben. Intine Eda Kokotwaba the man.
1: Mamma
11: Millie, my friend more Ben. Intine Adam Kotwaba man. My poor child, one share for me and no young.
1: Medase pa na NCC mse ene no dodo na awom so musa sase across ma me bisa ye no enchecha ye kan nyina no e masudie mu wo ho de enso adwuma no enni ho enti enchecha no sign na ekọ electoral commission adwuma ye den ensemtrefo adwuma ye den amanyofo adwuma ye den se ye betumi etu ase se ye nkonkoton ya ba enkochiska
3: abraham dase but all ever say first question no by no pay so hu budget no. This is the procedure. Your budget, the national ministry of finance release here. Yeah, you need under any ministry, a constitutional body, just like your sister is in a shroud. It's you know, ministry of finance release is kind of headquarters. Then it comes this way. But what question? No, the best way I'll be to buy and is a right to information act. No, Obetro now they are your head office,
1: okay.
3: And then they will give you all the details
1: Mate.
3: As to how much are ever. Now, I wouldn't sit down here and pretend, say, all is well. Resources, you know, even can't know. But sometimes, you know, food or cry, another issue. It's your mama or car, but we need food.
1: Okay.
3: I don't know. And
1: now,
3: boss, but your own question, you know, COVID, you know, time, that was 2020. And now, what my Isuzu cars be? It's where I brand the whole COVID. COVID na ye wo ejinamu throughout.
1: Okay. Mamina se ye ni bre. Me fa ni pa me nsa bi de na ye agye empenyifo ne se me twa to. Be mama minti o.
12: Yo mpacho me den de.
1: One question why bon
12: okay.
1: Tell ma.
12: Honorable Patrick Texan.
1: Okay.
12: Shama constituency. Be pacho message na na na wetie kase ya mama. Se ye hwe gana sisi a enyama mienu na ye sey oman Galamsey any politics. And one galamsey but the root cause of it no na info na at once as na Chinese form dey juma obeba back to our political scene so no na MPB ba obi ho a okusi na nansem na ne dey kaje dey answer inty ahemfo no what measures are you also putting in place to help us solve this issue
1: okay me dey say
12: I have raised my case thank you
1: mami inty o ahe me batch of fabra from
13: But from Harriet Bonny, local network accountability.
1: Okay.
13: But your me question, comma NCC or Casano, now say in there say democracy is not for sale. But what by there, young two abama wana, next word in Yamaba. I mean, 2024, what bram emo, na sardine, na Yama meje, or an acquire meje. But meet him a party, naming him party, man to man.
1: Do to man and I want to a man.
13: Man to a man. Because man, me were honored the brim. Into sense, he can say, you do a bar. In some, he must want a problem.
1: Ba,
13: into Sakada Bumjia, or your Wankasa, I'm a member for a soda farm.
1: This year,
13: not for sale. Into next time.
1: Yeah, that's it. Okay. Mami, why? Body tell. What's what body tell? We equate you. Why? Body tell, mami.
14: Yo, Mrs. Eunice Osu.
1: Eunice, Kasade, mami.
14: More Information Service Department.
1: Okay.
14: Me just said the way I work once. Me Information Services. We use my cut and pa. Na no kwara se mi de da ma director kan aya na akaza ezi ejuman aya na ye challenge pa no kwara aya ye ko radio stations ye ko market places ye ko ye but resources ni ti o ye limited nti entume nya mon kesi sisi ye na ya ja tum de o ye hawa or bagana do anade o ye hawa wa gana sisi ade nyen democracy ni yare twen
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15: 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and my question to the ncc in the day ccc ano yakwani ni mo technology ho the way first na ye advertise bb ye public sensitization no what's the celebrity first na ko the car baby so na ko why oh one year day that's car sir speakers who by said them yamani nyina no area pan ko fun focus ma nti better miss and ccc won so what find ways means so to me involve the new content creators no online to the TikTok YouTube na then na so what further mo kwani this one abakwan do so other creators or one chance to my hiding what contact one so what join one initiative no
1: mate
15: okay
1: better say bema mami tio
2: Yeah, from here, Abdul Razak me from TTU, Takoradi Technical University student. Pacho, me person me visa NCC boss, no say, concerning of your student, no. Yeah, so, yeah, chef, I had a course of Bibri, I was a Singapore, I would do Bibri on my way. And he said, me kumu se minu ya bi, eye vote buying. Now, what say, me babe report to her. Channel of communication and our process bay na was me first one may the me report information to the right section
1: me da sebema tt4 chrome na ma memra mabedwa for hold me sign aba line so biem na the baby sane say ore ye di odi chat no ore la bi obeyi ano na me drew so na odi aba se se ye ko yanim no esise ye 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
16: 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do we take 8000 nurses to enter then when they complete we cannot put them into public purse eko amanane a what for according to industry needs there ye fa 20 nurses this year in 3 years time wo ba straight to the hospital because the hospital needs them in 3 years time ano ye ko train nkofo a even soldier fo police ye train more than the people we need first batch second batch
1: okay
16: so me let's do the policy according to industry need two ncc wo betuma ye juma me I believe that wo betuma ye juma
1: okay
16: me no work a content creators chena chibeka asambe when birds begin to fly with that perching hunters must learn how to shoot without missing. NCC, they should also stop the BBC approach, born before computer, and use the internet. And government must resource them.
1: And finally, Emra
16: Kwan, Emra Kwan, Emra Kwan, in fact, sabi, the nipa odisika manu is as great as nipa odisika no mejun da yele review your constitution e wa evidence of the fact that obi jiska na obi tweska the two of them should face the law.

0: 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ode ye san ye shase biom
1: Ode
0: shase biom because gana say
1: agina say
0: enfa anti beka wose wase chew gana say Ghana say yo ye hia revolution ankasa. Said the madam amba Ghana on ye ye.
1: Evolution.
0: Pa.
1: Sabrim.
0: Ghana on ye ye.
1: Nana eban say the man say ni that's what sound.
0: Ni that's what mamen kasa mentro. Yeti ha. Inside yeti asama ay Charles Ken. O si dani ye no wore for nimpa wo military mu. Wonim do wo for 200. About on funds by 1,000 on your catastrophe. Abba didn't know why the mad. Oh, baby, one refund. Or tell a yard out to me, or do I then? Or cordo. I am not me for no yard out to me. Do, yeah, yeah. And see, oh, be ali ye be. And to them, American, what may I,
1: Mirabel.
2: Pen social norms. Nebu or high and troy by a jat me anomalizing. Until you may be any binny air come away into who we be beer, besides, I say, I dear ye, Emre Bienu, as a man so or I think said they are state institutions, sir. They are supposed to enforce them. And see, I was also beside on conscientize yourself, beside one semans and why be be. Now, Nimse would de thousand, hundred citizen now, it will cost you 10,000 more 4 years to come. And okay. Let's decide what ni are voting for. Na you enjoy Sisika DDA no because MWA for our developmental efforts.
1: Yeah, that's Semirabel. Royal Abbey. It won't say you know yeah no nafi what they emra kwanso no.
3: Yes.
1: Any day we forward na at so
3: Abraham is a 1992 constitution, especially outside Ambassador Charles Ekain.
1: Yeah.
3: Both the giver and the receiver. And your street. Say Edimoko. But one idea appears to say, why you born, you know, PROs, maybe on social media, just to come and bleed on his or her behalf. A bit to as far as, or better to find the software, or better to find the imam, seven, and now we're nima, or the assembly to our now I say, assembly guy. But once you have evidence against the person, no, I say, make sure, say, we will proceed the case. It won't be evidence, say, as well as Yama Memo, Wetra, Nasa Sofubo, Malambo, or Bushapeibo, you ignore and still fight ahead. To the last bottom, you be prosecute only Pacono. So do court and court Cassi in Jana. So be it.
1: Okay.
3: Court to him, so I am Bonia. Then he do his fight case. But I'll teach you, your civic education club, a war, school war, I war executives, I want the Musia. It's aside reported to them, Nansono, Yapoa. You can see me, my personal number, but now, no, so but show procedure, over report to case. But we have social civic education clubs. We have clubs in all the secondary schools, the basic schools, and then the tertiary. So TTU, you're a strong club, president. You know, I'll give you the name now.
1: Okay.
3: It's basically I don't know. Yeah, dear.
1: Meda Surella B. Majidi say, and you may and come on, yet ye, and ne kakraying in a yet, you know. And yes, sir, Uber Jessica. 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
1: 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Father, we pray that you lead us to the policy makers. Open their ears, open their eyes. Let them be genuine and honest and love the people, the citizens, the society.
0: Okay.
1: Father, we thank you. We pray that as we have come to the end of this wonderful program. Father, you will lead all of us home safely.
0: Amen.
1: We thank you, blessed Father. Continue to protect us. Continue to defend us. Continue to direct us. Continue to draw the hearts of our leaders. Turn their hearts the way you desire so that we may benefit from your existence we may benefit from your goodness and faithfulness thank you for our resource persons thank you for the media group we thank you for everybody
0: okay
1: blessed be your name
0: Amen.
1: Now and evermore in the mighty name of God the Father God the Son God the Holy Spirit. Let the house say
0: amen. Yeah, that's Reverend Mrs. Owusu Ɛkyɛn. Ɛha ɛna ɛnɛ dwumadie different.

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Any at you know and so Facebook and YouTube ya ba ye jiremu dikadikadikadikadikadika ebraso sense mudwa nyumre yensa so so no ye pai ni nyina mu pa pa pa pa pa edia mamu.

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1: Governor gave me a mandate for one term, and I am working hard to meet the promises I made them. And so I always tell my ministers, I say, let's number our days so that we can work harder to meet the promises we made the Ghanaian people. I know that people have gone to the Supreme Court seeking interpretation of the clause that governs the tenure of the president. If you ask my personal opinion, I thought that it was clear enough. Me, I've read it over several times. It's exactly what it says. But if they want to ask the Supreme Court, that is their business. But I know that the people of Ghana gave me one additional term, and I'm going to work to meet the trust that they put in me. Thank you very much.
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1: But I do believe that even by virtue of holding a position like that for many years I mean almost till the end of the regime you held the most sensitive position as finance minister And at a point when your own members of parliament, 80 of them, signed an application that the president should remove you, you said something historic. You said you are like the father of children and that you can't run away and leave your children. And so if we Ghanaians are your children, we are calling you, we are begging you, Father, come back. Your children are calling you to come back, you know, but just the act of fleeing, I mean, if you're a man of principle and you believe you've done nothing wrong, I don't see why you should flee your own country. And so we'll see what the legal regime is and how it proceeds. But whatever it is, if he's brought back, he will have justice. We believe in the judicial system of our country. You have the best of lawyers to defend him. But if he doesn't come back too, then it means that he leaves a cloud of doubt over his head forever and his children and his grandchildren. And so we'll see how things play out.
0: Ohwe di bia wa di ss my soafo a ohwe sikasem so ye so ye a emu odru pa di bia no odu a wudi so amfrinhia nso duru ba bi kwa na wa amanyoku no mra che badwafo wa mo brofa onum nyina chere okrata se 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
3: another very important issue in the health sector is about recruitment. We inherited more than 100,000 health professionals who have been trained and they are at home. We inherited a situation where the formal administration had recruited about 13,500 health professionals without any financial provisions. As I speak to you now, we have all of them, all the 13,500 on the payroll, and we are paying their arrears. By the end of next year, we'll finish paying all the arrears. Your Excellency has further directed that we begin recruitment of about 16,000 of the health professionals. We have completed 8,000 and we will start the next 8,000 very, very soon.
2: Was off for help from the one some so and on and what chain was a gun at this shape. I tell you for a and some day will hold to say what I saw them no dear dancing. I was home where I dance it. I'm see this shell radiant when Yaman was a dancing and say. A bind the woman who go up from my mama, I would draw. A bind no more took a say, hey, you come more. Sɛde ɛbɛyɛ a ɔma fo a wɔyɛ adwuma wɔ apomdeɛ so a yɛwɔgye teteɛ ne adeɛ awie no yɛbɛtumi de ɔma kɔ baabi te sɛ United Kingdom sɛ woyɛ Ghana ni de hyeɛ no awurade adom wogye teteɛ sɛ nurseni anaasɛ apomdeɛ adwuma yɛni a wobɛtumi akɔ USA Donald Kwadwo Trump ne kurom ɛwɔ so wobɛtumi akɔ akɔyɛ adwuma ne yɛ sɛ sɛ mu adiɛ dɛ ɛyɛ frefrem dodo nti yɛbɛgye ne adase
3: We have another strategy we call Ghana Labour Exchange Program, which we are facilitating to also aid the movement of these some of our health professionals to also work outside this country. After all, remittances are also part of the backbone of our economy. And so far, we've been able to move about 4 batches outside this country. We now have Jamaica, we have the UK, we have the US also with us signing MOU so that we can aid the transfer or the migration of these
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4: of public resources, and they have a duty to account for how these resources have been utilized in delivering their money. The committee will conduct the review in a fair, objective, transparent, and constructive manner. Institutions that have demonstrated innovations, efficiency and excellence in implementing government programs will have the opportunity to showcase their achievements, while those experiencing implementation challenges will be engaged constructively to identify practical solutions and appropriate policy interventions.
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5: we supplied or applied some money in a particular way that you get a project account committee. They want to also see what are the targets that we have set for ourselves as a country, what has the money done in terms of fulfilling those targets. So the last health hearing that we had, neonatal mortality is getting worse in Ghana. It's in the report. This is a committee where they have to come and answer questions for when you took the money to go and reduce neonatal mortality. Have you succeeded or you have failed? Because even after taking the money for neonatal mortality, it has gotten worse. Then we don't care about how many chief compounds or whatever you built, but the outcome is getting worse. This is a committee where it happens. Ambulance response times is getting worse. So what is the reason? And then we are finding out that there's no dedicated budget for the running of the ambulance service. So this is where now you can make those interventions for development. We also just found out that in Ghana, we don't have a benchmark for what you call OPD response times. You hear people complaining that I go to the hospital, I sit there 1 hour, nobody has attended to me.
0: Kojo upon Kruma, one on a ranking member, Emma Bejoku, Air Committee, Economy and Development, Nene NLT, you know.
2: Aruma 06.3 FM yegusuwa wame mumrashe bejwefi ne domkuma na kase wamose Gano mpanyini John Dramani Mahama ebe yankasore wakasore pwensha mneye bibifafa hon Esa nse ewea sinimua ntumua ya titontuma 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
6: the private members bill we propose for the house to consider. We demand, first, the immediate withdrawal of all pending prosecutions under sections 207 and 208 of the Criminal and Other Offences Act, including the second prosecution threatened against Camille Alhassan. Second, the discharge of any person currently serving a sentence, including Kwame Nkrumah II. There's a gentleman, Kwame Nkrumah II, who was jailed 6 months or so ago over a TikTok video. Third, the passage without delay of legislation repealing both sections, the legislation the mighty minority is proposing, along the lines of the bill already before the House. And fourth, a public commitment from government that no citizen will face criminal charges for speech that is merely critical, embarrassing or unwelcome to those in power. Ghana chose in 2001 to be the country that led Africa away from criminal insult laws. We are asking this parliament in 2026 to choose to finish that journey.
2: Eti panyi po wa da dom kuma no ano na ate so wode sem eto dware na ni nyina da emu no en wo mo so wo mo srepa sanka be ya dom kase no wo mo so wo mo meta wo mo dom kuma no achi na afi wo mo fa yi 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
6: Look again at how these arrests are carried out. Masked officers, sometimes armed, sometimes before dawn, for a citizen typing at a keyboard. That is not the posture of a state responding to a genuine threat to public order. It is the posture of a state seeking to make an example, to frighten the next commentator into silence before they press quote, post, end quote. That is precisely what criminal libel prosecutions did to the newspaper editors in the 90s. Section 207 and 208 are now being asked to do the same job to a generation that publishes on TikTok and Facebook instead of in print. The uniform has changed. The instinct has not.
2: Ani ayekotie yei eye panyimpo a woda dom kuma na no ewo manmu mrahye bedwafi Alexander Afenyomaken
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8: 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We shared the law with them and to tell them that this is the enforcement of what we have been telling them all these months gone by. We just came to confirm the Ayakan. Any news, Kramai?
0: Wei, hey, acting manager, acting managing director, I'm ARB Apex Bank. Open it, Curtis. W. Brantuo, Nene, and our TN.
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2: ai opani David nani da ho it Global Information Center for your church am English man from maybe out to amon kabia ara
10: yan ya nua joy of David Ando
2: international award winning cameraman
10: obajuma pa pa pa pa ntivi ni Uncle Dave, you said you were just demo. 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Now, unim say a free kasua wadru SEC junction hono. 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
15: 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Electrical appliances are wood war, so would TV, say oh fine, say oh day, say I acquire befasua. Why, you bet me a year at the Amma Wooning and that will be tribute over home. Napany power, no, and a prison service were done on. Mammy patients, Buffo Bonnie Esquire, and would you see any apostle trim so with ye, a the papa now bah and tree or Sagana dishing in that isum.
16: We are reaffirming our fundamental beliefs that. Within these walls reside not only prisoners, but fellow citizens with the potential for change. In inaugurating this bakery and workshops is a tangible demonstration of our commitment to the core mandate of the Ghana Prison Service. These workshops being commissioned today are meant for bakery, kente weaving, doormat
15: weaving
16: and electrical gadgets.
15: And here you quit here, Penimpa Ghana Prison Service, one and a down on Mammy Patients, Wafu Boni Esquire. Now, project coordinator are United Nations Office on Drugs and Crime. Wano Ena Ehreso, your friend of Christophe Campele. Christophe Campele, Hrema, Wapenini Campele, Essay, Diomoya, and Adia Babuapa. Sadia Bayan, the Diafo, no more combating as Juma, no mama etrosum, Alfa Magana this year.
17: I would also like to extend our deepest gratitude to the government and the people of the United States of America, whose generous support made this project possible. Their partnership has contributed significantly to strengthening correctional management, enhancing rehabilitation opportunities, and improving prison conditions in Ghana. As we look ahead, we recognize that prison reform is a journey, not a destination. Challenges remain. Overcrowding, infrastructure needs, resource constraints continue to affect prison systems across the world.
2: Any of you could hear your project coordinator in my United Nations Office on Drugs and Crime, Opanyini Christophe Kampele.
10: I am free, Aja Kampele, ho. Now, for young Ekoban Ghana. Now, one of any of my friends, Mantra Ghana, one of my come to my banon, Eddie Omosa Ashe, as we do any Sikasam Apamoasi, I say, a young Fidiamum to Mescavete, CB, Caterpillar, CB, a Hunj Media Hodo, one of my Aja Tumus, Emeboa, Emma, Enuma, Enya, Ejumapa, Emwama, and Monfu, one of the Sikapudu, Eya Juma, Enyi. 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
18: Ghana and be so no Juma as soon as the more free with pre-qualification. Pre-qualification just also in your minimum amount of equipment. You're saying to have contracted amount. Now, Miss Car, over one year's equipment. It's a tempo air cashier, sir. You best share Ghana businessman and a businesswoman. You best show more Abu Sumudin. No musume to any machine be not contracted by Kurumwa, Sabu Musubina Bia.
10: Open your one and what do I need to say? Ecobank. Regional head of corporate and investment banking, Ecobank Ghana, Anglophone, West Africa, Patemua, Henry Ampong, and Natiana, Wakasa, you happen a quantity of former mantra Ghana, Pierre Hill, also the two just as Anka Bumwa Pamumu, aye, aya, the papa, Ebaboa, Ama, Wobibia, ya, what also if you want to be Ghana, Hano, Mamajuma Akonkan, when you see Kansu Pudu, Edia, and Germany.
19: The collaboration for us is quite meaningful in terms of the objective for us to also grow the economy in Ghana. Mantra Ghana has been established in Ghana for the last 89 years, and our objective is to grow the economy of Ghana as well and to further enhance our footprint within Ghana. So we believe that the partnership entrusted with Ecobank will achieve that objective going forward, where we can stimulate and further grow the economy of Ghana together. Our preferred partner of choice itself, we've been having a good long-standing relationship with them itself, and they were quite, you know, motivated to get on board with this program going forward.
10: Opani Pierre Hill, ono ne kwanchira fo pani ma mantra Ghana ne ne na otie no. 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Thanks to you computer clinic. 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
1: 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Maybe in conjunction with our neighbors, we can come together ourselves in Cote d'Ivoire and then host. And we also need to start preparing for the next World Cup. The Black Stars did well. Nobody gave them a chance.
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0: Oh yes. Yeah, ma ho den pa. 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
0: Any other case here, bro? When I send for an answer for J, send for Penny and Matter Crimson for War. Any Facebook Live, who here, Robert Tete, African idea by any YouTube in na production team, do dear me a Kwame Kulinu, Wanwana, Bob Webbiano, no, no, no, no, fresh. I know the Sakama, come, and the Kwame Bajumapa, Mo, Mrs. Senyega, and Obey Mion, Norman Superbiano, and T. Senyega, Kwame Ba, no, I shan't come, why? T. Kwame, said the INSNA, if you don't. And as woke up and I said Biniho, and Tifiada Mos won a beba so. And ti yes Ramonium de Yema mubi, Yema mubi pa munchen yeba.
3: If yet ya senior empty and bagana, a hot nabi bias aside.

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0: 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Fidia sort wo bebre abeka ho. Yare ya wuduo bebre wo ho so awosa. 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
1: 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Octiva Top, a year you mustn't kunya, wofuno, and track no siareno, a bibum, a ham mango say, Nasuwa Jim Kano, any Octiva Top. Now what you mean, and I said, now what you mean, a sabiatino, would that you 50 mil, for go fide kafu, spirafono, flower sasha, FFNO, a bomb bang, petiso sakusis of the musa diabana sasia, aso kama, focus, a yadia rejected bakum po, unsabeka, Octiva Top, a year you mustn't kunya, nan a papa a yentino, udon tosu, and I saw the jena, but be petiso.

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1: Charlie, you know you. 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
2: Hey, Allah, mochi.
1: Now send it, Charlie. 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
2: Oh, unia are tobuase. 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
3: Hey, what funny?
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0: It's a Friday night. Oh my days. It feels good to be on the mighty seat. What are you talking about? Oh, World Cup Eden's and my Thanks for sticking and staying with Adum 106.3. 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Numero uno, kake de ka. Ekume. Society, there be your friend, me don't eat you, take it that dear, and I'm that dear. So,
1: no questions, I don't need
0: son of Tugby Jetta Clashy the Ted.
1: Please, ooh, I'm looking fresh, fresh. 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I'm a fashionista.
0: Got my Casablanca t-shirt.
1: Phone don't stop
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1: Money joke, I'm in everything.
0: Let's go.
1: Say good day,
0: all night, all day, chillin', lillin'.
1: Try me starting.
0: Now 1, 2, 3, let's go. Hey bye, hey bye, hey bye.

That's right. A Ghana's number one radio station with IMAX DJ on the ones and twos. Making it happen. It's a Friday. Hey, wherever you listen to or watch me from, mad love going out to you. It's been a while and I miss you guys so much. It feels good to have the energy team in the building. The IMAX DJs and the ones and twos. IMAX DJ, if you're ready, let's dash it. Let's mash it up and not duff it.

listen up, if you're watching me live on TikTok, let me know what song you'd like to listen to. The IMAX DJ will certainly do you that honor. Hey, girl too salty, welcome to the party. Empress One, welcome to the party. Hey, certainly, day out of 25th July, may I hope you can see them all. Bills Entertainment. Bills Official. A big shout out is going out to Ascobe Concept. Now you touch him was through a back to back jam. So big shout out is going out to the soldiers. In the meantime, in between time, let's do some back to back drums, some back to back rhythm. This is your number one warm-up party show. And I'm doing this with the IMAX DJ energy going out to Papa Bills. Third pole to action. I see Joe 0241 side. If you're ready, let's go. The IMAX DJ, dash it though.

Energy, talk to me, say what? Hey, it's Friday and the energy for this side is nothing but positive energy. The one and only Bills official is in the building. Moving with the gentleman as Kobe Concepts. And he have a special invite for me. And it feels good to be a part of this one. It will be historic, no two ways about this. Suka Billy, Mafa Healy Dilly, Dymax DJ, let's do some more drumming. And along the line, I'll communicate with this gentleman. If you're ready, switch it up. Don't duff it up. Let go.

Hey, big shout outs going out to KB12. I see ya. Oh, people are asking if today we don't go big up birthday celebrants. Yo, listen up. Let me give you your contact to send your birthday dedications to, as well as whatever song you'd like to listen to. Kindly send to this contact. I'm sharing me live on my TikTok page, Don Ichi Official. And I say at Biggest Ichiro. Let me know what song you'd like to listen to. The Biggest Ichi. Me patron number in here is 0546-759046. 0546-759046. Let me know what song you'd like to listen to. 0546-759046. Me patro enye call aye for text message. So kindly send a message telling me what song you like to listen to. As well as if you know a birthday celebrant, you'll be to me the nipano message now for this side. Big shout outs going out to our PIA, a Miss Kiska, Wabo Dimpa, a PIA, it's a snow day here. Hey, big shout outs going out to the Broskis for one side, that's what I'm talking about. Snow beats, fashion levels. It's a Bontin music, I see you, my brother. So the IMAX DJ is here. As well as I've got some soldiers coming through. I have a few gentlemen on my barber's trammy. And I love to see this gentleman because Charlie be hard guy. Hard working team. Let's do some back-to-back music. Samson Ayo, say how far I doing? Shemi Boba ya Kwabua. Oh, sweetheart. Why not show Boba this time? Atia Faswa wa Minho. You locked down to Adumuano 6.3. What am I? See, itchy. I already love emoji bear phobia to us. Hey, CEO of Kyra Style and Sip. I say, my husband, I miss you. Kyra here. Hey, Snow. Hey. Asote special. 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

0: Erava, I said there is an evil spirit behind you, sir. 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
0: Okay, because you've spoken about an evil spirit, Suka Billy, ladies and gentlemen, Mctama Domada, you know I am about to unleash something nice. 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Nami nyodi. 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Las Midi, Suka Billy, that's my brother right there. O friend, I'll be shut down my low 30s. 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Oh, my days. The biggest Nathaniel. Ah, IMAX DJ, wow, hada dada. 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Oshen, niyama de wa, niyama kwa. 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

ti mi ti na se se se you no need the greatest Leo no no need the greatest Nathaniel no wa se se nyum no dia ma yes get emotional and look at where you came from and now kura 17 the tren kofo twa salifu and kanene 33 tan yamia ye bi legal

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That is a bad man there. And this song is doing absolutely great on the streaming platforms. Na me na media no so metri so obi say wa for comfort kwa there style no wa come na brodo ni milk. And I'm saying, listen up. That is absolute negativity. This gentleman being able to switch it up from the last bit we know and showing appreciation to the Godfather, a comfort kwa there, we know you do it better. You're an inspiration, you're a motivation. 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But then, Pops, this is what I have to tell you. Considering whatever you are going through currently, and I'm wishing you all the best. Get well soon. 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Keep busting it up. Keep turning it up. And the IMAX DJ from the TOP, the greatest Nathaniel Lasmet, put this piece together. Enjoy.

0: that's why we not recording me. 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
0: Yeah, I dey pay me.
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0: Me ma won scan to
1: yes, I'm you na.
0: Yes, I'm you.
1: Oh, ma won scan, no more sell last me.
0: Trapper.

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One thing about music, look at the tempo of a song like Kakalika. 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
0: don't with you.
1: I don't. Yo, ladies and gentlemen, imagine after doing this one answer, why is a wasa crave you near sign the work on this side? If you're ready, and you were originally me na me creative dance challenge, but I'm in person me di me ni mubaje. 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

Me pacho kasa Harry is out today. You locked down to a fear that must war. Or him at Thompson is still partying. Bafua Koto, welcome to the party. Young Ziggy Sin is in the building. IDX Mr. McLover. Hey, High Priest Bello. Baby, I wish me be a welcome to the party. This is Adomo 6.3. If you had a Mbosuo, the number one woman party show. I've got a party monster, like a promoter. A buck room high, a can't conform, much chilling in baby, a Mbosuo. What a Mbosuo timetable that a brandy will cram Mbosuo timetable. And you may be a hit to Okroma. We artists, Nasa Pesso, your pub to pub, and Nasa club to club promotional. This is the gentleman. Me who know, and I'm say, party be uncle, so I say, party be in a chain if you had that much.

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Jesse B, my G! 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Hamza, welcome to the party! Hey, lots of people would like to listen to amazing songs. And I got you, you know, hey, I walk out the bar on. What's it done? One question to Roses, but the Rose, if I had the air. I bought me Roses, bed, you know. She, I walk out the one and only. I walk out my mom, official invite to the Hennessy All Black Party. Invite number the amount, man. I was say, Awaga, she, Awaga. For nipa 10 count home coupons, Edam, so. Hey, she, Awaga. I was saying, me, I made any invite in the inbox, you know. Monsha shi awaga na mufa inbox. Monsha awaga J. Awaga the Baron. Upper 40. Upper baku baku 40. Hey, St. Rose is no aman baku baku 40. Hey, big shout outs going out to Eric Handover. Father Prophet 2, or say more fire energy going out to you all. Hey, awaga the Baron. Awaga be my G for more than 15 years. You don't eat it. This is from Ohima Debbie Music. I love you too. Oh, I'm brushing and I'm looking at it. I'm blushing. So Jarapa, I see ya. Angela, I said, last week was my birthday. You did not wish me out. Anywhere you day, I go there though. Angela, fache, what? I was a rico, I want and only. Happy birthday going out to you. Quaristers, Abigail birthday. 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A one, a two, a three. 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

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To all birthday celebrants, we will celebrate you whilst you have life and you are energetic. I will tell you, Koban, you have money who say what's some more. What you say? Eric Kwesi Adetiyi, you say Arakan superstar. Hey, we are Arakan, but I'm Arakan for me. Arakan.

0: And she be a best switching up with some more jams. But the party freak and the party monster is in the building. Ladies and gentlemen, you're checking the side of things near the IMAX DJ. IMAX DJ is always on point. Max DJ is scaring me. This is Freaky Boy. I bear my pan. I was here scared. IMAX DJ brand. We only could name more Paris. And our next year, so I'll call Germany. Ladies and gentlemen, this man is in the building.
1: Yo! I think say it's about time we separate the boys from the men. Boy, too bad already. Bills official. Bills official. Bills official. Event promoter with a swag. Loveless life. And true. The girl them love him, you know. Ghana's biggest event promoter. Nobody can test. If them try, them dead. The most award-winning event promoter.
0: Hey. Adjonyo Phoebe. What's a fire. What's it on Ichi? You really making my pregnant wife, Sela, dancing. I can't even feel the baby coming. Charlie, that's the purpose of a Fiat Ambo. So it's Friday. Wherever the trouble, they bring them this side. We go wash the trouble away. Yeah, Bills official, how far?
2: Big man.
0: And the Friday, your warm up party now. You're fine in Inchira here.
2: Yeah, straight to Big Boy City, Kwashima.
0: You're fine in Inchira, Kwashima.
2: Kwashima Honor.
0: What they happen for there?
2: Every Friday, be your event, my brother, my son, as Kobe Concept, or host to a Big Boy City. You see, I teach him every Friday, be your BB a boss, and on Saturday, will be a boss.
0: And to this, and net dear,
2: net dear,
0: name for you.
2: If he has, see, I honey, it could be busy streets.
0: Hey, any yes, you ever call be a quack of shady. Okay, beautiful. The gentleman is in the building, and as I speak to you, I'm gonna moon him be a air boss. Big Boy City,
2: yeah,
0: till next Friday, you know. Not only a big boy, I want him in my one.
2: Oh, and yes, sir. Now, oh, no, big boys need their grow.
0: The answer would be I'll make sure some to me intact.
2: Yeah, well, and like a crowd or bottom.
0: I was like a crowd to me.
2: Yeah, any hero.
0: Because I'm with me intact. I bet you I'm going to watch a car there or down.
2: Hey!
0: Ain't it a conk? Who won 247 be our town?
2: What town? Monday to Monday.
0: Monday to Monday.
2: Yeah.
0: Wow. Now, into you see a street in this one, you're a boss or street in this
2: one. David Onyum, no.
0: David Onyum?
2: Yeah.
0: David Onyum, man.
2: David Onyum na is a trend. He moving say
3: yo dibi.
0: Na kubenda. Ile me ma kubenda.
2: Enwa
0: IMAX DJ because remember one man the three songs. Air Bosso. E wo claps and pops. Sergio Manujo coming. Sergio Manujo. It's Friday. Sergio Manucho. Ah, Hennessy all black party. The month for Sergio Manucho coach him. Sergio, do you invite?
2: I was talking about
0: Sergio.
2: Oh,
0: Sergio Manucho. Daddy, Sergio Manucho. Sergio Manucho, I'm coming. Ladies and gentlemen, my brother Sergio Manucho just walked into the studios. And they asked Sergio Bijina Mikey Chimi. Who said you are energy na sana? Too much energy. Hey ba na kupenda and a dem bium neboso.
2: And I said Nathaniel. And I said
0: Nathaniel, last mid.
2: Last mid.
0: Nathaniel. Na and yum ben sa last mid and yumye. The kind of songs that mamu top bottles nibino.
2: Oh, Dabi.
0: And non top bottle.
2: Non top bottles.
0: Na no yede.
2: And no ma. A ginger or nyama biwa brabum.
0: Hmm.
2: What I say?
0: Ben top bottle.
2: Ben top bottle. But if you don't know,
0: na kupenda. Na then the woman bema will be a top bottle.
2: Na kupenda no sa side no. Sa side.
0: Juti na kupenda na say. Hey. There's a promise they ain't mean kofa ho because promise they will so bolo bottle na.
2: What was the whole side no? I say. Minim say a drobin at the video, minim so or ginger or
0: tissue. Enumi
2: ya eboya.
0: Dimax DJ, let's enjoy Nakupenda from the video.

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0: ahomache 4-5
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0: anopa 10
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0: I don't know it's a Friday dey dem mos won dey is it just on Fridays and as a Saturdays
1: Friday Saturday Sunday
0: but wo watch your street na so yes Friday ni na e more depa
1: oh ebi mu obekwa ejuma nti na okasa ba omo omo ji omo ni de from Friday to Monday de omo do mu ji ni
0: he be so fresh ya so uti mi ton sa boden na wo tu egu nsa so ani ni aka chele ne ho
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0: mu nom
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0: ba ya de chele tren ko fo se ya big boy
1: boss wa
0: eh
1: de chi
0: me pa cho menya bo

promise on what you do about two water and uncle you the end. 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And yes, I don't know. So I can promise Uncle David do not spend a bay and a car. Oh, not spend a. I'm going to say, not spend a. Well, it's a good evening. The gentleman is in the studio is very handsome. Is he single? Pacho Wana, okay. 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Hey, EP ni album for one crown. 7 songs, 12 songs in Guana. IMAX DJ, me who named him that, but Matisse, yes, John Dumas.

Okay, so let's do this few birthday dedications. Ossie Dawn, good evening. Charlie, you and IMAX DJ combo be like negative and positive. Cable, it generates fire only. By AB Sege Ada. Happy belated, okay, a belated happy birthday to Miss Naomi Kwao inside Tema New Town from your brother AB Sege. Lots of messages coming through. It's your boy, Tag Life. I want you to play me Webkit by Shatawale. The IMAX DJ, Jumaba. Where is it? Good evening. My name is Nana. Please play me The Biggest Nathaniel by Lastmit. Where is it? Good evening. Big shout outs going out to Bill's official and his team. I love to hear from spenders. You only live once. Where's a happy birthday to my roommate, Wisdom Budo. Wishing you a day filled with joy, laughter, and wonderful memories. May God bless you with good health, happiness, wisdom. Your friend Wisdom, I send you a man, Simon, and more wisdom. And success in everything you do. May peace, favor, and countless opportunities locate you. Hey, Bills official, when can I meet you? Hey, Bills, why my boy is named Felisa Kakra on side? Please, my name is Belisinzo from Medina. I want you to tell DJ IMAX to play me Danger Zone or Broken Vessel by J Banks. And you may be wahai, nyasa o request ya yemo ye ni. Please, today is my sister's son's birthday. His name is Joel. So please give me one hot birthday song for him, no problem. Ossie Pejuma featuring Ohima Debbie. This is from Father Lionzi. Please play me Aseda Bike in Paluta. Lots of requests coming through. My name is Samuel. I'm from Obosomase. I like Ozeba from Rema. Big shout outs going out to Bill's official.

0: In what ways?
1: Say o man spend there eh so yenya isika won yeso yenya isika o eh cause they promoters ni event organizers yenya isika free pub owners for ni restaurants
0: but about chilling ni pub ni club ni adia wa wom for how long
1: roughly 10 years yeah 10 years
0: 10 years
1: that was 20th June
0: do remember ah 10 years
1: 10 years
0: suka bill
1: hey,
0: Divax DJ. Oh, I'll talk to a few of your friends. I only know now. Me who said we may an amato ache. We say, "Mami, update on the street."
1: Yeah.
0: On Friday, and that Friday in particular, let's see what's actually happening in town. Udi anka sa yede?
1: Harrison, ohene banana kwabina kisi.
0: Harrison, ohene banana kwabina kisi. Edi nungwa ena kupenda u. Divax DJ, if you're ready, some back-to-back music. Let's go.

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1: Kimote. 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
0: One, two, three, let's go.

Hey, Chimney Crane, what's up, my brother? Hey, Kofi Kinata just joined the live. Kofi, my discopium, my, hey, mini pa, what's up, Kofi? Now, Kofi Kinata, na meeting me, baby, no, say, don, my ba America, me ba Ghana, me pedeme tompa buwama on. And I'm say, okay, no problem. You know, Kofi be my guy. Obi and Mr. Kinata and I, we go way back and we are very good friends. And I also see your tompa buwama, me sumano. And I'm say, oh, Mati, no problem. Ain't he done? Ebe ya send me what size na me Tom Mao. And IVK I see ya. And I make carte call and I make text mini pa me size. Me text can out a size now say any bibia. Ma min send you scan it all Ghana Hawaii. Now umpa bua size idea mito e biena me bag be ya ma. Na fan TV or catcher me na my ass and kameti as here, but me da hua busem. I say don na una no tabono ni de badi because it is that time no my yas and kobi betchere ma say. Me send the size no see me ni bibi or send me scan na matompa bo na okrum hamu. Na me size na ma send dia man no e pa che say oto tu an ni ama be ye ma onti mi mfa o say immigration crab stop no to wa full overload assembly ye me ya pa enti Kofi use o say na say una no tabo no a oka fanti ni style bi e she me pa agragra me wo ho anu wa send mi sika say me nto okrom ha mum na say agragra na say your person ka chere me anu wa ka chere me Mr. Moy, I said, me, sir, nine patches say, the idea canoe, a be more calm, a busy bin could tell me, Nindia, you're correct. Eshemi pa. It's about being so bedu crum harm and any will be car. A busy taboo means your leg no guess size. Obisi elephant leg eye why mu de muntwaso why eye muntwaso mehu me ni made cro mo mu bi anka bi me ni made cro amafo afa ho de me na drum was ichi my lap hey come at

0: party. Yeah, Bills official, Mejao Mawakoba, before you go, I've seen a few gentlemen with you as Kobic Concept, Mini Pan, no, and then I see Ted, SM Tech, right? And a Slim Kojo. And I say Kojo Slim is in the building. Hey, Donish, what's up, Donish? I see you. Kojo Slim, Bibi Aboko. I say, oh, no, it's the rings or them ringy. What's that, you, them ringy? What did that rings or? Or that wingy, nah. Park was say dawn the dawn. Do you always move like this with brothers? Like, but how does it feel like? You say, Munama, yeah, now spend an year back off and full lesson in the air. Is it the same in your case? What was streets in the swatch? You wouldn't send the spendings here.
1: Any day, sir.
0: More into your hammer, I'm on them from full lesson. They ain't a 1 year spender.
1: Yeah, 1 year. The bit maker say, yeah, boss back away.
0: Okay.
1: As an air promoters, you know, away.
0: Boss, SM Tech.
1: SM Tech. On the control, yeah.
0: Me, I must twerk here. I want to talk a cramman.
1: Ah, obit to talk a cramman, Christia. I
0: must.
1: On corner 10:55.
0: SM Tech.
1: Yeah.
0: And there's a wound there.
1: No, when the video scrawl me from.
0: Ntuponim, SM Tech. Oh, SM Tech. Yeah, oh, SM Tech. Oh, oh. Hey Charlie, you should be kicking and I want to be crazy. Oh, it be so. Hi dear, please, good evening. You have made my night. Hey, and I say we put your top for one buckle. I feel you be turning up near man casa. Your money is a picky, you be tomb. It's SM Tech and I could just slim and I scobic
1: concept
0: and the Bills official. Together and more DBF from one.
1: Brotherhood for no. The
0: brotherhood.
1: Yeah.
0: To kill a monkey for an.
1: But with a brotherhood.
0: Be in your mind as you. Eba. It's just before you go, no, Ascobic concepts. Ascobic.
2: Biggest itchy.
0: Hey, whom you hala na yemi jiggy. Feels good to see you guys around. Yame boa.
1: Sure.
0: The latest I ever saw you day. Vent bang because I call it party day. Here should be a boss on your pay.
2: Okay, so the biggest party coming up is the Hennessy All Black Party.
0: All black.
2: Yeah.
0: Yeah, the Tosso black.
2: Active.
0: Black.
2: Hennessy All Black Party.
0: Patrol location in date name.
2: Oh, Marlin Resort. Marlin Resort.
0: 25th. We here invite ya.
2: Ah, we here invite. Each day say we feel it.
0: Now the money be make us social media.
1: Wow dia.
0: Biggest itchy.
1: But as some we won on cross.
0: As some we invite now.
1: Hey.
0: Oh, SM Tech wow. As some
1: be
0: Bella the all rounder. Bella the all rounder. Mama Bella invite.
3: I miss you too so much.
0: Aww.
3: Oh, I
0: have to. Oh, yeah.
3: Come
0: on, come on. Come on, come on.
3: Come on.
0: Which size room?
3: Five so far.
0: Bella, the all rounder. Now, Bella, and then come over and of course, we are sent power.
3: And yes, sex in Pema Gudin, Yedda. To be Jinasu Jai relationship.
0: Oh, for me, come on, I'm was sent
3: power.
1: You won't be.
0: Bella the all rounder. Hey, free man, I say ascorbic. Hey, I'm on 40 ascorbic. That's a ginger and a kosher. You see ascorbic. Hey, fire and corn, I'm ascorbic. Ascorbic, I didn't mean our crowd street in the swassy abode in ginger and a
2: me a whole nation.
0: Are we a whole nation?
2: Yeah, man.
0: Yo, Chiao squad, maybe a whole nation.
2: A whole nation. That's called big. Big ups to Derico, Jake, Cash Out Prof, Swag, Hard and Money.
0: Hard and Money.
2: And I'm a boss back up here. Dela, my Grand Peasy, boss of Hennessy. What you say? Big shout out to you. Yeah, my Grand Peasy.
1: Your boss back up here.
2: Dela, from Crowley. Then to Anna, one guy, Anna, one Anna, special Anna, guy, mm-hmm. On God Concept.
0: On God Anna, Concept.
1: And people back who are meeting me, Jinim. Hey, me yet then, for the past years, you know, I don't know my party yet. Because one fat son, Papa, Mba. Ain't me more. Joy Sound.
0: Joy with. There's a party who near my mom, which you are party for.
1: DJ Joy.
0: Party strong. If you so. Then we go pull up, come true on the 25th. Legacy All Black. Ascorbic Bills official concept or Marlin Resort.
1: Yeah.
0: Now,
1: yeah, brother, also come Bouncer.
0: Bouncer.
1: Yeah, man like Bouncer.
0: Yeah, man like Bouncer. Big shout outs going out to yeah, brother. Beba beji
1: ba enye party ni pen e party won say party no su party wo
0: ayo birthday aha because I almost accept to any faith and all the asher and not say also be party in a party
1: party in a party
0: suka baby
1: the whole salad if
0: you know suka baby ye beba beji dem ye beba beji dem ye beba beji dem na squad men say na so wasene because chale wakoye
1: squad na be brave joy wave sound.
0: Joy wave.
1: Yeah, PH event, and I'm a boss back on my couches in BBR, Mr. Set.
0: Okay.
1: Yeah, on una BBR, I'm on my main, confirm in my age, every time. And I'm Naruji treats, Slaby. I'm a Dawson.
0: Now, and I'm a chairman, Bibana.
1: Hey, chairman for woman.
0: Hey, party now, she say, and I'm a GDM, the DMC.
1: Chairman for no, I can't body now.
0: Bills official. Chris Beba.
1: Ee, ojinim. Ono na Hennessy. Hennessy for penny for ne baako.
0: Montana Beba.
1: Hey. Big Boy City. Ona no.
0: Montana.
1: Hey, ono azu o ni don wulu.
0: Kem Beba.
1: Kem.
0: Kem Beba.
1: Kem Oba o.
0: Highest Odogwu ba.
1: Ah.
2: Men share.
0: Hey, Abasa.
1: Abasa.
0: Ejinim.
1: Ejinim.
0: Suka be official provincial Beba.
1: Ee. Truth money.
0: Truth is ojinim. 25th Ninina, hey. And I said, nobody different days.
1: Ninina, Jinemu.
0: I'm actually Jinemu.
1: But who said?
0: What my max?
1: Party no. Party no. Escape for 3 days. But main party in Ankasa and Kasano and Saturday.
0: You jam Mamode Bedin. Big shout outs going out to SM. SM, you be jam Mamako. What do you have to say? 25th. Yeah, ba.
4: Maybe just pull up.
0: Moku pull up.
4: Pull up.
0: Wanka Sao Jinem.
4: Jinemu
0: Latch. The ending. SM Tech Jinem. Aish, that could just slim so the assist slim for so the long legs. So, I'm going to yo, big shout outs going out to Ascorbic Concept, SM Tech, could just slim Bills official, Truth Money Squad Ninja, and then Mr. James Chum, Operations Manager of Marlin Resort, Mr. Albin Akansaki, CEO Director Marlin Resort. Come at, I see you, my brother. You know, about the
1: support. No.
0: Yeah, just before
1: yo, Adiba Kupo, young car. If I say any bonia, Nipa Kawa, boy, a pan, Libya, Gusua, Jenaho, a Nipa Kupe. Bless Ado.
0: Bless Ado.
1: And only a friend Delano, Delali.
0: Oh, bless Ado. Also, you didn't come on a multimedia, I don't see me.
1: Oh, yeah, I'm Hennessy, also me more BCN.
0: Big shout outs going out to him. Bless Ado. Only problem, you're barely chilling up near the Dean Common.
1: Yeah.
0: Big shout outs going out to you guys. Thanks for coming. Shuminyanka next week Friday. Make a know where the pop, where the sub. Intended your big boy city.
1: Yeah.
0: Sharp. You're a quack with your name. Kwashiman, your point, Montana, watch out. We coming through. Montana, on one Kisiana.
1: Dabi Dabi.
0: Okay. As I say, Ocean Kofo, please say hello to Kisi Kisi. Now, so Hineba Kisi. Wa! Samum! Oh, Hineba Nana Kisi Harrison! Debbie, it is a video, name now, who Kisi Kisi Ninti. Because a Beji Kiss, come a Kojama. Dimax DJ, let's turn it up. Phase 2 is on. 10 minutes on top of the hour 10. If you're done, boss, we're live on Adumwano 6.3 activations. Let's go. Opening

energy. Yo, big shout outs. 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Happy birthday going out to you. Lots of messages coming through. Hey, Toga V, I see you, my brother. Today is DJ Sonati's birthday. Please, I want you to play him a nice birthday song by Stoneboy. DJ Sonati. Mami Njama DJ for no mundi oma gre. Dimax DJ Besorti DJ Sonati. Kweku Manche, 100% Bema Comboy, certainly. A parking members today here. Hey, Sima, I see longest. I say, W me, I say, 1, 2, 3, 4, 5, 10.

sa akpaki squad nankasa ne waro akpaki to the world akpaki akpa akpaki abua support mind free gh o say akpaki to the world that's akpaki members no sm tech e kan ho bi e na kujo slim so kan ho bi ah na say president that here no say fully our president sm tech akpaki hey

Samuel Atake, Yossi Crosswise Active. I love that. Let me know why you're listening to me for. It's a Friday and we party in Benduka. Oh, mighty Benduka. My senior most Benduka. Benduka. Hey, Ben, energy going out to you. What a big shout outs going out to Benduka. Benduka, see, I doff my hat off for you, Benduka. Benduka, them swister put me on from Adam. And me, I tell you, say one thing about the street to be say gratitude is a must. Because who put you on today would put you on tomorrow. It's not about who has become bigger or who is bigger than the fellow. Hey, yes, simple. Gratitude is the key to more rewards. Inti yenim, thank you, ka papa. 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Pinkpa ukpa mochum minim ka papa. Iti Benduka no or your senior most biggest boss man. From Adam way Benduka start put you on. So big shout outs going out to Benduka. The Kasahari level I be host of today for so many years. If Benduka them start put we on back in the days. Then times I they go Dr. Duncan inside, not Papa Bills they put you on, I they come precursor inside, not Benduka they active. Make sure say all the time I had the opportunity to make it happen. So Benduka, Charlie, mad love going out to you, boss man them. Energy going out to you. Salute you any day, brother. BTA Legacy, you see greetings, boss. Gentle boy, you see welcome. Big Jizza, welcome to the party. Hey, back to back, the IMAX DJ, back to back. You're more 3 billion here on the side, let go. Baby,

That's right, that's right. Turn it up, let's go, say. Lady Jane, what's it on each bakope? Yes, indeed. Watching from Canada. Is this the same Don Ichi where you used to rap? You used to come to a Kwafo to see Ivan. Yes, I am. Hey, Mama, I say name you, Luman Bizarre. Ain't you send a bills official any ascorbic concept kind of? A honor that money fight and a honor, yeah, cost of money fight. You can't money fight, I only money fight. Dorimo, a pen dorime. Auto 2K, BCG 3K, auto 4K, BCG to 5K. Big boys are good here, me pacho, Miss Sarah, we are Davy Ban, why are steady? We are Anteba, member, Kunto, Kwa, Ube Pida. Also, the any junior butters, no. But on the day we are celebrating a gentleman that has contributed to our entertainment industry to call Bills Official. It happens to be his birthday on the 25th of July. And he has chosen that the Heat and as the All Black Hennessy Party annually, you know, this time around, or they call Marlin Resort. We are supporting a brother, a gentleman, and in front of me, Oma Bremi invite, classic invite, and I'm so pleased. We wish him on the 25th of July, our Marlin Resort. Currently, I understand, say, sold out. Sold out. Sold out. I must see how open coupon scrawl will see when you be mau. It's a free concept, but open coupon scrawl when you be mau at this point. Because almost 1,000 people and I reach out to want to celebrate with a gentleman. It's your score, Bekeba. SM Techeba. And I could just slim and sober. Akbaki family, you pull you up on that side. And anytime a Scorby concept is around, note that there is a small low budget trouble somewhere. Because I befa in the right way. So may God bless you, my brother Mandem. You have contributed to this industry and you are worth celebrating Bell's Official Harrison. Nana Ohenebakisi. Truth Money is pulling up, Kem is pulling up, Chris Eba, Highest Odogu Sly Babe, Abasa, Montana Eba, Timichia Munina. Hype Tech Accessories, I said Don Ichi, I love you so much. Rich Kid Sasso. Wait, sit down. I know you are not single, but I want to be part of you. How? Your friend me don't eat chicken, take care that dear, and I'm that dear, so and I'm doing this with IMAX DJ. Family father side, yeah, uncle.

big shout out and comma immigration officer. Hey, the one and only. The one and only Sandra Echa Owusu. Currently doing the watching our one side. Me patcho mami details na me hu squad on your motion na minti mimfa niaman to tu ni ese ni ni fata. Hey, hey, mimpas, hey, hey, impossible. I'm ready. BK said that dear nam that dear, so certainly I'm in the building. Mr. Happiness, I say good evening, Bosu. Hey, make us say a very special shout out and comma Khalifa of Accra. Khalifa say me mama son to say 25th inside Marlin Resort Gomua Fete Hono. Eh, the Hennessy All Black, I kwako support your brother, Bills Official. No? Khalifa of Accra is coming true. Did you hear that? The mayor, Khalifa of Accra. I thought that was enough trouble, enough. Debut, Sam make me on so, baby. Problem on the day. Won't send a solve questions ni you now or science and mask quiz na ni amount problem of the day, no. Omo no mo ba no. 25 over my day zuga bili. And I security then so our team man like bounce at the squad in the gym. Oma boss Sunday we are. Where is it? I've been dancing since. I can't stop dancing.

party. How can I come along to the show on the 25th? Me patcho si free buses o, si free buses. Yesi ebi wa La Paz, ebi wa Blekuma, ene ebi wa... Where else? Circle. Free buses. 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Everything is legal.

0: Hey, Bills, yes, I want for our social media handle and to jail. People want to come through, so put your socials on out there. DJ Gizzard, be pass you through. It be so. DJ Gizzard, you're always welcome. Social media
1: handle. We there for you.
0: It be when?
1: Bills Official on all social media platforms.
0: Mm. All.
1: Yeah, all social media.
0: Bills platform. Official. Or Bills, no spelling the same.
1: BILLZ. Not the official, not social.
0: Official. Yeah. Now, Ascorbic.
2: Was.
0: Handle near then, people.
2: It's Ascorbic KC on FB, Ascorbic KC on IG, then. Ascorbic Concepts on TikTok.
0: What spell it here then?
2: Ascorbic ASURBIC.
0: Okay.
2: Concepts.
0: Me pa chow down, sir.
3: Ivan Savem on all social media platforms. Ivan Savem.
0: Avem?
3: Yeah.
0: On all social media platforms. Yeah.
3: Could you slim?
0: Could you slim now, baby? Yeah. It's one person who join the party, then I'm about to support your brand here and Chile on the day. You know, it's just about having fun and a celebration. But there's an industry person in TPC making sure see a man if he leads to the max, say he's loved. So on the day, it will be crazy, trust me.
4: The daddy. So come on, Donilla Badi.
0: I see 2005 till date. Donichi, you do all. 2005. Akwana mama ya kokura.
4: Gary the beast.
0: That's like 21 years ago.

Akwesi Manuel, energy going out to you. The professor also support day here. That is support. Bra Kelvin, Yajiska 32 is watching the party too.

0: 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Change is in the air at the Joy News Habitat Fair.
1: I'm not afraid to be different. I be loud and bold. 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
15: It's Friday!

0: Yo, big shout outs going out to the gentleman Domo AB has an album out. The Prodigal Son. The Prodigal Son album is out. There are a few songs on the album. Man for can wasem like the collaboration with Rashid Mehta. Keep It Cool, Some Way, African Trapper, Cold One by Road, God Day. But I have a personal favorite, and the title of this particular one is Breadwinner from the gentleman Domo AB. DOMOAB. Check him out on all the streaming platforms. He is a trapper. The title of this one, a bread winner. Now I say, any a tiko krum ko piska befie, and make sure say, baby girls, no, ADDI, no, man, no, man. I ask DJ if you're ready, let go.
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0: One, two, you ready? 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Ah!
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Songs like these and your time bia na jam e inspirational. 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Ma me abre papa brentia wo se me yeye. I am Max DJ.

A beautiful lady in the studios of Adumu 106.3 right about now. 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And can I have your number? I'm a dino about you 2000 in a mamma number. When you have a friend, this type of lady, because she's beautiful. Our son, Sujina, one side, no, she's in the first place in Bobwa, and yeah. Our son, young, called the very idea of Bobwa. You were naming here who said you belong to the H or the H. Who was run out of from us all? Hey! Yes, indeed. Hey, big shout outs going out to my brother Sergio Manucho in the building. The energy team is all over the place. And Tinkerbell just joined the energy team. And Tinkerbell, we choose to a member of the energy team. And no one on them. Tinkerbell ni market pa ni jomoshe selection awaya is the best choice ever. Wanko for secretary and answer watchman. Wanko secretary and now watchman for the CEO of the energy team.

0: big shout outs going out to Grace Nana Kesewa Obrichum. 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
1: The boys are coming. 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
0: Yeba. The boys are. And there's a special shout outs from Sandra Echa Usua, honestly immigration officer. AKA Ronaldo Mame. Ronaldo Mame. Honored in Chie by. Mrs. Logi, no. It's a big shout outs going out to you. Grace Nana Kesewa Obri.

Hey, hey, your friend me Don Ichi. KTK that dia and I'm daddy so. KTK that dia and I'm daddy so. And thanks for tuning in to Ghana's number one at Doom 106.3. 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

0: Thanks for choosing Adumo 106.3, the IMAX DJ is still with you. Bringing you some back-to-back music. It's nothing but positive energy. Thanks for choosing Ghana's number one. As a matter of fact, my film too much. Now I say, I'm a quina. Kejuan and Kasani Timono. I'm with the detailed commentary, bro, from the World Cup. And as a result of that, in TMI, I'm movie a hunter chimaka cry. But still, we were with you in spirit, and it feels good to be on this mighty seat. Kobe Stone, Kejuan and Kasa, Professor Wallace, Countryman Songo, and the squad Nina. Big shout outs going out to all of you. You did an amazing job. And I'm a pouch now. A certain said they will bring you commentary between the match between England and France. Third and fourth place. Now Sunday, Spain and Argentina commentary. No, I'm talking about commentary. I'm out feeling say you are on the field. Detailed and yeah, kete kwao. Commentary, papa. So stick and stay with the team. After Sunday's match, no, the energy team is back. Birthday celebrants and I'm soon I'm more fresh text here. Don't worry, we're back in the building and we'll make it happen. Ladies and gentlemen, Domo AB, title of the song, Breadwinner. Check it out on all the streaming platforms. It's doing amazing. Domo AB has an album out. Title of the album, your prodigal song, but prodigal son. Sorry, but of the album, you know, there are amazing songs. My personal favorite, Womb, God Day by Road, Some Way, Win, Caramel, Suya, and then Breadwinner. Currently, Breadwinner na me de jammy, but I have information say Domo AB ever be dropping a big tune for Christmas and it features Rashid Metal, Suka Bailey. The title of that particular one is a big nyash, and there is a remix I'm about to say another big artist is on the song. In the meantime, Breadwinner from Domo AB, ladies and gentlemen, the IMAX DJ, you know what to do. Let go.
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job genres of music de be breba and osha style na ase ye beto ye nto ase ye ko ye nko enso asemna no moka no ladies and gentlemen breadwinner from Domo AB Adom 106.3 fiara mbo so active.

0: promise de jomo de jam e na je se o so kure wo se o so o je sika de kohwe fie wo so o so drip na o so enye na adwen se o pe da hunya wo soro ahemem o nyo so eh sorry o guys o soro pe na hunya dia wa asase so am kwa me bi a soro ahemem asem do pe so bi 1 2 3 let's go
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